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4: PBDC News Update with me, Jamie Brown. Today, number 29 June, my first day, blong second meeting, blong will get a talk talk on negotiation with Vanuatu by card with them France, blong sotem out maritime boundary, blong hem, Motufla Island, Matthew Mohanda. Long PR, blong Vanuatu, Deputy Prime Minister, Choni Konapo, is that blong Paris, now, yeah, blong go ahead with them will get a talk talk, yeah, with them all officials, blong France President, Emmanuel Macron. According long government, second meeting, yeah, should happen finish, but France is that delay all meeting, yeah. However, with them now, yeah, we government by finally got second round, blong will get a talk talk with them France. Since first one, long year 2023, government is up taking stance, the second meeting, yeah, France by must got one answer, blong whether by giving back maritime boundary, we for not is up claiming or no got. Suppose you know, save given by Vanuatu current matter, yeah, long highest court, long wall, we international court, long justice, blong it deal with them. Long narastorian, government through Prime Minister Chotham Nabat is up now along Australia. Plong go ahead with them possible signing plong Nakamal agreement with them Australian Prime Minister Anthony Albanese. Government babay ni team plong meeting one big flag cap inside long road budget plong hem plong allow him proper maintenance plong get a road. Road is double same one old key infrastructure priority where government emphasize him inside long budget plong hem plong yaya. However, plong maintain over 3,000 kilometer network plong road plong hem require more investment focus long maintenance budget plong road ya. According to project manager inside long public works department, Mr. Junior George, it alem se by require one total plong 3.2 billion vatu annually plong maintain road infrastructure. Currently, government is having invested 500 million vatu no more annually plong road maintenance. Asian Development Bank is to approve from $110 million grant facility to help in Vanuatu is strengthening project delivery, building resilience long environment, more disaster risk, supporting private sector development, more sustainable economic growth. Regional Director of ADB Pacific Liaison more Coordination Office, Chotsana Vama, itallem semi one important step long one more resilient, more prosperous future plong all people long Vanuatu. Vanuatu Sustainable Economic Transformation Facility, ME ADB First Small Expenditure Financing Facility, Long Pacific. Vanuatu ME Stable Sem One All Country Long Wall, with disaster Ikasem All Time. Two bills of peace, Long Law, Stab Go Under Extensive Drafting, More Review Now, Ya, Long Ready, Long November Parliamentary Sitting. Tuvla Bill, Ya, ME Anti-Corruption Bill, More Whistleblower Protection Bill. National Integrity Mo Anti-Corruption Committee, Nyak Now, is to make them work, plong make them ready to vlapilia, mo pass them every process, also extensive consultation with the whole government agency, civil society organization, mo nara stakeholder, mo plong finally, is have a custom council, plong will get a minister or com. Committee been developing one complete work plan finish, plong help meet him all target, plong finish him drafting plong lawyer. Minister Blong Internal Affairs Andrew Nawa di Talemse Vanuatu, he must take him action now, yeah, Blong stop one step before first time, Blong all growing threat, Blong drug trafficking, transnational crime.

Only new flat risk long HIV long Pacific. One press conference long yesterday, Minister Nabuadi announced the first national summit on border security or preparedness long Vanuatu by taking place long Port Vila long 7-8 July. Update long sports, FIFA World Cup 2026. Canada also won all host nations from FIFA World Cup 2026. Emi Camblo stop also first nation or team from Pukuman sport long round 16 from FIFA World Tournament. Yeah, Emi after we come long winning South Africa today long morning with a one last 90 minutes goal. We put them score long 1-0. Canada by face him either Netherlands or Morocco long round 16. Suppose one you win. Tafia FC team Blong will get a woman is Tablong Solomon Islands Blong participate long OFC Women's Champions League. We kick off last weekend. Vanuatu is stop inside long Semak Pool with them Hekari United FC long PNG. Motuvla now meet long first game Blong tournament here. Tafia now open them first half long 1-0 mo PNG. He come back long equalize mo Adem 1 more point long table. We put him 2-1 long FIFA Blong Hekari FC. Tafia come back strong before final whistle to equalize same game long 2-2 or 2-3. Head coach from Tafia FC Robert Calvo me point them out one will get a key objective from him long time ya. More them news sports and now we can make them end. We will get the update news.

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When it comes to news, Vanuatu comes to us.

Nice fla number lopisa with him John Froome. Emi nice fla song with me haram right after me follow him in news update with him Jamie Brown inside Long News Desk. 10 minutes emi lako 11 o'clock. But him to go ahead now blong follow him weather update please me. Long weather report, please. You have Vanuatu Meteorology, Mo Geohazard Department. Hemi put to Marlong day today, Monday, number 29th, day long man is June 2026. Weather report, Hemi Shem Bambayumikat, cloudy weather over Long Lugeta Island, Bimilo Country. Bambayum expect them to small rain, Bambahemi Save fall down. Light, moderate, more fresh southeast wind, Bambahemi blow to throughout Long Lugeta Island, Bimilo. Maximum temperature long today, hemi stop long 25 degrees Celsius long south, more 28 degrees Celsius long Lugeta Island, Blimey long north. Minimum temperature long today, long night, hemi stop long 15 degrees Celsius long all island, Blimey long south, more 23 degrees Celsius and top long north. Moluglug long sol war, Blimey, one marine strong wind warning, hemi in effect now, ya hover long northern. Mo central sol water blong yumi. One wind mumbai blow come with direction blong southeast with one speed blong 21 kasem 25 knots. Sol water bamba hemi rough with them and by save kuanta ko kasem 2.5 meter high. While bamba long get another island on sol water blimi long get a nara fala island blimi bamba yumi expect them. Long cut one wind with a by blow come low direction long southeast long one speed long 16 custom 20 knots with them sol water with a by hemi rough is a quanta po custom 2 meter high. Mo with a hemi putum and long weather update play me. We are blessed you stop long hem. One weather where you cut the day today. Bye you pass one nice for a day.

0: Georgie Witem Pussycat Band Mito Haram Nice Fala Nambalong Plesa and Hemi Putum Timely Means Along Studio 15 minutes Emi Leko 11 o'clock or 11:15 today. And also when we been mentioning Bambayim Tutonium joining Voice Blong North program with the one look at the BBTC correspondent Ployumi Sabrina Vurobaravo along Studio 5 North Los Santo with the Mulgata update.
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2: 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Now, Long Voice Blong North program today, by me, come me, listen, Long One community, lo area plus South Santo, area 2, area council, with Emilio Narango Village. Time holy camblo achieving one little big fella dream together for the past 20 years or over 20 years we only been stop facing challenge blow could clean more running water or water supply camblo community together. And you misave you is up colonel rango village you misave in rango village semi situated low one area who in talem see and top low one hill and me hard work play misave kasem water we he missed up all river he missed up long way so he stopped long way to maslo lo village so lo last week you've been witnessing of PPTC been stop witnessing one all get a cry of people we only been achieve him lo last week lo number 26 lo manish June 2026 time only opening for the first time after the 27 years when you've a water project or water supply together we may run through come down lo village together and emi kolo every houses we only save kat onem table mo lo house or the flush and toilet or use some water la house lo top la house together and emi one of the big achievement where people are likat but by yumi kam na blimi listen lo tok tok plo chief plo together plo community we mi chief paya and mo yumi ka two one woman rep one widow rep and emi kat area administrator plo South Santo area two area council. Well, it's time of only been a part of opening with them one little teacher lo Narango School where we situated college up normal village where all is the same challenge where all Nara community members all is the fishing time. Got rain only store and water lo tank but I'm seeing no got rain. I mean, one big planet and only must work pot for hours and kilometers for Kota on the hill, lo bottom lo hill, lo Kasem water, what them all beginning, Mokabakanda lo village, police have used them. And Bamba Yumi come now, we listen lo Tok Tok Plo Chief Paya, I mean Chief Plo Community, Motuba Yumi Araman Tok Tok Plo, one teacher lo community lo school, where me teaching lo Narango School, concern lo Pikinini, right to Pikinini, well got good water, or use some water before lo school, Motu Yumi Haram Tok Tok Plo area administrator, where me Terry Daniel, I mean area administrator plus South Santo to area council.
3: Okay, ini kata chief paya lo bisa sema chief lo community lo Narango kutu kati lo disa little day the day mi wampu achievement we community pli oli achieve him lo area Narango ino Narango no pato 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in talem de Talam dingding view oleh sentik lo community. Lo one way you visit today, lo struggle you have sem lo la past years. Karena hamasia lah you been start struggle lo sem we no have water lo area ini kasih. 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Oh yeah.
4: Okay, thank you too much. Ni falai struggle lo water since lo 1999. Sorry no 2000 but 1999. Mi pelai struggle mi pelai all mama with them all beginning only try out too much. Lo kota on lo rifa lo kami start lo 1999 sorry. Kam kasem today we 2026 mi pelai kat access lo kota. Mi fuk wantem talem thank you too much lo all boys lo all boys lo community all katanao only struggle lo help them. Mi fala lo community ya lo karam ola water pipe ko lo hill lo karam water pro mi fala kam italem thank you too much lo area administrator where we have become some possible ways lo cream small funding am lo community mo mitalem thank you too much all member lo community through lo hat lo kata we contribute lo became say now ya today number 26 you missed that one official opening mo declare water iron lo community diplomi lo narang
3: thank you too much now you tell small lo said lo struggle with all mama or is that you meal papa team saka to ko town hill makamba amas distance na lo village ko town hill ko kasi wata makamba ah
4: distance me long way small my tol mama pa all you walk for that thing 2 hour something lo kasam lo riva me we garam pikinini pa motan 2 hour lo pa ko town ni control mo pikinini from katol track all iron ko town mo climb hill so all mama tu all struggle tu mas all papa all you know tu mas the all mama na with them all picking in
3: yes now we are we what I make a new look for you community how we see now by a community and stuff
4: okay thank you now we are lo community plo narango before first lo first time all fall all dead finish all cry from what I have in camp now we are access from what I camp I got some lo communities member before mi fale sta colo town you press them you want them colo toilet you press them to lo town but now yeah something when mi fale look I some develop lo community you colo toilet no mo I got some toilet we mi ol flush toilet you go no mo you press them what I run mo ol sawa we last time mi lo got lo community mi fale clap to much from now yeah you have a swim lo sawa mo you have a cool toilet mo you press them what flush toilet inside lo community ya
3: thank you mas amas ya o amas manis no we la work lo water project mi finish
4: mi fela work I think you know kasem 6 manis I think in some place 5 manis
3: mi save say not only this community we mi save same kind challenges on arrival la community to round sama province mo else we lo kono watu olika same kind challenges we profession sim dara so what I mean one of encouragement in the game for the narrative communities lo combere mo tem community view we will work together and one na sam lo beset si wandi game for the narrative community we will face same challenge they want them cap over our
4: okay in local to thinking or you know want to flat in thinking of amigale community plomi one community we unite tok we want them talem lo friendly community was around lo narango se unity pai mi sabe make change lo village plume so suppose you want them kat one what all some narango kat unity you must unite lo pai mi sabe kat one kut fala wata all some narango kat
2: mana mi gam lo harme mi tok lo chief apaya we mi community chief lo narango village na mi pam pai mi listen lo concern o mi dalem harm kut lo one teacher lo narango school
5: if you want to talk to the Lord, it's money, no behalf, no. All right, no beginning, no. You mean, no, as a land football, or no, Narang community. We want them, firstly, Talem will say, project where you mean, Karamot, Lotis, time, you mean, start and look at the official opening to him. Pai mi benefitim mo imekam rights blood begini dia ikam mo value kulo life. Tete mo lol time pai ka. Firstly, water you bisa have any safe. Without water you bisa have it. Leave water hemi one need lo life. So what you hemi ya? Mi fla lo school, mi fla yi. Salutum. You mi have one way, you mi sabe pekem. Put two hands together, to you mi sabe achieving goal yet. Se mi talem rights for beginning, towards lo education, ita plan de something, whereby only contribute, lo only pekem, you mi sabe kasem quality education, lo beginning. And one of those, hemi, very important heavy water. Okay, importance flow water law school. Heavy help, flow development beginning. physically, socially, spiritually, momentarily. Suppose you need to stop telling nobody, you need to talk about hygiene. Let me help them, to help them, to keep them clean. And you make more mentally, and you make them brainy, you walk good. You make them say, by beginning, and you understand when your teacher is that talent low. Time he is that teaching him. Time we can ask him low spiritual side, you make to learn him to be low, to block what he is telling me clear. Say, what are he in life? Suppose with you will do stuff forgetting Jesus Christ, where he made that water or life. I will do not serve him. But from recently, even then, say you will do some stuff the thing. From you will do some unite together. On say what Jesus has me wanted. And then, we call lastly, Lord, fasten for you me to walk together, Lord, socially, and he help you me to, and he help him, me from the beginning. Lo mi fly is a co-feta, first time. Lo history play you milo nasalan football. Tayo mi got one long time lo El Nino or dry season. School play you into it. Tayo mi do mas talk lo lunch after you meet. Over the class, beginning in heavy move lo you want to work. But mi salut to me. When I'm going to play like a community or community leaders or community members. You play what? You should be telling me. You play appreciate the money when you play with them. Suppose where you play no stomach on the walk here? When you play the tribal bit of the school, but you play no stomach on the walk. From one of the foremost needs, we have the water, we have the life, we play in that plastic question mark here. For the past few weeks, we will start talk about water. We will like check water every day. No time for me, we will like check from. We will like want them to school, and we continue. We will like no want them to tell them to know, we stop and wait small. So from this year now, we will like come to this morning to tell them thank you, you will like. No, when you will like, we will make them close. Help them all beginning to you me. We play some stuff. We play camp, we play go. But one way you play is bigger. Final lap, it's a camp after Lomi Flap. But he still continues. Lomi provides them that quality education. Lomi beginning to be from future to Nasalan to more, same time Narango and Unahos of Comunicata. Number two, thinking when we want them, stressing low is money. We want them, we play want them, take them, tell them what they say, what are heavy life, and we play want them, say you will work together, so you will serve a benefit, no benefits to them, low and long run. Thing you may feel current plant complaints. When we fly, it's a good look. Say, no, by you, no, seven, good look. We need to serve whatever problem, simply to come. You need you must walk with them or lead us for community. No, you need continue. No, you make them system and have you continue. Anyone sustainable system, no, it's a generator, no, help them. You need no long term for you. What them all get that talk here. Thank you.
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6: Sabe se emi one long time try bi lo Narango emi talem se emi modern 20 years, we are people from Narango, only face a matter, police of the Kota Ongloid, police of the Kasem Woteka, pay me one, Osem, for my new bring me talents, the water for ID, we start from Nigota, Naya is start from the water time, you can bring in to him. First of all, we want them, first of all, as a mayor administrator, we want them to acknowledge them strong commitment to the community of the Narango. We want them to give one deep love to the community. Los strong commitment, more los strong unity, more working together, or the working collaboration, where you need a community, you need some soya, say yes, or say yes, emirate talent, say you need resilient, you need soya, say yes, you need some stand up, or you need some make one something. You got need the water, so you need some put up, or put water supply system in that community, blue in here. The 2025, Erekaozen, you work with the community here, so you need a trace of need here. 2025, Erekaozen, we put up Narango in charge of business plan for Erekaozen. Still, you missed up. You work together with the community, Chief Mimino Bessia, Chief Payaway, and Mr. Bear. So you find it one way. From Minister Boni, Staff Kamanta Bear, Mr. Bumol, Mama, Mr. Koton. We meet them, we find it one way, to achieve every time to talk about the community, so you need a trace of need for waterway staff. Lo in your receiving to water waste of community to Narango. You know all challenges we missed up this year. Lo community to Narango in terms of water. After you come up with some of all things when you work together. So discussing the Mr. Po, discussing the Mr. Po, with the one local Lama Blimey, where Mr. Blue Blaze here. Discussing here, we been chat with the name of Eric Council after he come go he come and he go look chief after chief I think he been think about the only thing sing out the one meeting of Blazer in November or last year no make him say every take him full community only come here blow and he give you think think of community blow he be try bring me address and when we stop so I think also we he be around only stop talent all people only come only stop in charge of Blazer blow lo nakamal bimi lo Blazer lo narago. Lo teme anyone successful meetings, posiniare lo message to me, tete se anyone successful meeting from after no meeting here, people do Narango, ni kambro look sabe. O ni kambro yes, imi ma stand up. So make him say anyone successful, lo full up, lo yimi lo pese, imi kambro, imi sake to small money, for imi start and work, we start go, work lo water supply. Pwete mo nara contribution, we come, lo all communities, after lo imi lo South Sanotere Council, all chiefs, with them for my MPs, after with them sample the MPs premium, we only serve a contribute. So you need everyone, you work together, so you need address them, need to water waste up here. After with them all need to also premium, we have a stable business. So every council, every spend of about 300,000 fatu, so every serve a give him support they become in terms of five or the sample materials, so every me, so you miss a say, you mean the community don't know, and we can also want priority to the council for you looking at the big one. So we get at least small contribution way, and we come, and we went away the council, and we have a key in the camp. So if we support them, need to water waste up, we have a camp, we will see more problem today. So Narango community, for 2025 or 2026, and we stop inside the business plan to the council, and we get to Tete, you may come, but you will see opening the water waste up. So the plan is to Eric Ocean got full up on community staff. The plan is to start with the Belmont, but I'm going to say the next community we may be work with the water. We may be address the need the water we establish. So population to Narango is 535 plus, which is everyone, people population of Eric Ocean. Yeah. So people like the water, make them say Eric Ocean, and we must prioritize to make sure we work together, for we address the need there. So I'll say when Mr. Talent finish, you want to congratulate him, Ivlan, of strong commitment. Without them strong commitment to community here, or working together for community here, you mean to have a cup started there, but you have a witness you want to achieve, man. So every few laws, strong commitment in our area administrator, you really acknowledge him. For school of him inside all, every council in New York, or say, maybe the community in Narango, but we address him, need to water waste up. Also, the National Sustainable Development Plan for government and before 2030, by everyone should get access to the same drinking water. So, why we must work together? Also, talk to my vital and say, yes, if we must work together, but we address the need for water waste, why we don't depend on one, but we make a something. If we say water, and we come also one Once one priority is at the area council, is at the community, is at the county streaming. So you need everyone must work together. And you can't help them livelihood or people. Without the water, you will not have got one healthy people, you will not have got one healthy community, after you will not have got one healthy nation. Eh? So make them say, what I mean, important in life streaming. So what I mean, important in life streaming. So area council, we can prioritize a few communities, so we work together, in 2026, with the department of water, in order to have addressed the need of water waste happen. So no yeah, department of water, with the Mimilo area council, he got 18 communities where only been to soon, no Mimilo Sanma province, but Mimilo area too, Mimilo fortunate where you got three communities, whereby we come under the one fund for CGF fund, a meeting CFSP, Mimilo, climate change and heavy stuff provisions funded by Mikan for every support them on water projects freely. So you will appreciate you got three communities we only start in line village. I mean Saralan Pelmol, after we got Mavun left, after Naune. And that's how water will start. After out of 100 communities we only been Susum Lo Yimilo Sanma province, after we've been divided on 11 area council, you will appreciate you got 15 communities we only start inside finish where but we got access for TWSP training to help the waters for any time we've got access flow project for water the police have got access left. So even some law on development so on work what we missed work what them so we must make sure say every community employee in the council before 2030 only must access only must get access to safe for drinking water. So you must have say water in life. What I am essential for every something, health services, school also where you are in order for everyone you must get access to them. So I mean, I make him say, even the national government with the provincial government, the county area council, so we work together with the community, with the more chiefs, so we address the need for water waste up, in order for you to get all water in all places, all communities streaming. Also, every time we start telling them need for water, and we start for you, everyone. Whenever you miss up again today, so even the community to Naramo, I miss up reflect them. National Sustainable Development Plan, the government with MNSTP, with Tete, you may have seen him. Instead of community to Naramo, you may have seen him. So we want to make him one of the people clap. And Mr. Campbell, you miss up taking all folks here, and we tell him, say yes. Naramo community, and we got full access to safe drinking water. So if you want to say every community, you know, Sanma or even area council, you must catch them access to safe. So if you want to say every community, you try to make it. So also, we team play in Italian Lovesia, we believe and trust it. With them working together, play me now. You must have achieved him one something with that. Also, team play me every time, Mr. Talian say, long unity, you must have a progressive service delivery. Yeah? Service for government or even service is a become to know unity play minimum. Suppose you mean about unity by any heart, so you have access to all services inside the community or area council limit. Below Tete, you can't go with this one strong unity with community from Narango Emika, with the one strong commitment to make them say Miss Abeka with this one great achievement where we start the community. Suppose you know about unity, you know about commitment from community. But you know, so you will be one achievement also there. But every time, so you say yes. Seven say Mr. Progress, or is that so you say yes, you will stand up strong, so you will be achieving all services with that. Or some way, for my MPM Italian, Mr. HM, you know, say peace. You will look out and put water here. You will look out and put water here, or say more dignity where you will look out and look out all the houses streaming. Of course, you will look out and put by any sort of penny with him or thinking you will stop coming. So, I mean, I mean, one message for me, you can bring me, community to another one, say, please, you may have put the water, but please, you be responsible. You must be responsible, you must take it on a sibling, bring me feeling, say, yes. But if you look out and put for future generation, we have stuff coming. You may must respect him. Say unity more free independent donation, yeah? You come out the one donation funding more Christian principle. So you may must abide them from always got respect and we must always got more unity all time. to save cat development and to you miss save cat one empty nation, one empty community, more one empty family. So Emela is really important. So you must stand up the Christian principle we start there, you must respect you, respect what I bring you we start there in order to you miss save cat one healthy community, one empty area council, you got one empty province, after you got one empty nation, premier one in Soya. Think what I'm going to talk here. I mean, now take your time here to congratulate them. You mean, the people from Narago, what the human world will be stopped, and also what the Italian people thank you to the council, you come to you, all partners, you mean, where you miss have air, where you miss have a kid support, where you make them say, Tete, you miss have a camp, where you miss have with me, achievement will stop here, and also thank you from me too. You call you mean, the community, where you miss have a community, you mean, where you spend them, all money, or you miss all assets, where you miss have achieved. When we miss that, and also some MPs or councillors, you mean, where you miss have a contribute, where you miss support the community, and also area council, you may want to work together, we miss have a team, thinking where we stop it. I think what they want to talk again, one time, people, thank you, Lord. You mean everyone, where you meet again, plan the care, you mean, look at them, put water, bring me, and you also want placing where we come to support.
2: I mean, I mean, I'm not following me, I'm going to talk, where we come out, a lot of time, blow opening or launching. A water supply project for people in Narango Village. But I'm unable to you will end the Voice to Note program. Tata everyone.
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Waka Brothers with them Songta Te Leana Agu, Nai Sula Namba, Yumito Haram Longa. This time right after you meet the Folem Hemi Voice, Plung North program. 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

0: Today, VBDC News Bulletin with me, Jamie Brown. Prime Minister Chotham Nabat, mo delegation long hem, holy stop long Australia, now ya, long meet with them Prime Minister long Australia, Anthony Albanese. Delegation aliko with them one revised version long Nakamal Agreement, where Council long get a minister, or com, ye approve him. Meeting blo Tuvla Prime Minister ya, by me number 2 time, where Tuvla pin meet, long time sign an agreement ya, between Tuvla country. Long last year, Prime Minister of Australia, Anthony Albanese, emi pin kam long Vanuatu, long sign an agreement ya, pi Vanuatu side ino pin agree long sampat long agreement ya. Folem tok tok we pin come out long office long Prime Minister, italem se official meeting long sign an agreement ya, by taking place today long 12 p.m. Long delegation long Prime Minister, ikat Minister long Foreign Affairs, Mark Atty, mo Minister long Trade, Samson Samson, mo Sam Narahai government official. Long Narastorian, today is my first day long second meeting, long will get a talk talk on negotiation. We want to buy card with them France, long Sotemaut maritime boundary, long hem, mo Tuvla Island, Matthew Mohanda. Long Piav, long Vanuatu, Deputy Prime Minister, Johnny Kwanapo, is long Paris, now ya, long go ahead with them will get a talk talk ya, with them all official, long France President Emmanuel Macron. According long government, second meeting ya, it should happen finish, but France is up delay all meeting ya. However, with them now, yeah, with government, by he finally got second round, long get a talk talk with them France. Since first one long year 2023, government is up taking stand, say second meeting, yeah, France by Muscat answer, long whether by giving back maritime boundary, with Vanuatu is up claiming on no card. Suppose you know, so we give him by Vanuatu, he got a matter, yeah, kulung highest court long wall, with International Court long Justice, or ICJ, long it deal with them. Government Mumbai need plong meeting one big flag gap inside long road budget plong hem plong allow him proper maintenance plong get a road. Him got more report.
1: Road is top all same one all key infrastructure priority where government emphasize him strong inside long budget plong hem plong iaya. However, plong maintain him over 3,000 kilometer network plong road infrastructure plong hem. It requires more investment focus, long maintenance budget, long road ya. According long project manager inside long public works department, Mr. Junior George, time him response long all question raised long public hearing, long parliamentary committee, we look long all economic, more foreign policy. Mr. George, italem se by requirem one total long 3.2 billion vatu annually, long maintenance all road infrastructure ya. But currently, government is to invest no more 500 million fatu annually plong road maintenance plong hem.
2: Currently, one total network plong 3,000 kilometer plong roads we be stop about them. No more recurrent budget we be stop kabi them. We come into maintenance to more plong roads. And then we approximately 500 million annually. And then maybe M71 population, low 300,000 plus, with 76% only live low rural areas. Asset we make a low roads alone, excluding Wharves and Bridge, Wharves and Airports. Study way been done, and if I know about Jimmy, all asset we valuable, maybe stop low 79 billion. And depreciation value we missed up. Emi 38 million. Lo annual deterioration blem emi 3.2 billion be year. So 3.2 billion be year. Emi a roughly emi satalem roughly emi na yu minitin. Annual yu blem emi sa vestap maintenance all assets or especially emi plan roads to ma. Blem emi sustainable investment we emi sa karamot.
1: Conditions long road network we stop under long jurisdiction long government and we stop also one long top ongoing concern where people stop raising long government if focus more long him. Jamie Brown, VBDC News.
0: 2 bills of peace long law stop go under extensive drafting more review now ya long ready long November parliamentary sitting. Tuvla bill ya hemi anti-corruption bill more whistleblower protection bill. National Integrity mo Anti-Corruption Committee nyak now is tap make mo work plong make ready to vla pilia mo passem every process all sem extensive consultation with mo government agency civil society organization mo nara stakeholder mo plong finally save kasem council plong

0: Geta minister okom. 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Area Council House plong Northwest Devate pa istap plong napko o area plong lelepa landing. Chairman Block Council plong geta chief long Northwest Devate chief Ruben Natamat wea italem no 50 news si area council house work istap ko het plong hem. We no clear yet plong we time by me open.
1: Since low last years, people no got area administrator. So before I stop cut one for this present time, but Mr. Pusum obus lo M lo pace lo noticed. And then I become because the karma to walk from Mivla lo notice. So Mr. give me one idea, say Mivla must cut on office. The states we fly is down, blow look Madaya, and we fly step move slowly blow. But in a long time we fly complete them obvious from fly away by in chair two you got you got chance to blow save you some more me fly two or not west area council of chiefs save you some also.
0: Emi tok plong chairman plong council plong geta chief plong Northwest Evate chief Ruben Natamat wea. Narango village plong South Sandoy got plong first time one new water system after long over 20 year where community face same challenge plong water. Ranita Viti with more report.
2: One old fellow widow mama long village ay talem si emi happy from cry plong geta ol mama emi come true. Community I face and plan the challenge plong cat clean more running water where full up time only must walk about long distance plong cast some water long stamp up long hill more climb it come back and up. Community I witness him official launching plong water system plong together long last week. Chief Pius CEO, chief plong community talem se struggle with community face him stop long time finish it come.
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0: When news inside long region, all result long election long New Caledonia, all show himself party long stop within France. 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Small 58% no more blong all 4 only been vote where me town long election blong 2019. All leader now ya by start blong talk blong wokem nivla government mo find one agreement blong tegem New Caledonia equal long peace more stability. Long sports, Tavia FC team, plong all get a woman is tap long Solomon Islands, plong participate long OFC Women's Champions League, we kick off last weekend. Mofana to stop inside long Semak Pool with them Hekari United FC, plong PNG. Motuvla now, he meet long first game, plong tournament. Tavia now, he open them first half, long 1-0, mo PNG come back, plong equalize, mo atem one more point. long table mo putum 2-1 long FIFA long hekari davia come back strong before final whistle long equalize same game long 2-2 all out. Head coach long Davia FC Robert Calvo mi point them out 1-0 with a key objective long team.
4: I think the positive side is the 1 point. We didn't lose. That is the most important thing. I mean, the objective was not to lose. So I think we are happy with the draw, even though we might have a bit of chance to maybe win the game. But at least we didn't lose the game. That's the most important thing.
0: Hemi Tok Plong head coach, Blong Tavia FC, long game long get the last weekend. Monegis game long Wednesday week, yeah, time by Liplem host country, Wemi Hedison Yells FC. More information aside from weather today, it had partly cloudy condition across long group, with them Chinese long brief isolated showers long rain in full town. Light moderate, kasem fresh southeasterly wind is up over long group. Maximum temperature long today is up long 25 degrees Celsius down long south, kasem 28 degrees and up long north. Minimum temperature long today long night, by is up long 15 degrees Celsius down long south, kasem 23 degrees and up long north. Long Solwata ikat one marine strong wind warning is tap long full effect over long Solwata long northern part long country, more central part long country. Southeasterly winds long 21, kasem 25 knots with them rough Solwata long 2.5 meter high. He expect long stop. More information long weather now. We carry me come end long bulletin long getta news.

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FR David with him, nice fly. Easy number of Lisa with him, song title Words. You continue blow listening cam, you may pin follow him to him. I'll get the national news bulletin to you with him. Jamie Brown inside the news desk. 16 minutes, I'm like 12 o'clock. You continue blow tuning in the broadcast for Radio Vanuatu. Radio Vanuatu, him stop all time. Blong inform him you, educate him you more, entertain him you. We aim to go ahead with the selection of music. I say one time along 12:30, we aim to join him. One other story and bring me today.

0: Elton John with Nikita, nice for a number. Him to Haram long this time. Local time, give me 25 minutes, and we'll 12 o'clock. Him to start go ahead yet. With them selection, blong will get a music, blong yumi. Kasa one time, long 12:30. Pampa him to go ahead, blong follow me. All get a narrafala story and blong yumi long day to day. Pampa him go ahead, we'll listen to nice for Pacific number long this afternoon, so continue to stop listening to Long Radio Vanuatu.
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0: Suliasi Ulia Lange Becker or Kemba, you to Haram Long, bless our team. Song title Navaka Nanu, where me put them local time, bring me 12:30. What a nice flower song, lovely sana, hemi Kamplong. Let me blow Jenem Nikki's program or Nikki's story and bring me blong today. So wherever place you stop tuning, come Lohem, continue to listen. Come. Bye in a long time too. You took at 1 hour no more hemi stop and meal sim radio friendly too. Inside long 1 hour live show start long 9 o'clock long morning. Bamba Mr. Loco, you long 1:30 long today afternoon. Me hope so. We to get a program so you may be in stuff for them. Hemi been informative. We'll get a selection of music too. You've been enjoying long show long today. So bamba you to go ahead now. Block inside lo narafala story and bring me long this afternoon. And of course, nice lunch to you where you stop tuning out there. Might you start kakai, you start listening come, or might you kakai finish. You start down, you full up good, you start down listening come lo radio. Then now bamba you me to stop come now, bring to join them. Next is a story and bring me.
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0: Classics with them Tokuia local string band. Nice little number you meet to haram long this time. And as you stop listening, come long Radio Vanuatu long today. You meet to cut finish guest premiums at long studio. Also, me been to mention finish long Bambahemi journey you meet long this time. You meet to tell him hello, Mr. Ludovic Kelly long today. And thank you, please have accept him. Please have come long another la story and back again.
1: Thank you. Good afternoon, Lumi everyone. Good afternoon, Alisi. And Lumi all good for listeners from north to south. Me tell them thank you. Plo you miss have a story and bagan, one more topic, plo family life. And me give him special welcome to you. You stop listening. Thank you.
0: Thank you, Ludovic. And as you stop tuning in, come, suppose you got any question or you want them share a thing for you with them story and do me plong today, feel free, please, have a call in the cam. Long number we have me 26200. 26200. But you to go ahead with them story and do me long this afternoon. So today, Bamba, you me stop long one topic. And we want good for a topic for you, your families, we install this in the cam. So topic plong today, me you enter a relationship plong married. But suppose you married one of now, but split long time see you married. So maybe one very good for topic which you make at guest primi we have start with you today. Hem now, but hemis have a story and good. I come lo coincide long topic primi long today. So but you let them guest me give him out a small introduction and by save explain more inside long topic primi long today. Thank you.
1: Thank you. Lo introduction blo topic primi. One vala. And for a very important question, I come out the title or topic for me to ya. Lo this for a wall where you me to stop them. You me to leave the one wall where me full up with them plan the information and option where he come around me to he come from family, he come from friend. Plan the teaching too. Plan the way of living. Plan the example. Plan the experience. The world we need to stop them. I mean, one vla time we need to stop them. Now, I mean, people only rush lo enter lo relationship and motives only mix. And sometime, well, plan the time love. I mean, often based lo feeling we by me fade away. But let them me to or some every time to start story and lo family life. Let him to look you go back lo very beginning. Every time by him to start on the family life, but you had him stop mention him book for Genesis, him to start again him to go back lo Genesis. And time to story on lo family, let him or some old Christian, let him stand it lo story and limit about them family by him you must always faith based and he must always be rooted or originated from Bible. Also, my motto will to tell them long God him to stand up. So let them. Long God, you to stand up. I mean, no motto we to put on the nation, motto we to put on the heart, limitu, lo mind, limitu, lo home, limitu, lo family, lo married, limitu. So let them biblical truth, let them Christian principles and counsel we come out from motto God. By me stand it, lo journey, lo married life. So time to look back lo this topic. Yes, relationship. And me want something we. Any first for a step before you enter law, ting blow you settle down for marriage. From relationship, emi stop lo help me too. Time you cut one of la relationship with one of la boy, one of la girl. But you can't blow save a weakness plan, but you can't blow save a strength plan, but you can't blow save a one emi good lem or skills plan, but you can't blow save a what time by emi cross, how long emi take em no cross plan, what time by emi tell em sorry. One of now, but you make him blow. You look save say a hemi cross. One of now, you but you look save lol sign. We by me shamely say me agree or me no agree. Lo one of you make him hotel. So relationship, me one fla could fla something. The question is, you enter relationship, lo married. Be you married, lo one of. One of now people split me lo married. Well, today people only married from only when they got picnic. Only married from only one them got one wife. Only married from only one they got one family. Only married from only film logotase. Only got one we am available. Only settled down for one family, one home. But let him to come reality. Wane mo imisa talam na ya, minor jali tipo tete natin. Tete pipolo li ches entalo mareto someone, something with me. One game, chess flow, people will look him. Tete people li maret chess flow, computer them narwan. Tete people li maret chess flow, fulfill him one fla vow, one fla program, one fla something with family want them. Pelete him to talk straight. One of me papers, time you stop thinking blow, entalo one relationship. One aim blue, one of you want them achieve him the relationship. And time you entalo maret life, one of no papers blue maret. Wanem na iwan de achieve im lo marriage. Ta im tu stop story an lo marriage. Im tu look save ol sem tat marriage itself em mi one fla something we em reflect em God. Reflect em one em Ephesians 5 em italem. About em Christ mo church. About em Christ mo Christian. And even im tu fanamoto sem se tem Bible em end lo revelation lo describe em coming lo Christ lo second coming plan. Em mi mention em one marriage fish prim tu entalem. So, in minimal and family we establishing, Christ, he must be at the center. Lo everything, thing, ideas, option, decision making, blim too, about relationship, more about married life. Lo you will establish, and maybe you want young blood, maybe you start one relationship there. You look at Christ and me center lo relationship or not. You look at Christ and me one way relationship and me hang them, me strap, and me strap. Strong stuff. Well, dating or relationship, I mean, one hobby. And marriage, I mean, one trophy, but you can name out the relationship you start building. These are sacred things, holy things, honorable life of God. God, you honor marriage. God, he give him gift of marriage. And it is designed by God, but reflect them love, them, reflect them faithfulness, them, and reflect them one, holiness, them. But question say, one aim be one purpose people inside the you enter them relationship. Just blow people look see you friend them killer or you friend them boy. Just blow friendly only service you to less the one relationship. Just blow you to let walk pot mokakai chicken and chips and minusha. But family is time to look back, go back, look creation. The very beginning, man, me amazed them. God and me put him marriage. Before sin, me enter them cut and bleed. It tremble give me one of the messages that marriage me want something very holy, a family. Want something where me God Himself reflect them, Papa God Himself. That is what I read inside law. 1 Corinthians chapter 10, verse 31. Bible, me tell them, whether therefore you eat or drink or whatever ye do, families, whatever things you start making. Whatever things you plan them, whatever things you stop thinking them, whatever things you stop pray from, whatever things you want them achieve him, make sure why me want them to all to the glory of God. Make sure I must give him God glory. Suppose you me to call, lo glorify him God, lo small things. How much more are we choosing our partners? Wife or husband, the way we glorify him, Papa God, the way we God and me agree him, the way we God and me happy him. Sometimes you stop struggle or relationship with you. You ever ask him God or you ever pray, ask him God, say, Papa God, is this relationship give you glory? Or one him when we start thinking him, that fla boy, that fla girl, when we start thinking him, have me one girl or one boy, have me love him you? You think say relationship with me to la but and you reflect them one and you want them lo talk you also we describe them relationship lo church with them Christ. You saw your families that the people only look save that lo choose one partner or enter one relationship and you know one play something. And me want something and me very, very important. Very, very, by him to tell him also, one word way, by him to tell him also, and me very, very risky. By him to not seek him counsel from God, by him to not ask him help, more guidance from God. The people only think, say, choose one partner, and me want something, you make him randomly, no more. You make him blindly, no more. You make him without. No. You don't just enter your relationship or date because you are lonely. Plan the man that recent brought up, choose one partner or enter a relationship or enter your married life from only lonely. You don't call one married life from pressure of family. No, this is wrong. You don't settle down because you are afraid of waiting. No. You sabe cuando todo la emoción dice, good things take time. You need to pray from. You need to ask him God to open him eye blue. You need to ask him God to reveal him blue. Something way. Maybe you no stop look. Lo tat fla boy or tat fla girl. Maybe you just chat. Lo messenger, lo message, lo call. Be something he hide stop. You know been sabe. We by any time sal you time it will married. You shake them be late. Huh? You married finish or you got beginning with the man finish. That is why a God-centered relationship is very important. It no need to be perfect, but it needs to be purposeful. That for a relationship, that for a married life, you got purpose for God inside them. Is it built on prayer? Is it guided by God's word? Is it strengthened by obedience, family? Eminem, your question we should ask him. Eminem, is something we should examine a relationship with them, married life with them. You know, say by it just make him you happy. No. You don't need to happy in that one relationship. You need to make him relationship and be God-centered. Relationship and be one standing with God and be glorifying him. So, suppose you stop the season, the waiting, dating, and marriage. Remember, love will and be glorify him God. Love will give him God's glory. And love will got patience inside him. Love, more relationship, and marriage will give him God's glory. And me love, more relationship, or marriage will got discernment inside him. Relationship and love, more marriage will and me give him God glory. And me relationship, more marriage will got obedience them. It got alignment, the word of God inside them. Both husband and wife, or girl and boy, to fly, he walk about them, Papa God. And that's the assurance, blow, that for a relationship when and me enter inside the married life. By any storm, we hit him and he challenge, he hit him. By all same that fla wise man, we build him house from the one, the rock family. You know that fla foolish, we build the sandwich. You have a God, and me want them too much to look him. Young people nowadays, we walk about to them closely, side by side. Even in that relationship, God interest too much young people, lo life for you, more life for me. And me interest too much, lo intervene. Lo ting lo relationship you and relationship me. And me interest too much plus support more help and giving me to guidance more principle and counsel time to start thinking plus settle down no matter. Godi, my family should start listening. Godi, me interest too much. Plus joining me to walk about lo relationship with me go and up lo marriage. From me want him, him me design him and me create him lo very beginning. You know Adam you know even cry from, you know even ask him. And you said, God, he write them story and blue, love story and blue, by me come one testimony blue others. Time God, he write them story and blue, married blue, by me one sermon, Lord, young people. Time God, he walk about with them, you, the story and blue relationship, where he go enter the one beautiful marriage, by me one big flower. Testimony. No, those will stop wait, no, those will stop date or stop the relationship. Not because how good you are, but because how loving you are. Through the love of God, through the way of God, through the principle of guidance book. From God, I'm good and him now, I'm leading relationship. Families, we stop listening. As you need to stop story, and suppose you got anyone you want them. Ask him question or him comment. Make him time. Thank you.
0: Thank you, Ludovic Longa. Small introduction more too where you explain it more in certain story and bring me today. So you wish to listen to come. Also my topic bring me today. You enter a relationship plong married. And suppose you married one and now purpose plong you time see you married. So MM you some topic bring me today. Pampa you miss up story ko, but no long time you missed up and then my story and bring me. Be you may got kita questions posu you is tapa listening kam you got a question or you want to share a thing blue you feel free please say call in kam number him 26200 26200 so back lo story an blue me suppose where one man he missed up let's say he missed the inside one relationship him with him partner blong him and how na he service say he ready na blong him married. Thank you.
1: By me to copak lo Genesis asem. Genesis semi blueprint. Genesis semi olem tight origin to mare Genesis chapter 2. Time you read him how God emi come blo create him Eve. Pa you read emi talamosem lo verse 18. Emi say Genesis chapter 2 verse 18 and the Lord God said it is not good that the man should be alone. Hemi not ala one boy. Hemi not ala one student. Hemi not ala one man. Now definition of one man hemi one mature person. Hemi one mature male person. Hemi one mature male person. The minimum shame that inside the garden blue Eden, God he give him Adam that flower responsibility. Mo Adam emi karma responsibility where God he lem lo sold up lem. Suppose you think about good, but you find them same say God he stop create him garden blue Eden. Hemi make him Adam emi time emi create him Adam emi can one match woman. Hemi no create him Adam emi one small beginning or young flower after he grow come. Hemi tell him same lo. Lord chapter 1 verse 26 says, and God said, let us make man in our image after our likeness. After him, he said, let them have dominion. Then Adam and Mr. Pinchet of God and Blue Eden, Adam and Mikat responsibility and you make him. And Mikat walk and Mr. Walk him. And Mikat one house, one home and we leave them. And Mikat and Blue Eden. In minimum, same that. Preparation blow married while you start your relationship. Emi tutu with them maturity blow man. Maturity blow woman. You to let's have a start your relationship for young time blue tell maybe you to let's start secondary or pe one and purpose for relationship lo time we to lay or by the same lo teenage. You to lay start your relationship for one and from. Time you look inside the married life, you find out all same. Married life, you got responsibility. Plan. You got work. You make him. You got part. You play more some one papa, one mama. Time you stop inside the relationship, you look. Say, you play no got one work yet. You start school yet. You low mind you one am not purpose for relationship. Suppose you start one relationship where you to that you play work. You measure them. Relationship ya lo one em you measure em lo work suppose emi ka emi work emi ka ton one steady job emi ka house maybe emi staren emi able blo pem rent house emi able blo pem kakai pem mosaning osem nara something emi relationship le motem papa god is it one man we fear em god is it one woman we fear em god emi sabete kem responsibility blo lead him family blem relationship with like kolo papa kot suppose emi got material things finish so one work one salary emi save make em all something or some all basic life skills some cooking or nara something we must make em house wash em clothes wash em plate or something some im to got all different kind standard we im to look say im to prepare for marriage laila nim talamosem se olyang flali maskat karen. Only must have a way blow nagamal. Only must cut respect, lol chief. Only must have a how blow. Follow him one em way. Only leaders only tell him. Only must cut kitchen, only got house, only got on our running low town. Him to stop look, say people, man way you stop friend him, one boy, one girl, we stop friend him. And he must stack, and he got one steady job. And he save a how blow look at him family. Plenty time, Mr. Harem, all of us, tell him also, suppose. You stop trying to find him, say that flat boy or that flat girl, and me man way, and me ready blow, you settle down with them. You look, low fashion blem, and me respect them, problem. Maybe you just start a relationship, you just start visiting all family spirit. You look, say, me love him, mama blem, was one boy, and me love him, all sister blem. How na imi treat him all sister problem? How na imi treat him parents problem? From the same way we imi treat him all family problem, by the same way imi treat him you my family problem. By the time you may get deceived by beauty, by the time you may get deceived by material things, and maybe you may get crown, and you may get track, and you may get money. But you must look the four aspects of life. Social life, blame, you mean relationship blame with your family. Blame. Spiritual life, blame. You one man where you fear God. You mean one man where you get carried away by all influence, blow, alcohol, smoke, or minusai, whatever, or another substance where people start involved. Blame. Time to talk about them relationship, you co-lead to marriage. You must talk about them one for environment relationship, we reflect them the owner himself, man we own them most of them married life. He started marriage from the very beginning. Amen. One of them should look them. Bring to tell them, oh, me prepare, me ready now, bro. Settle down, me ready now, bro. Entalo, stage pro marriage.
0: Thank you, Thomas Ludovic, and thank you, please, of answer to question Dimi. Some hemi same time, some last question Dimi. It's a long story and Dimi long today. So yes, with them story and Dimi and question Dimi today long afternoon. Yeah, hemi na hemi kam long. And them one other last story and Dimi with them all time guest Dimi. Dimi hopes with them discussion Dimi story and Dimi at long studio today. Hemi been informative enough. More plantelo Yumi we Mr. Plissin out there. You've been karem plante kutfula tok.

0: Sweet Love Blong Mama with Black Brothers. You meet to Haram Long this time. And to you meet just up for a memory nice for a story and you meet with guest blue you meet in Salung Studio. And we been joining you meet with one other for a story and blue you meet back again.
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Marilyn with them Chipachirwa local string band nice for a number in me to stop harm long this time. 13 minutes to me, like 1 o'clock long today afternoon. Continue to listen to come long radio Vanuatu. You may just follow them too. And me, one look at a live discussion do you me long day today. Continue to listen to come, and by me, continue with them look at a selection of music.

one emblong mekem long time long El Nino or long fella dry time. Olfama ol shoot yusum olfasin long katem grass long naravela place long feedim animal wetem. 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Leko some tree or bush I grow inside long farm long ol animal ol save hide long hem. Leko ol animal ol kakai underneath long tree or bush. Mufum ol animal I go close up long ol river mo place where I got plant the water long hem. Long dry time. Long time we place it right to mass, ol fama, ol shoot salem some animal, long I cut enough grass is tap, long ol nara animal I kakai. Example, salem olvela animal mo keep him some is tap long breed. Use some bamboo or any naravla local material, long carem water under long hill, I come down long water emol grass lo farm. Building fence, long pig, fowl, tak-tak, long place where I got plant the shed long hem. Feed him all pig, fowl, tak-tak, long all kakai where I got plant the water, all sem navara, mo all nara fresh kakai, mo fruits, all sem popo, mo nakafika. All time listen long all advice, long department, long livestock. Hemia all get a talk survey where you all sem one livestock farmer, I save make him time I got long fella dry time. Long carry more information, you save call them department long livestock long 24686 or contact them Vanuatu Meteorology Mo Cheo Hazard long 33220.

Sore wetem design nice for a number you to haram longa this afternoon. Continue to listen kam you to stay in German kata selection of music inside on Vanuatu live show. Local time blimi to long today, Monday, number 29th, long man is June. 25 minutes emilako or 1 o'clock longa this afternoon. Meal some radio friend blue start finish at 9 o'clock this morning. Pampa Mr. Pa leko you inside long studio, mo pampa Mr. Pa talama tatalu you with them Pampa Yuko Jenema Nikis Fala Radio Friend Blue. Long 1:30 custom one time long 5 o'clock today, long afternoon inside long Yumi Historian show. We hope so you've been enjoying my time blue with them meals and radio friend blue. Start finish long 9 o'clock today long morning custom this time. And Pampa you join me back again long Nikis show blue me tomorrow same time inside long Vanuatu live show 9 o'clock long morning. You pass one nice fella afternoon.

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Nice plan number from Lautana to local string band within Sing Sing, Shefa Province. 26 minutes, me couple of fine, 2 o'clock. Me tell one good afternoon to you. Welcome you inside the historian show for today. But you joining me, Joanna Blekon, me next radio announcer, bring you long afternoon. You cook a similar 5 o'clock today, Saba. Me time number by you to join him, me Franny's program.

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Yeah. Minister Vintanella First Antrunapuat says Vanuatu must act now to stay one step ahead of the growing threats of drug trafficking, transnational crime and emerging HIV risk in the Pacific. Speaking at a press conference, Minister Napuat announced that Vanuatu's first national summit on border security and preparedness will be held in Port Vila on 7 and 8 July. The summit will bring together government leaders, border security agencies, health experts, community representatives, and international partners to strengthen the country's preparedness, improve coordination, and help protect Vanuatu and its communities from these growing threats. The government will need to significantly increase its road maintenance budget if it wants to properly maintain Vanuatu's road network, according to the Public Works Department. Officials say maintaining more than 3,000 kilometers of road across the country requires an estimated 3.2 billion Vatu each year, far above the 500 million Vatu currently allocated annually for the road. The funding cap was highlighted during a public hearing by the Parliamentary Standing Committee on Economic and Foreign Policy. Public Works Department Project Manager Junior George said that the current maintenance budget is insufficient to meet the growing demands of the country's road infrastructure. In regional news, Cook Island voters are being urged to update their registration ahead for 2026 general election on August 12. The electoral office says the main electoral roll closes on July 2, while candidate nominations closed on July 13. Chief Electoral Officer Taki Tangi Medua is encouraging eligible voters to check their details earlier to avoid missing key election deadlines. In sports, the School Rugby Sevens Festival will kick off on Friday, 3 July, at the Corman Stadium. Four schools will take part in the festival: Lizzie Lab, Malapua College, Ebaudo School and Central School, competing in the under-18 boys and girls divisions. Preparations have gone well with all participating schools completing successful training sessions in their respective areas. This week, the competition moves into action. And with sports news, it brings us to the end of today's English news.

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9: 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Talafa amatala. Olo olkita. Talanoa. 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
8: On today's show, we take you from the skies above Palau to a story of innovation and learning in weather prediction.
9: We also explore the risk of losing one's culture and language if the impacts of rising tides continue to worsen in the near future.
8: And we hear from a Fijian who shares his experience of resilience and adaptation for people living in Nauru Island in the North Pacific. That's all coming up. This is Pacific Prepared.

0: people's lives have been affected by a disaster.
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6: Welcome back to Pacific Prepared, and we are joined by Chowana Bule, who is no stranger to the program from the Vanuatu Broadcasting and Television Corporation. Chowana, thank you so much for your time and for coming on board and to be part of this week's episode.
3: Well, Joe, we start today with something you don't see every day, but it's happening just above our heads all the time.
6: That's absolutely correct. When we think about the sky, most of us think about the weather, sunshine, rain, even maybe a passing storm at some point.
3: Exactly, but beyond what we can see, there's a whole layer of the atmosphere that holds important clues about how our environment is evolving and how the weather changes.
6: And you know what, Chowana? Realistically speaking, reaching that part of the sky isn't an easy thing to do, right? Like, it takes a lot of planning, the right equipment to use, and I think a bit of a science to get the data that is mostly needed.
3: Well, Joe, in Palau, students and researchers at Palau Community College are working together on a project that sends a special balloon high into the atmosphere.
6: So how does it all work? And what happens when the balloon gets higher? Let's take a listen.
7: Right now, we are at track and field, where there are a bunch of high school students gathering on the stands to listen to a presenter and a bunch of other scientists talk about a weather balloon and also release the weather balloon.
8: At the site, and we have a connection. We can check.
9: Hi, I'm Robin from Berlin, Germany.
7: And what it is that you're doing here with this balloon?
9: We're launching the balloon, and attached to this is an ozone sond. It measures the ozone concentration in the atmosphere. And yeah, it hangs down off the balloon, and the balloon is filled with helium. It will go up to 30 kilometers at best.
7: Here we are at the Palau Community College as the PHS students make their way onto the field to release the balloon into the air.
10: My name is Markus Rex. I'm leading the atmospheric research of the Alfred Wegener Institute in Germany, and I'm also a professor at the University of Potsdam in Germany. We've just launched a high-altitude research balloon. And this balloon, as we speak, is going up. It will take about an hour to reach over 30 kilometers in altitude above the surface. And while it goes up, it measures a number of things in the atmosphere, like temperature, pressure, wind, humidity, but also the ozone concentration. And since it first travels up through the air we breathe here in the troposphere, we will find very low ozone, and then it goes higher up into the layer of air where we have the stratosphere. And there we will find much higher ozone, and this balloon will detect that.
11: As you mentioned, it measures a lot of things, so I'm wondering what kind of sensor or equipments are in the balloon like?
10: There is one, what we call electrochemical cell, which can measure ozone concentrations. And then there are different sensors for the other meteorological parameters, temperature, humidity, and pressure. And a GPS sensor for tracking the position of the balloon. And that can be converted into the wind that is blowing at the different altitudes.
11: How long does it take to get the data back from the balloon to you guys?
10: As the balloon goes up, a little radio transmitter transmits the data back to the surface. And we have a receiving station set up here on the Palau Community Campus in downtown Koror to receive the data in real time. So it travels up right now, and we already have the first data. The overall sounding, the overall measurement will take like just 1.5 hours or so. And when this is over, all the data is there in our computer already.
11: How long does the balloon last, like?
10: It will ascend, and when it goes up, it gets to lower and lower pressure in the atmosphere. When you travel up, if you climb a mountain, the pressure of air goes down. And that means the balloon will expand, and it will expand a lot, more than a factor of 100 in volume. And at some point, it will be so big that it just bursts. And that will happen in roughly over 1 hour from now. And then it falls back, and it still sends data when it goes back.
11: What about the equipment? When it's coming back, does it have a small parachute? Or?
10: On this balloon, we don't have a parachute. It's pretty lightweight, and the hull of the balloon, the rubber, is still trailing behind when it falls down, and that acts like a parachute, so we don't need a parachute. But then the instruments are lost. There's no way to recover them and reuse them.
11: How much of the area does it cover, for the research purpose? Does this just one balloon cover the whole Palau area or a specific area?
10: This individual balloon will measure one profile at a very specific location. So one nearly vertical profile in the atmosphere right here above Koror, and it will drift a little sideways. But it doesn't cover a large area. So we have to use the measurements from such balloons to combine it with modeling to extend our regional view and then make it a global view. So we use the data from that balloon to improve our models of atmospheric chemistry and then use the models to really understand how the wider area looks like in terms of ozone and other pollutants. There are many stations worldwide doing this kind of experiments, but there's nothing else here in the tropical Western Pacific. There's really the Palau station is the only station doing that kind of research here in the tropical West Pacific. And we do have a wide range of other instruments set up here at our observatory on the Palau Community College campus, much more than just this single balloon which we have just seen, measuring continuously properties of air above Koror. And that makes it the largest observatory in the Western Pacific.
8: Yes, we're getting data, so that was a successful launch.
12: Yeah, my name is Katrin Müller, Dr. Katrin Müller from the Alfred Wegener Institute. I'm a researcher in the atmospheric physics group.
13: I've started this research project 10 years ago, and when we established the site that my superior, my boss, Professor Markus Rex, motivated through a previous study he'd done in the region with a research vessel, with a ship. And so we set up the container sites here 10 years ago, and I was doing my PhD project, and I was also one of the first people here on the site and sticked around for this 10 years.
14: So during those 10 years, was the air still clean, like you said today?
13: Yes, so we knew in advance what we would, we had expectations what we would find, because already earlier with satellite instruments we can look over larger areas and look into different quantities of chemicals like ozone, and from these measurements and models we knew that there was going to be little ozone in the troposphere, which is an indicator for clean air. And our measurements over the 10 years with the balloon-borne instruments and other instruments could prove this clean air for Palau.
14: In these 10 years that you've been doing this, and the many times you've been here, what were some of the things that you learned that surprised you about Palau that's different from the other places you've visited?
13: What we learned is that this clean air is quite unique. So I've been in my research looking into similar sites in the maritime continent, in Southeast Asia, and also even Fiji or American Samoa, where we have similar sites that launch ozone sondes on balloons. And I could find out that Palau is very unique. It has really the lowest ozone values. And I could find out that air masses are transported from tropical Asia during certain times of the years into this pristine background air, what we call it, the clean background. And these interferences have a specific impact here, but they also show that it's all connected and that we are not like an island here, but that we are actually connected to other parts of the world.
15: What's your plan? Are you ready to leave your home? Plan now before disaster strikes. Pacific Prepared.

0: from measuring the atmospheric condition up in the sky, we now come back down to something much closer to home, and that is our culture, our language, and the people who carry it forward.
1: Well, this is facts. While technology helps us understand the world around us, it's our traditions and knowledge that tell us who we are.
0: And in many Pacific communities, that knowledge has always been passed down through generations, often through storytelling, chanting, and lived experience. But what happens when those connections start to weaken?
1: Joanna, in Palau, there's a growing recognition that elders hold a deep wealth of knowledge. Not only Palau, but other parts of the Pacific as we speak. But only if we take the time, we, as the younger generation, take the time to listen and being inquisitive to ask.
0: And as the environment changes around us, there are also bigger questions being asked about what that means for language, identity, and culture in the long term.
1: Here is that story from Palau.
2: My name is Olympia Morey, just call me Pia, and I'm presently the director for Palau National Museum.
3: What role do elders play in passing down traditional knowledge?
2: The elders play a very important role in passing down the traditional knowledge, as they are the knowledge holders, and they tell our history, but only if we ask them. I know the elders keep the knowledge, and so traditionally they would tell a family lineage but other things like relationship between clans and families. They will impart the knowledge to their children if only we ask them. And usually, not as much as today, but before, when family gathers together and eat during supper time, that's the time when they will tell their children about respect, about our laws of the jungle, of how to treat each other, relatives and relationship between brothers and sisters, our clans, and how to act in public, and stories of the family.
3: How are young people being encouraged to learn about Palawan culture?
2: You know, I think nowadays we can, especially today, I know at one time in school we didn't have a curriculum for, I remember being a senior in Minjenti High School, and then they brought a Palawan elder to teach us chanting. And then later on, as adult, I learned that they passed a law to make sure that the Palawan traditions should be taught in the school. So therefore, now we have a Palawan social structures, the Palawan studies in the curriculum of the school, because they saw the roles for our families to impart our culture to our children, and was changing. People were not living together as extended families, so the cultures was being shared or imparted to younger people, and people were becoming more individualized with their family, their own family, their own houses. So then, and it's still now today, the children now are learning mostly the Palawan culture in the schools. And we have to make an effort to do programs. I remember we used to ask schools to teach or to have this Palawan art or the motifs of the Bai being taught, how to draw, and the school would tell us, well, the museum, you should do programs, and we'll send our students there to do clay work, to do art, to dance. So we did some of that. We've been trying to do some of that.
3: What artifacts here show how ancient Palawan survived extreme weather and climate challenges?
2: Well, I know some of the clay pots that we have. They would be like a storage for food that they kept in times of storms or changes in the weather, or sometimes that's how they would keep, you know. And Palau had a clay culture. We made our own potteries, and that's another storage for water, for keeping our food containers. Mm-hmm.
3: Can traditional fishing and farming knowledge preserved here help Pacific communities adapt to climate change today?
2: Yes, I really think so. You know, even part of our display, we worked with universities in Germany, and they were talking about the terraces, and they found out that the terraces were a part of an agricultural formation. There was agriculture up in the hills, and then now something changes, and then the communities came to live by the coast, and then we had the terrapots, and then we have the mangrove, and then the water. So part of our traditional fishing and the culture, you know, are all maybe an indication of how we survive through extreme weathers or famine or things like that.
3: If rising seas swallow Palau, what one piece of Palawan culture must the world never forget?
2: We really should not lose our language. Word. Language is the strongest indication of a culture. Because if we lose our language, we lose our thoughts, our train of thoughts, ourselves, and who we are. I'm always seeing a lot of families, Palawans coming back from the States. Yeah, we're Palawans, but if you don't speak the language, how can you say you're Palawan?
1: A special thanks and pinakabakalebo to the participants of the radio skills training session that was held in Palau last week for conducting both interviews.
4: We need to be prepared for the future.
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1: For many Pacific Islanders, the real story isn't just what's happening above us. It's also what life is like on the ground, in places that are far from the places we usually hear about.
0: That is right. And sometimes those places quietly face challenges that most of us would never think about unless we have lived it ourselves. Like adjusting to a new environment and learning to live with the conditions that come with it, day after day.
1: And Joanna, it's not always about big headlines or dramatic events. Sometimes it's about the small routines that, shape our everyday life, particularly in remote and isolated parts of the Pacific. A few weeks ago, while we were in Nauru, myself and Fred, I sat down with my one talk, a Fijian man, who has called the island home for more than a decade.
0: And in that conversation, he shared what life has been like building a home away from home, and how people adapt when conditions shift around them.
1: From daily living to long-term changes in the environment, his story, or his Talanoa, gives a personal look at resilience in one of the Pacific's most isolated communities, which is Nauru. Let's take a listen.
13: Bulavanaka. My name is Timothy Bukasogo. I'm originally from Toko in Overlap, but I was raised in Navuchi, Motariki, in the Lomaviti province of Fiji. I arrived in Nauru in October 2016, and this is now my 10th year living here. I currently work for one of the energy supply organizations in Nauru.
1: One of the things Timothy noticed upon arriving on the small island nation was the heat.
13: When I first arrived in Nauru, I immediately felt the heat, especially when I stepped out of the airport. Even though it was hot, there was still a cool breeze blowing at times. In Nauru, there are no rivers. Water mainly comes from the ocean and is processed through a desalination plant. During long dry spells, water is delivered by trucks to communities. I remember a period of severe drought when the pond located in the center of the island dried up completely. Plants and some native trees also withered because of a lack of water. Most of the food crops in Nauru are imported, mainly from Australia and Fiji. Locally, breadfruit is one of the few crops that can still be harvested. We source water from the sea. A company operates the desalination process, and the treated water is sold through shops and other outlets across Nauru. I'm amazed by life here. The bond within the Fijian community is very strong, and it helps us stay connected to home. It makes life and work much more enjoyable. We hardly experience strong winds or tropical cyclones. Sometimes we get heavy rainfall, and people here really enjoy it. You will often see children and families playing in pools of water along the roadside when it rains. We do not usually experience destructive winds. My message is for people to always be prepared for disasters, no matter where they live. In Nauru, we do not often experience major disasters, but we still face challenges such as rising sea levels and drought. For families back home in Fiji, it is important to pay attention to weather warnings and follow the advice and instructions issued by the authorities before any natural disaster.
4: We need to be prepared for the future.
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1: And that was my one talk. 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
6: You did no good.
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1: And that's the end of another episode of Pacific Prepared. Minakava Kalebu. Thank you, Tomas. And thank you for listening in. And a big thank you, Tomas, to our good friend from Vanuatu Broadcasting and Television Corporation, VBTC, Chawana Bole, for coming on board this week.
0: Thank you, Tomas, Cho, for having me. It's always good to hear different stories around the region on what they're doing to fight against the impacts of climate change. Thank you so much for having me this week.
14: The time to prepare is now, not right before an emergency.
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1: 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Pacific Prepared is supported with funding from the Australian Government's Department of Foreign Affairs and Trade. 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

0: Fatalofatu, Kiorana, Nissan Bolivinaka and Grubla Morning. I'm your host, Aggie Thabol, and this is Pacific Beat on ABC Radio Australia. Hopefully you had a great weekend, but thanks for joining us. Today on the show, we head to New Caledonia to get the latest on its provincial election results. El Nino is causing water levels to fall so low in PNG, it's starting to cut off remote regions from accessing food supplies. And Vanuatu's Prime Minister is in Canberra today, where the Nakamal Agreement is set to be finally signed. All those stories and more shortly here on Pacific Beat, where we come to you from the lands of the Bunurong and Wurundjeri peoples of the Kulin Nation. I say korabwa, thank you for tuning into Pacific Beat, yours in the Pacific. Firstly, we head to New Caledonia, where crucial provincial elections have taken place, which could lay the foundations of the territory's future. It was the first time elections have been held since 2024, when deadly riots over voting rights brought the capital to its knees. The results will decide the makeup of the provincial assemblies and Congress. And to get an early picture of how that might look, we are joined by ABC's Seni Iasona, who is in New Caledonia's capital, Noumea. With that, I say bonjour, Monsieur Seni.
1: Bonjour, Maloney, Aggie.
0: Thank you for joining us this morning. Well, let's just get straight into it. What do we know about the results so far?
1: Yeah, well, polling closed across New Caledonia at about 7 p.m. last night. And from there, the counting of votes kicked off straight away. And it was only within a couple of hours that the preliminary results started to trickle through. And it's fair to say, based off the preliminary results, that New Caledonia's 54-seat territorial Congress is going to essentially stay the same between the existing blocs of the pro-independence and pro-France parties. But if we take the southern province, where I am at the moment, in and around Noumea, the pro-France parties, Rassemblement and the Loyalist parties, have locked in about 50.4% of the votes in this province. So that will give the pro-France parties about 28 seats in the southern province, and then in the Congress about 24 of the 54 seats. So it's not a majority for the pro-France bloc in the Congress. If we look at the pro-independence bloc, they've continued to enjoy the support of voters in the north province of New Caledonia, and then out in the Loyalty Islands as well. So I think when you boil down the votes across the north province and the Loyalty Islands, the pro-independence bloc will see about 28 seats in in New Caledonia's territorial Congress. But it's the seats of the Oceania Awakening Party. Previously, they've been kind of dubbed as the kingmaker in New Caledonia's Congress. Previously, they've gone with the independence bloc, and then they've changed to the pro-France bloc. So and so most recently they were with the pro-France bloc. So it will be interesting to see once these politicians get into Congress, what kind of deals will be done.
0: Well, again, yes, it is just the preliminary results that you're giving us at the moment. But Seni, you know, you were there. Could you maybe describe how the atmosphere of Election Day was?
1: Well, it's been 7 years since New Caledonia held its provincial elections. They're usually held every 5 years, but obviously following the 2024 fatal unrest, it's seen these provincial elections be pushed back about three times now over the course of the last 2 years. We started in the south of Noumea. People were up and about ready to cast their vote from about 8 o'clock yesterday morning. There were lines around different polling places. And the people we spoke to in the south province were, I think, relieved to be able to cast their vote. The atmosphere in the polling places, it was quiet, but you could feel a sense of relief amongst people, or just glad the day had had come to cast their vote. And then we went further north to Noumea, to a suburb called Kamara. And this was a suburb that during the 2024 unrest really felt the impacts of that violence. And so we got to speak to a lot of Indigenous Kaanaak people. Yeah, there's a sense of relief, but also, an element of apprehension going into these elections. Obviously, for the Kaanaak community and the South Province here in Noumea, the pro-independence bloc didn't gain the support maybe they were hoping for. So, the atmosphere, it was, people were out voting. It felt positive. There weren't any significant or any troubles out on the streets. But although we saw people out, it felt like there were many people out voting. These preliminary results show low voter turnout when we compare it to the 2019 election. So, like, of the 190,000 or so registered voters, latest figures show like 58.86% of them casting their vote. So that shows about a 7.6% drop when compared to 2019. So,
0: Do we know, because I understand the number of polling stations were actually reduced, you know, prior to election day. So then did that somehow have any impact at the polling booths? Did it impact maybe the turnout or was it actually overcrowded maybe?
1: I think the next couple of days it will be interesting to see and hear kind of evaluating the aftermath of the election and see if those concerns come to the fore. I know that public transport doesn't usually run on Sundays here in New Caledonia, and I understand that buses were running on Sunday, so voters could get to voting booths. Not for free, they still had to pay for the transport. But I think over the coming days we'll definitely hear and see maybe how the cutdown in polling booths could have affected this election, if it did. Whether enough was done to get voters to the polling booths.
0: Well, look, as you were out and about, and I know you were speaking to some people, what was the issues that were pretty much on people's minds, or how did it sort of help them place their vote?
1: Yeah, so I arrived in New Caledonia on Thursday, and we'd been spending the days leading up to the election talking to locals in all different parts of Noumea, and this election felt like it was a bread and butter issue, you know, a bread and butter issue election. People wanted stability from a government. They wanted a better economic future and jobs, the likes of jobs, the likes of cost of living, wages. And there's also a lot of people talking about coming back together after the 2024 unrest and finding a way to live together, coexist as one in New Caledonia. So, I think it was definitely an election run on economics and stability, because New Caledonians have definitely experienced some pretty tough economic times over the past couple of years.
0: Well, obviously, I know we've got some voices here that you've got to speak to, so let's have a listen to that.
2: I'm happy for those who have been waiting for this, for those who are on the electoral list. But first, life goes on as usual. It won't change the way we live. We are still living in poverty. Nothing has changed.
3: Good. Anyway, which is important, it's to be able to vote and also to have your own opinions. And the vote is secret, so you choose what you want. But at least it's very important to participate of your community, to be involved.
4: It's fine, it's better now. I'm relieved. A weight off my shoulders. It's for the country. We hope it will improve everyday life and daily lives of people. And that's it. That's the most important thing.
5: It's hard to say that democracy is in action when a lot of people cannot vote. As you know, only the people who were here in 1998 when the Namira Accords were voted in, which I did not vote for, by the way. You cannot use the word democracy when quite a few people, like quite a few thousand people, cannot vote. Everybody's wishing to have more stability. So that's what I'm wishing for.
0: Well, those were some voices there from New Caledonia in regards to the provincial elections. Sini, as we wrap up, I'm wondering, though, when can we actually expect official results to come out?
1: Yeah, so the French High Commissioner here in the South Province, based in the South Province, we're expecting to hear from her today, whether that's later this morning or this afternoon. They'll be able to kind of outline the official results in the South Province, and then each province will kind of independently announce their results. But this isn't the end for New Caledonia's provincial elections. I feel like it's just the start. That is where the deals are made. Parties want to try and come together to make the numbers to elect a president of Congress, which will influence the makeup of the government and then ultimately the election of New Caledonia's president. But this can take months. So, you could say the easy part is done now. It's the political manoeuvring that are to come.
0: Absolutely. And look, Sini, we're glad that you're there on the ground getting us all the latest updates. And hopefully when those results come through, we'll be able to catch up with you again. But Sini, I just want to say thank you again for joining us on Pacific Beat.
1: Awesome. Thanks, Aggie.
0: No worries. That, of course, is ABC's Sini Asona there in New Caledonia's capital, Noumea, here on Pacific Beat.
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0: And welcome back to Pacific Beach. Now to Papua New Guinea, where the El Nino weather system is already cutting off one of the country's most remote regions. In Western Province, the Fly River is the main supply route for communities in the North Fly District. But water levels have fallen so low that cargo vessels carrying food, fuel and medicine to the area are running aground on sandbanks. With dry conditions expected to continue until March, some residents say their last hope now lies across the nearby border in Indonesia. But the road needed to access that supply route is still far from complete. Natasha Emick reports.
8: When Elias Runga heard the El Nino was coming, he didn't wait. He grabbed a shovel and started digging a well.
9: In the morning, like when we wake up, the first thing that comes into our mind is water.
8: He lives in Kyunga, a remote port town in Western Province, where a month-long dry spell has already seen water tanks run empty, forcing many to dig their own wells to find clean water.
9: I dug about 2 meters deep, and then I dug another about 1 or 2 meters again inside a clay to collect clean water. At least it's reasonable enough for human consumption. We are using that water for cooking, drinking, and shower.
8: He's also been cutting jerry cans of water from the well to students at Kyunga Cross Country School, where he works as the principal. It's a 3 kilometer journey that he normally takes on foot.
9: So, of course, I have to carry about 25 liters of water and walk back to school, and it's quite stressful and tiring sometimes. It's a concern now, and I'm not really sure how we are going to manage. That's from my school, but other schools are also in the same situation.
8: Water levels along the nearby Fly River are also dropping fast, cutting off the main route used to bring food, fuel and other essential supplies into Kyunga and the wider North Fly District. Senior Dumo from the PNG Sustainable Development Program says for many people, the river is everything.
10: The Fly River is more like a lifeline for the people of North Fly, Middle Fly, as well as Delta and South Fly. That's the only route that many communities access, because Western Province is not, most of the parts is not connected to road, and Fly River acts like our highway.
8: He says a backlog of cargo ships are now stuck along the river, unable to reach the wharf, forcing businesses in town to start rationing what they have.
10: We also have 200 containers of food rations belonging to business houses, unable to be offloaded due to the low water level.
8: Those cargo ships also carry medical supplies for the Kyunga District Hospital. Nurse Ruth Inavu says shortages are impacting their operations.
11: Yes, we are low in medicine as well. We're waiting, and most of the medicines for cough, like for children, ran out of the supply.
8: Instead, patients are being asked to buy some of their medications from a private pharmacy, which is often more expensive. Ruth says it's a situation that has left many frustrated.
11: Our tanks have all run out, and we're looking for water, scaling down some of our services. We will only attend to the outpatient cases, areas where patients come in to seek medical attention, emergency cases.
8: With dry conditions expected to continue until next March, communities in North Fly are now looking to Indonesia as a possible lifeline for supplies. Local media reports that North Fly MP James Donald is calling on the national government to help fast-track that option by completing a road linking the district to the Indonesian border and establishing facilities for agencies like customs and immigration to manage the crossing. Senior Dumo says his team has been following the situation closely.
10: Now the district is considering its road to Indonesia, which is through Kyunga, up the Kyunga Highway. And then there's a section along the Kyunga Taubil Highway they call Alispit. From Alispit, the road runs into a place called Yetetfun.
8: He says once completed, the trip from Kyunga to the border could just take an hour and a half. Now attention is turning to how quickly the route can be finished and formally opened.
10: The contractor who is, you know, whether the contract for the road has been tasked to work day and night, and they are expected to complete the road in a month's time.
8: For Kyunga School Principal Elias Ranga, it can't come soon enough.
9: At least we can get our supply through the Indonesia PNG border crossing route so that at least we will survive. Otherwise, North Fly District is going to be cut off from the rest of the country.
8: He warned if the response is too slow, desperate people will find other ways across the border.
9: Given the situation on the ground now, there will be a lot of illegal border crossing taking place. So the government cannot stop that. People need to survive anyway.
0: And that is Kyunga School Principal Elias Ranga ending that report from Natasha Emick. Now note, Pacific Beat have contacted the member for North Fly, James Donald, for an interview, but he was unavailable. All right, well, after months of stalled negotiations, Vanuatu's Prime Minister, Jotham Napat, is in Canberra today, where the Nakamal Agreement is set to be finally signed. The agreement is a major strategic pact that would see Australia invest hundreds of millions of dollars into the Pacific nation while trying to entrench its position as Vanuatu's key security partner. But negotiations have been contentious as both countries have pushed to ensure their priorities are reflected in the final deal. Now, ABC's Foreign Affairs reporter Stephen Jedgetts joins me now from Canberra. Good morning, Stephen.
12: Good morning, Aggie.
0: Well, look, let's get straight into it. What can we expect from the signing today?
12: I think pretty much we should see a fairly bare-bones sort of visit by the Prime Minister today. I don't think we'll necessarily see the same sort of bells and whistles that we've seen for some of the visits to Canberra by Pacific leaders. You might remember not that long ago, Matthew Wale made it to Canberra and received the full ceremonial welcome. There's been quite a bit of secrecy in the lead up to this visit. To put it frankly, Aggie, the Prime Minister announced that Mr. Napat would be visiting on Saturday, but even so, he hasn't said anything about what the outcomes are going to be, even though there is, of course, this very widespread expectation, confirmed publicly already by the government of Vanuatu. The leaders are likely or expected to sign the Nakamal Agreement after months of negotiation. But extracting any information from anyone in the Canberra system on this has been an extremely difficult and uphill battle. And that probably reflects a couple of things. One, the long and somewhat painful history, particularly from Australia's perspective of these negotiations. Everyone remembers the embarrassment that was caused to the Prime Minister and to the government when he was due to go to Port Phillip to sign this agreement, only to be, to use an old-fashioned term, left at the altar by Mr. Napat, who declared he couldn't sign it because of concerns over Vanuatu's sovereignty. So I suspect there's a bit of scar tissue in the system over that. And then, of course, there's just the general sensitivity around the Nakamal Agreement, given negotiations have been very much live for quite some time. and because of Australia's anxieties that China has been doing everything possible to sink this agreement as it pushes ahead with its own pact with Vanuatu, the Nimele agreement. So probably for both of those reasons, the government has been keeping it pretty simple when it comes to these to this visit. And it's also been very quiet about exactly what's being planned. But I imagine that will all change later today, even when the two leaders sign this agreement. We should see the full text of it. And I imagine we'll get a more detailed explanation from both sides, including the Australian side, about exactly what has and hasn't been agreed, why, and what might happen next.
0: Yes, look, as you said, yes, the Nakamal Agreement, it's gone through months of, you know, some difficult negotiations, back and forth. But is there any sort of main sticking points that you know of?
12: Well, I think the main sticking points have been over those two sensitive questions. One, what role should China have, and outside players in particular, when it comes to policing in Vanuatu? And two, perhaps more importantly, what restrictions, if any, should Vanuatu have to have on third-party foreign investment in its critical infrastructure? Now, China isn't specified there, but of course, I think that's the main thing that Australia is preoccupied at the moment. You know, what Chinese investment are we seeing already by Chinese state-owned enterprises in Vanuatu's critical infrastructure, and what veto power, if any, should Australia have over that? They're the two most sensitive things. And we know that when Mr. Nupat pulled out of the agreement, he was particularly preoccupied preoccupied with two clauses. One, which effectively said Vanuatu shouldn't, you know, have policing cooperation with outside players, that policing cooperation should basically be left to the Pacific Island Forum members. And a second one, which effectively said that Australia or that the country should not invest in critical infrastructure that could have security implications for Vanuatu, for Australia, or for the region. So basically third-party involvement in critical infrastructure, which affects either of those countries' security interests, should not be permitted. Now, they were the clauses, I think, that Mr. Nupat and members of the Vanuatu cabinet saw as infringing on their sovereignty. So what we've seen over the 9 or 10 months since then is basically wrangling between the two sides over what exactly could be put in that place. How that language is always going to get watered down. But the question is, of course, how is it going to be watered down? Mm. What commitments can Vanuatu make on those two very sensitive points in order to allow the Nakamal Agreement, along with the presumably pretty substantive assistance Australia's going to give to Vanuatu, to allow that to stand?
0: Stephen, I know, so you talk about these sticking points in regards to restrictions, to what role China should play in terms of security, but what do we know about what has ultimately made it into the final deal?
12: Look, we don't know for certain at this point, Aggie, and we'll only know when we actually get a copy of the agreement, when it's put up after signing later today. There was a version just yesterday of the Nakamal Agreement that was the updated Nakamal Agreement that was leaked to social media. It popped up in true and fine Pacific tradition to a social media group on Facebook. Shades, perhaps, of the Solomon Islands Agreement, which, of course, also popped up onto social media and then onto Twitter, as it was then, in 2022. But, look, that version basically looks like a compromise. Canberra wouldn't get a veto power over investments in critical infrastructure, but Australia, Vanuatu would, though, quote, consult Australia on third-party engagement in critical infrastructure, and would also ensure that infrastructure remains free of militarisation, unauthorised access or foreign interference. Again, on policing, it's a compromise. It doesn't actually prevent Vanuatu from maintaining policing ties with China, but recognises Australia as the, quote, long-standing and primary policing partner for Vanuatu and says that Vanuatu will prioritise Pacific members or Pacific Islands Forum members when making policing requests. Mm-hmm. And that is similar to what I've been separately told is language that is going to find its way into the final agreement. But it is worth a caveat over that. One Vanuatu government source we spoke to yesterday said that, yes, the document is real, but they didn't believe it was the absolutely final version of the agreement. So it may be that we see tweaks or maybe changes to that language. It is useful, though, that it does give us a sense of the sort of compromise language that, at the very least, has been kicking around as part of the negotiations and gives us at least a pointer to the sort of compromise that we're likely to see later today.
0: Yeah, does it sound like this has been rushed in a sense, or do you feel like they are ready now, Vanuatu and Australia, with this? I mean, because what impact really could these negotiations for this agreement have on this relationship between Vanuatu and Australia?
12: Well, look, given this has been dragging on in one shape or another for 4 years or so, I don't think anyone could say the process has been rushed. And it is worth remembering the Nakamal Agreement and the back and forth of this. This isn't the first time Australia has struck a security agreement with Vanuatu. Penny Wong actually struck a security agreement late in 2022 with Ismail Kalsakau, the former Prime Minister. Who then found himself in quite a bit of hot water with his cabinet. They said that they weren't consulted at all. And as a result, that agreement effectively remained sitting, you know, on a table, unratified and never entering into force. And then, of course, we had with the Nakamal Agreement, as you know only too well, not just Mr. Napat pulling out at the last moment after a spectacular signing ceremony atop of Mount Isur in Tanna, but also pretty extensive and sometimes, to be honest, difficult and acrimonious wrangling between the two sides over what this compromise might look like, and complicated as well by the fact that we've seen simultaneously China trying not just to effectively block this agreement with Australia, that now looks pretty clear that it, at least to a degree that has happened, but also pushing its own agreement, the Namele Agreement. All of this has been pretty difficult, and I think it's undeniable that there is, at the very least, a level of bad blood in the two systems over this. Now, that may not matter in the long term. It may well be that once this agreement is finally signed and Vanuatu gets on with implementing it and the benefits become clearer, that bad blood fades away. Australia may also put its frustrations behind it and focus on implementation rather than what's happened in the past. But it's no doubt, there's absolutely no doubt this has been a difficult experience for both countries. It's tested the limits of Australian statecraft in the region and the limits of its attempt to strike these grand bargains, which do in some way circumscribe the freedom of activity and

0: Pacific nations like Vanuatu, who, yes, have great benefits potentially on offer and who have the capacity to play countries like Australia and China off against one another very effectively, but also have to deal with a fair amount of pressure by countries that in some cases, like Australia, have quite a bit of leverage with them, as does China. So it's a fascinating case study of what this contest looks like in the Pacific in the middle of 2026 and the shape of what might still be to come.
1: Absolutely. Well, still to come will be that signing later on today for the Nakamal Agreement between Vanuatu and Australia. So I know you'll be keeping us up to date on that, Stephen. But again, as always, great to have you on the show.
0: No problem. Thanks, Aggie.
1: That is ABC's Foreign Affairs reporter, Stephen Jidgets.
2: 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I'm Sosafina Fomoli, and I want you to come hang with me for On The Record, your weekly deep dive into the music that moves the Pacific. 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

Naisula number you harem sat songs say so much with him Elton John Atalo English program to the society 12 minute time is the bluesum 4 o'clock on good afternoon to you used to listen to the historian show by me give him out to the latest update bring you to blong weather we van watu meteorology mojo has department hemi putuma 3 minute hemi lusum 3 o'clock.

Long bulletin blowing out today, Hemi Soim see you make at plant the cloud with them small rain. Moderate to fresh southeast wind, Hemi stop overlong noting with them central islands, while moderate southeast wind, Hemi remain elsewhere. Minimum temperature blowing out today night, Hemi stop 15 degrees Celsius down low south, Kasemlo 23 degrees Celsius and Tablo north. Maximum temperature blong tomorrow, hemi staplo 25 degrees Celsius down low south, kasemlo 28 degrees Celsius and taplong north. Igat marine strong wind warning, hemi stap overlo northern with them central waters block country. Southeast wind blo 21 kasemlo 25 north with them rough salt water blo 2.5 meter. While or elsewhere, you may expect them southeast wind blo 16 kasemlo 20 north with a moderate to rough salt water blo 2 meter. I'm now Hemi, I'll get the latest update long weather. No forget them active warning with Hemi stop, marine strong wind warning. Overlong noten with them central coastal water block country where Hemi stop lo today. Warning Hemi stop lo today, more too long tomorrow. More advice where VMGD Hemi put them out. Time you think block out loss of water. Make him sure see you take him extra care all time and you go ahead and listen. I'll get the media outlet where you carry more latest update for weather all time. If you have more information, use the Hetikolo website www.vmgd.gov.vu or you dial 116 long mobile phone. You can get the latest update here. Yeah.

0: wandul gata pacificatis blungemi blong Papua New Guinea noel asi watem sing sing blong hem daba 20 minute emi lusum 4 o'clock half past 4 pambay yum tu savekan blong join him bagiken hemi historian blong pacific innovation forum we pambay hemi kick off lo week ya. Suppose you've been missed him story and long today long morning Chinese blue blue savekara morgita information we pambay hemi help him you blue use of a co part inside law forum we by him it taking place long week. Great be listening community still sub go ahead and enjoy him and get a selection from music.
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4: 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Hemi number 3 edition Blogeta Storian we you may been cut long last flow week and lol previous program do you may been Storian lo one him now hemi Pacific Innovation Forum on Climate and Environment 2026 you may also been look lo theme lo iya we hemi champions of innovation for sustainable and resilient futures harnessing ideas and knowledge to advance Pacific solution hemi now hemi big flatting thing we forum ya bambai hemi look lo hemi. You may also been sharing details lo site pro dates, venue molgeta activity we bambai hemi lead up eco lo forum lo number 1 lo July kasem lo number 3 we bambai hemi start off now lo Wednesday lo week ya. Now inside long studio me glad to have a welcome co-organizer lo forum Vilap we hem to hemi start leading. Some lo get a big fly event or big fly activity inside lo forum. So joining you inside lo studio, hemi President Blo Vilap, Mr. Mark Antoine. 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
5: Thank you to mas Joanna and good morning lo yumi everyone. So forum here by me start lo Wednesday also me tell him before purpose blo forum and me blo showcase him when it is to happen lo Pacific region alongside long climate change environment more 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most relevant, blow work, blow V-Lab. And me sabe tell him more details about all three for events. 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This exhibition will bring 50 booths, 50 organizations from all the region. Biolicom blow showcasing innovative solution blow Malgeta. So long booth by get private sector organization, by get NGOs, by get universities, by get full up different actors will start involve alongside long climate change and environment protection and exhibition yeah with them all booth blong Malgeta and even good opportunity blow Malgeta blow show him when him will start make him low country blow Malgeta. So lo forum, lo exhibition, but you get one Pacific village with almost 30 booths. After, but you get one Pacific village with 20-25 booths from all the region. So, emi activity number one. Number two is by you get one pitching competition during which 10 businesses from the region by only compete through one pitch, meaning one presentation or one jury, business blong Malgeta, on the first day, Monday, semi-final, or same World Cup, semi-final on Monday, after the Friday, by get final, where 5 out of the 10 businesses where by only participating, what have been selected through the semi-final, they will pitch, by only pitch business blong Malgeta in front of one high-level jury. After jury by me select them winner blow first edition blow Pacific Innovation Forum. So emi activity number two, which is relevant to what Mvila Bistamekem. Nara one, third one, Emmy One Climate Tech Hackathon. So One Climate Tech Hackathon, what is it? Climate Tech Hackathon, Emmy One Opportunity, blow all youth, blow developing innovative solution for problems with Lista related low climate change and environment. So that hackathon actually started last Saturday, lo Ramada Hotel, and Mifala he bring 36 young fella from 6 organizations, from CARE International, from National University of Vanuatu, from Vanuatu Institute of Technology, from USP, from NGO Local Solution, with M1 team, where EMI composed of students from Pacific universities. After all 6 team here, we put them into a room for the full day. We gave them a theme to work on, like waste management or sea level rise or food security. And they basically had the full day to prepare for the pitch, for the presentation. Say Bioli Makem lo Thursday this week during the forum. So purpose blow hackathon, emi blow support him all young fella, blow only think creatively, only go outside of their normal thinking, blow developing new fella solution alongside the old team, say me been mentioning. So two phases, last Saturday hackathon, after Thursday from 1 to 3 pitching by me happen. So all 6 teams by only presenting in front of one jury all solution that they have developed during the hackathon on Saturday. And this event, which is supported by Ramada and Ratua Resort, is accessible to anyone. So I really, we want them to encourage them, everyone, to come, to support them, all teams, Thursday, lo 1 o'clock, lo Pacific Ballroom 1, Long Warwick. So please come and support the team and vote general public, the audience, by me get one opportunity. Also, blow vote them, blow identify him favorite pitch blow Volgeta.
4: 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You will you stop following discussion blow Pacific Innovation Forum on Climate and Environment through lo Radio Vanuatu mo lo YouTube page blow VBTC. Emena you harem one in web and by Villa Pemi Mekem lo time blowing forum. Mr. Morel, me harem you been storyan little bit lo pitching competition with them hackathonia. After lo time ya lo Thursday, time you like and blow pitching all ideas ya. One in Bamba hemi happen, suppose we all 6 participating groups yep. Ideas blow geta hemi successful. One in Bamba hemi happen after lo time blow forum. Ika Chinese blow you miss have develop him further, and if yes, one emna bambai V lap hemi make him blow support them all geta.
5: Thank you, no question, Joanna. Anyone good for that question? Yes. Blow answer and question blue you, yes. Mifala you hope say hackathonia, emi by emi providing not only one opportunity but all young fella blow think outside the box, blow think creatively, but also say by get one Chinese blow offering support, he go long winning teams or actually any team where any get any been developing one good fella solution. So that's why mi fella he want them say hackathonia he start taking place during the forum from Michou say lo room by time by only pitch solutions blogolgeta Michou say lo room by get full up organization where list a lo side long climate change more environment or some SPREP or some SPC or some all regional organization after say after only pitch solutions long olgeta Michou say by get full up interest long side long organization yeah. Also, alongside Long Vilam, alongside the government of Vanuatu also, continuing supporting solution. Yeah. So, idea, emi no blow stop Thursday, but Thursday, emi start blow process, blow developing and implementing solutions they biolly developed during the hackathon. So this is only the first step on Thursday, and we are hoping and we are convinced they biolly get full of opportunity by providing continuous support by Golgeta to implement in solution by Golgeta.
4: Lo Thursday, one of you think the organizations where you've been camp lo mention me up by only look out in lo groups we bamba pitch him all ideas by Golgeta.
5: So each team have been working alongside on one particular theme with them one scenario. So we worked on scenario and gave them a theme, and the idea was that for them they should develop one solution, but not any solution. One solution may be feasible, one solution may be adaptable, or context of Vanuatu, or context of Pacific region. One solution where be implementable, okay. So and the jury by me choose winning team with them all criteria. So this is part of a process blow making sure say when them only start develop them, maybe one solution where be easily implementable from you know me fala y savez c'est lo Vanuatu lo religion. Context may be different for all other countries. We'll start facing climate change, more environment issues. So it is very important that their solution may take them into consideration the local context.
4: Timely, you may have Mr. Kamblo end and Bamba, you may to Kamblo wrap him up discussion. You may to just before you go. One him now hear me final message blue you, blow encourage him more people will start following me to life, blow story and yeah, blow attend them forum and also one him now bamba Elizabeth expect him. Why now hear me one event where you me low country, you may no shoot miss out them.
5: Yes, thank you too much, Joanna. I think forum yeah, it mean one good for opportunity, one unique opportunity, blow come, blow look, one him is to happen in other countries. Blow serum experience, serum challenges, say mifala again. You don't get any nara opportunity on semia. Emia, emi first edition, blog Pacific Innovation Forum. Mifala lo organizing committee. We hope say by get more every 2 years, hopefully, by get more edition. But me really want them encouraging you, blow come, blow story with them colleagues, with them. All Nara people from Nara countries, blow Pacific, blow Storian Wetem Olgeta. I think it's going to be very exciting. But you get full up something, but you get games, but you get demonstration, but you get full up something, blow look. Emia, emi no one boring event, emi one event where full up something barely happen. So I really want to encourage you to come throughout the forum. In particular for the hackathon on Thursday, Law 1, Kasim 3. But please come, because the success of this forum and the possibility of replicating in the future also depends on your participation and the presence of the Vanuatu public. So please come and story on with Mifala. We savi telling you, say, we sure say you like him event.
4: Thank you, Thomas. You where you stop following story and Hemi President Blow Villa Association, Mr. Mark Antoine Morel, we Hemi joining you me to inside Law Studio, and Mitalem, thank you, you Blow you save come Blow share him one him now Villa Hemi Bamba Hemi make him Blow support him forum here all same co-organizer Blow Pacific Innovation Forum on Climate and Environment. Blow you where you stop following story and Blow you me no forget them say. Forum Bamba Hemi start lo witness the lo week, yeah, number 1 Kasim lo number 3 lo July lo last flower week you may been storyan lo how more ways we you save you also one individual one organization you save register lo save join him forum. No forget them si Bamba Katol bus to we Bamba only save pick up Hemi all free pick up we Bamba Hemi start lo Meleko kasem lo teo malowe. So no miss them Chinese play you save a blo harem all story and participate inside lo forum and also blo look lo activities we President Blo Philip Hemi just a cam blo story and him. Emi put him to ikam lo end blo discussion and no forget them say last flow series blo Storian blue yumi around lo forum ya pamba hemi save taking place lo tomorrow lo 12:30 lo nga midday. Kokasem lo nga tomorrow you pass one good platani.
6: 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Every situation long all good fly resource where you me cut, yeah? Only talk long harmony between nature and more community. Yet, no matter lo plant the natural resources where you may got, you may still face more challenges. Pollution him stop treating him all oceans where you may. Plant the time him stop looking all rubbish, only stop all about long all streets, more all parks long all area long town where you may. Fasin blong no stop cut responsibility long all waste, or toti we money stop tambe mol pout long all villages, or long all towns blong yumi, is stop tambe chem good environment blong yumi. Blong cut one clean, more healthy future, yumi everyone in need blong act long collective action through long community driven initiative, individual commitments, more cut one sustainable practice. Plong take more responsibility blo recycling, more composting, plong promote them eco-friendly transportation. Every small action of them by save contributing along one powerful movement towards how long preserve natural beauty woman by him show him true meaning, long name ya untouched paradise. Together, by you miss have created one legacy for future generation, whereby only save inherit him. One fun way to wear him more vibrant, more successfully developing all same day, blow ensure se paradise ya, by him remain origin, more him stop pure, long generation will him stop come.

0: 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Me, Talent Thank You Company, bring you where you serve joining me inside law, your historian broadcast for today. Me hope see you meet to be in cut one good for a time together. And bye-bye, me serve meeting you back again long day long tomorrow. After the 5 o'clock news update, bye-bye, you meet him Negis Radio announcer bring you. Marinoel Kaltak, we bamba him, Mr. Wittim, you inside law. Today, Sava Show, Kokasin one time, long at 10 o'clock. Stay tuned. Bamba you meet to cross over, we'll join him, update on news in a long time. Sapsi Kaga,
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1: Emi straight lo 5 o'clock. 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Update the news.

VBTC News Update with Emiatel Willie. Prime Minister Jotham Napat mo delegation blong hemo lista blong Australia blong meet with them Prime Minister blong Australia Anthony Albanese. Delegation yoli ko with them one revised version blong nakamala krimen we council blong al minister okom ya proofom. Meeting blong tuvola Prime Minister ya bahemi number 2 time we tuvola ipin meet blong time sign ma krimen ya between Tuvalu country. Long last year, Prime Minister of Australia, Anthony Albanese, have been come long Vanuatu, long sign in a criminia, by Vanuatu site in open a creep, long some part long a criminia. For them talk, we've been come out of his long Prime Minister, Italem se signing long a criminia by Savet again place long today. Long delegation long Prime Minister, I got Minister long Foreign Affair, Makati, Mo Minister long Trade, Samson, Mosam Narfla High Government Officials. The day number 29 June, Hemi first day, Blong second meeting, Blong will get a talk or negotiation with Vanuatu, Ikat, with them Franis, Blong Sotemout, Maritime Boundary, Blong Hem, Motuvla Island, Blong Matthew Mohanda. Long behalf, Blong Vanuatu, TPT Prime Minister, Johnny Kwanapo, Ista Blong Paris, Nauya, Blong go ahead with them will get a talk. Yeah, with them all officials blong France President Emmanuel Macron. According long Kaufman, second meeting, yeah, it should happen finish. Pe France is stop delay mul meeting, yeah. However, with them now, yeah, with Kaufman by final got second round, blong will get a talk with them France since first one long year 2023. Kaufman is stop taking stand se second meeting, yeah. Franis by Muscat answer, blong whether it give him back maritime boundary where Vanuatu is stop claiming or nokat. Suppose you know, save give him by Vanuatu current matter, ya kolong highest court, blong wall, wehemi international court, blong justice, blong by till with them.

and we plan maintainable road infrastructure. Pe currently government is to invest 500 million baht no more and we plan road maintenance. Minister Plong Internal Affairs Andrew Napwa Ditalem 7 Watu he must take action now ya plong stop one step he covers time long all growing threat blong drugs, trafficking, transitional crime, more or new risk blong HIV long Pacific. Long one press conference, Mr. Napwa he announced him the first national summit on border security and preparedness blong Vanuatu Bombay taking place long Port Vila long number 7 more number 8 July. Summit here Bombay taking together on leader blong government, all border agency, all health expert, all community representative, all international partner, blong strong readiness blong country, improve coordination, more help, blong protect them future blong Vanuatu, more all community blong him against them all growing threat here. More long sport Tavea FC Plong Olketa woman is tap long Solomon Islands now ya plong participate long OFC Women's Champions League way kick off long last weekend. Vanuatu is tap inside long second pool with them Hekari FC plong PNG more Tuvalan now imit long first camp long tournament. Tafia now we open in first half long 1-0 more PNG camp long equalize them at them 1 more point. We put 2-1 long favor plong Hekari. Tafia come back strong before final whistle plong equalizing score long 2-2 all pout. More update long FIFA World Cup Canada all same 1 long the host nation long FIFA World Cup 2026. And we come long stable same first team long Pukum 1 spot long round 16 long FIFA World Cup tournament. And after we come long winning South Africa today morning with them last 90 minute goal, we put them score long 1-0. Canada by face them 8 and Netherlands so Morocco long round long 16 suppose 1 win. More interesting match long watch them long tomorrow 4 a.m. long morning. It look him Brazil Pambahemi play him Japan more 7:30 long morning for not to local time. Germany Pambahemi play him Paraguay more last match long 12 o'clock middle day. Netherlands Pambahemi face him Morocco. More with them sport and a couple of putting me long end long 50C news update.

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2: 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Good for Monday afternoon, lo you are you listening come. Me Marino Kaltak me join him yol sem Negis Continuity Radio Voice. Same time night announcer blo you kasem lo 10 o'clock lo today night. Emma station me closed down. Tell him thank you long Joanna Bolekon. Alisi Seirangi with them sing falau. We've been service step with them you. Kasem lo time ya. You've been stuck with them update blong all get the news with them Adele Willie. More full bulletin blong all get the news ya. Yeah. By me save come out 6 o'clock lo today sava. You me to come now blong harem update information lo side blow weather. We Vanuatu meteorology mo Geohazard department. I may give him out blow today Monday, number 29 day blow manis June 2026. Look long weather situation blong all get the island blong yumi. Start long north, kasem lo south. Partly cloudy weather, we minim si bambay yumi kat small cloud emi stab over lo sky. Pe bambay, ikat plan de cloud emi stab long ol geta narfla place. With them possibility, mo chanis plong small rain emi save full down. Ikat moderate kasem fresh, southeasterly wind. Bambay mi blow over lo north and mo central island plong yumi. Time yumi kat small wind demi blow come lo direction blow south east long all get another flat place minimum temperature blow today night emi so emi pamba place semi kol kasem lo 15 degrees Celsius lo south mo 23 degrees Celsius long all get a island blong yumi long northern province blong Vanuatu outside long Solwara you make at strong wind warning emi step outside lo Solwara long all get a northern mo central island blow Vanuatu emi tapu blow travel out lo Solwara for em strong wind warning when mi step outside long all get a island blong yumi lo north mo central island wind emi blow come lo direction blow southeast lo one speed blong 21 kasem 25 north way make em say Solwara emi rough when mi save rough big one with em will get a wave height way emi save kwantap kasem long 2.5 meter time long all get an arfla place long Solwara wind emi blow long 16 kasem 20 north emi gem si pamba Solwara emi save kam raf 1 time 2 what em all get a wave height we emi save kwantap kasem long 2 meter make em sure you stop lo dry land kasem time where strong wind warning ya emi come out then bambay you save go outside long Solwara from strong wind warning we met office emi report emi stop now ya long all get a north and more central water plong yumi long Vanuatu kasi mo information lo side long strong wind warning ya you save tok tok we tem all get a weather forecast tablo yumi lo met office 22932 emi number 22932 emi number suppose you get access lo side long internet you save ko direct long website www.vmgd.gov.vu or suppose you no got any credit plus save call lo 22932 you save 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sure you take em extra care we place you stop full em strong call we country emi stop experience em now ya yeah. Keep warm all time mo make em sure you stop ting blong go outside lo Solwara e got strong wind warning emi stop outside lo Solwara now ya yeah. So emi no safe blong go outside lo Solwara make em sure see you stop lo dry land at same time we met office emi carem out strong wind warning we emi stop now ya yeah. Blong all get a central mo southern Solwara blong yumi lo Vanuatu.

All kita group long Black Box, well, been popular back long all kita ear 90s. I don't know anybody else after long update information low side blue weather. Pole mo ino kateni message long 5:30 long message desk bambay. Ino long time bambay mito kam blong harem storyan blong fight blong independence. With them one long all kita veteran long Yumilo Vanuatu, Mr. Vincent Boulekon.

0: Welcome to a special program here where we aim blong yumi celebrate success blong all geta leader more people blong yumi lo Vanuatu. Long edition blow week ya long radio Vanuatu me glad blo welcome em with emi lo place ya senior statesman more former member blo parliament long first kasem lo 6th legislature long year 1980 kasem long year 2002 where emi still leader blong community blong hem lo Port Vila today me welcome em Vincent Boulekon. Welcome long television blow Vanuatu, more radio Vanuatu. We save say you come out long central part long island long Yumilo Pentecost long area blow Mel CC. First time introduce you lo mifala long we are place now you been school hem first time more one em walk now you been make him all same face for la walk blow you after lo school.
1: Yes, I'm saying Italian, me from central Pentecost, long Mel CC. Me born long Mel CC here now. And I started school for me long Santo. I came long school long Santo. I started long way. I started school for me long Santo long 1950. And long 1957, I go long Nouméa, long New Caledonia. Then I go long Nouméa, long New Caledonia. I'm long Koto, long school long way. The CL school where I go long school here, long come one leader long church, one priest or one pastor. I go long way, long seminary Saint Leon. Long New Caledonia. I started my long school here, I was in school, long lycée, I was in level here. I was in long level, long baccalaureate. Long school here now, and after that, I was in one special school where I was in school long learning philosophy. 2 years, long philosophy, long psychology. And after number 4 years again, long set, long theology. I'm in school long, long level here. Then I finished long school, long seminar, Paita, Saint Leon. Me o andem naya mi ko work. Mi ko work long private sector, hem long société le nickel. Mi sta work long lesa ko na, mi sta ting na se no. Baba mi no sta continue long fine work long mi na mo long New Caledonia. Mi mas ko back long New Hebrides. Long country long mi. So si mi ko long way, baba mi ke one. Ting long mi sta no se. From same time too, mi sta harem se, mi sta suffer long one situation where mi sta facing long time long condominium. I must have looked at all man place, where you call them all indigenous people, long New Hebrides. Or Taya, you me, as indigenous people, you me life long one special situation. From time I start school long way long New Caledonia, I look at Kanak people, all Melanesian people, all life long way different long you me man place, long New Hebrides. Also, I name from where I look at Colicolon school, only got contact with them, or kind development, we take in place long country long way. Whether all one day make business, only make them. I start to talk here long set long civil life long you me long New Caledonia. And then we compare them, or with them you me long lesser, we find them now say, no, but me vela long way long New Hebrides. Me vela no got chance long make a business here. Me vela no got chance long make a many kind activity or same long. Or same way, hotel long way long New Caledonia. All man place. All Melanesian people. More yet, all Afghans, more all white men too. Me vela staff school same place and me look over there. Life long hotel different. You me long less here. You me could no more block work long plantation. The suppose no chance long make a business no more. So from them, me start ask them go home. Me look now say no, I'm here from where I think he got something some place where he put them table you me blow me go make a business of same. Kokona me understand say got one protocol, one agreement between France and England where to allow stop long New Hebrides. So long place me understand say to allow long protocol long to allow he decide say Mumbai to allow stop long place long New Hebrides. Mumbai to allow not touch them all people or call them all indigenous people. French law Mumbai no protect them okata. British law Mumbai no protect them okata. Okata no subject long French. Oh, British law. British, yes. So, now, I make him say, you mean long lesser, you must make any kind of business. From Swiss, you make one any business, but you must make him under one law long to Vella. From where you mean a trade long, use him law long to Vella, or action protection long to Vella. You mean no say coincide long private life or semi long set long business. So, me look now and say, no, I got one something, no straight. You must try him long, come out long situation here. So, now, I'm accepting things, don't say, Bamba, I'm calling him law now. No, make him say you must say more, you must follow him law. Law belong to Vella Biden. Law belong England, more law belong France. You mean man place, you must say law belong at him. No, she may say talk long at him. Talk about right play you me. Ale, me follow him course long law, long every server. Me go walk and start long 5 o'clock, the same 8 o'clock long server. Me make him 3 hours in me, no New Caledonia. So, me with them diploma blow me, no say long low. Now long level blow me, you me long way, long New Caledonia. Now, yeah, you want them come one lawyer now. So, me talk with them to the colonial power, long listen, say, me ready blow me come long New Hebrides. Me say, only one book was some protocol Italian say, you must cut all one native lawyer, blow all native people. Say, long protocol, yeah. I provide them say, you must cut all time one lawyer, blow all native people. Long time long defend them all the
0: time. Lo time ya constitution and mino constitution but listening out them protocol.
1: Commotion protocol Franco-Britannic. So me understand I say only Indian one lawyer. Say Mr. Tori come long say long to la colonial power ya say Missai come. Say oh yes, Franny say me take on quick. So okay, you come. You can't place play you by come long say me nominate him you, appoint him you or some lawyer blow all native people long New Hebrides. Me stop go be me to lay married too long and find one mama, Lord Virginia, me to lay married. So I'm like I'm long, 1973. I'm doing work long way. I was one infirmier in the hospital in New Caledonia.
0: Lo Castambouré.
1: Castambouré, where you say good. So I'm here now. So like I'm long, I'm work long hospital long Port Vila. I'm now I'm was a matron long hospital long Port Vila. The time here is l'hôpital français. Et puis le côté l'hôpital britannique d'un autre côté. So me naya me come long, tu vois la Kathmania. Only appointed me as a lawyer, long native people, long co defend the moratorium, long fight, long jurisdiction, long to Vella. You got one special jurisdiction, I'm saying, call them the tribunal des indigènes, tribunal indigène, indigenous court. So, Mr. Walk long level here. But sometimes, too, time we got civil case, got problem between black men or you call them indigenous people, against them who are one Frenchman, one British man, or we must call long court, long or British court or French court. So he mena and big fella court now is up. Tell him, let me say, me call them train court. If you say I was under me, I was born here. Mena, I'm said, tell him, say, me call long train court and up. Train court here, born last time here. So he mena, I'm said, tell him, train court here. Say tribunal conjoint, tribunal between Tuvela, long Tuvela colonial power. So Mr. Walk inside here. Mr. Walk me inside here, long protect them right now, all people now. Any kind of something, time we got only complain, only looks some bellaman, only look some crown logata. So me now, Mamba, me defend them logata, long side, long crown. You have seen me before. You got planned the plan day. And especially you, me, long fatty, long santo, or long malacula. Especially we got trocataya or planters or lico. So we start with go, lico, insert long crown, long katana. And I only complain now. So me now, same. Only come look me.
0: In case you got dispute below ground, but you now you start yes, law represent them all people, indigenous people below you, yeah?
1: Meeting work here, start law 1973, can finish law 1980, as a lawyer belong old man place. After school below me, I come to Melissa, I long work as a lawyer long all native people.
0: I come to the law time where you come inside law politics, Mr. Vincent Boulekon, what am now? Am I bringing interest to you? Yeah, I come inside law politics.
1: Oh yes, I'm interested. The time we Mr. We can work long. You know, same lawyer, long blessed. Meeting too long. Same time we you come lawyer. You say you look plan the problem, plan the, and you say every something fast long way we situation where you missed up. To develop colonial power. To develop decide long say Bamba. You missed up long situation. No same. You no cut identity. You mean stateless. You missed up no more same. And plan something where you make him say, you say go to long wall. So when something you make him now, say no. I think politics no more, you make him say, you put him end or something. Same time too, we got contact with them National Party. And let me meet them too with them Walter Lini, with them Donald Kalpoko Sakota, Peter Tarakutu, Barak Sopi, Kalkot Matas. But I stop one place long, one team long. Fight now for independence no more. No. Enough long situation where you stop life left. And me long place, I ask him long too, long old people blow you me, or say, Mivela. Or young generation long tete, say, good long, you will like redeem a book here where we call them protocol. Mr. Bluflug, long less here too, say, all new generation long today, even over our local school, all no really interest long history of long union, long set long protocol here, and me ask them, say, good long, Mamba, you will like redeem. You will look at one name way before, you mean life plan. So, bless you now, Mr. No, Mamba, situation here, I'm not straight. Let me get together with them. 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Non, mais il y a toc toc coco, mais ça parle pas c'est non. Il y a des sam toc toc, long level long group long level non moi c'est. À tin French school, il finit. Il me connaît non non one language non moi. Il me teste promoter non moi English language, mon English school. So plaisir non, mais voilà non, mais le gars c'est non. 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Naya plan de bikini blue mi stabine sur French school, long set long English school. 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
0: So you mean him say you move Colo Frani
1: side? I am now. Please now I am now with them Maxim, with them Gerard Lemon, with them Ogata. You will like create one party and plan the leader blue me only come long Eraco. Or get out of the blue me long say, écoute, you will like work together, you will like create a missionist. Missionist, I mean union de communauté de Nouvelle Zébrie. Amen. Voltalini, you stop leading National Party. And then I am by my concept, you stop leading Nouvelle Party, or you call them Union de Communauté de Nouvelles Hébrides. So now you work stop ahead now, long politics.
0: Lo, you individually, how now you been contribute to help him nation, blue you me, you can blow Kasem independence, blue him law, year 1980.
1: That way, me, Colomb political, especially, blue fight, blue independence, I be quania. You mean, let me say, Mr. Fesem, two la colonial power, two colonial power. They all not well place, or is a Fesem no more, one colonial power no more. Whether France, long Pacific, or Great Britain. So one, I got one thing about independence play me. Narvela I got Narvela thing about independence play me. So you must make them sure say, time by independence it come one time no. So to let together, to let must out one time now. Now there's something now say, you must go explain him one him your independence. More one him now, thing he come play me, say Bamba, he me go, long, Bamba, he me carry independence. All over the play me, Long Island. Or savoir him talk to you, no savoir. So one name something here independence. One name something here we freedom. One name here. From what I stop good no more. Fran is more English or no in touch my water. What I believe you stop where long bangis or stop long maibo or stop long pentecost, stop long ambrim where place. Only never look all white men here. Samela will never look here. All white men are not forget that too. Administration long to the law, you know, touch him you me. You step no more long or lay than here. But them custom blue me. With them low long custom blue me, tradition blue me, with them old chief blue me. Long look at them life play me, protect them you me. You got public order under long low long custom. The long say if me say by now you got one low long to the colonial power about order law that the la protection la liberté some right no man. All of them no sabe. You know got one writing law. Oh you stop no more long set long custom blue you me. So the time that you go talk about Zimbabwe, you must come free. You must come free from one. You must start with Tunisia. You must start with Tunisia. You must look at them people long ago. And one name is independence. Ale, now you must explain them more. Explain them, go, no. You must start with me, no yet. Life play me, no straight yet. Really, we're going to buy it, man. So one name is life. I go take a hemia. Be only play them, you say, you not touch them. I go take make business. But you must say, call on business, blah, blah, blah. You will say something, yeah. Somebody say yes, I think we will look. From that time, we come long villa, long santo, we come long long work, long plantation. We come long cut them, sell out them, cooperate no more. Suppose you know business, you know something. Look no more, so we come long store. Chinese, we got store. All white men, we got barrow, we got ballon, we got BP. Be me no more. Be me, I belong to you. It's how we tell him say no. You meet him say, you meet say got store same. Ah, you say make him store same, make him business all same. Say ah okay. Ale, I go. Now we start understanding. Say ah yes, he got need. So everyone now, he will like go around the market to Thailand. Yeah. Don't talk about explain them, go along with the people. Now there's something now. Yes, you could long talk about the independence by come. But Mumbai also one of them. To learn now, you got to the community now. Independence by come, you must go one people, one nation. But also one of them, Mumbai, to the group here, one name is Francophone side, one name is Anglophone side. Or stop under long administration, long British. Now very long side, long. Kind of administration, yeah. You know, minimum say you may become citizen from France or you may become citizen from British. No, you know, Katia. I'll tell you no more say, you will like your administration longer. You will like crime, long control, and life longer. I mean, no, the blanc common, no, on the set that's a meme you learn. Long set, long right, longer. In a way, but to make them too say, I'll tell you, I'll set long France or I'll set long France. Avant de commencer à plomber dis, c'est ma. 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
0: Now we come kasem lo time where you me kasem independence Vincent Boulekon. You been stapol sem member blue parliament blue you me, where you represent them people blue you me lo Pentecost long first legislature, Kasemlo number 6 legislature blo parliament, emia back lo year 1980, ikam Kasemlo 2002.
1: Yes.
0: Talk about some lo kita achievement blo you lo position lo time ya.
1: Yes, level bon party too. Em good long talem se mi create mi vela create plan party. Inside long different party ya mi by mi tega mak mi bin staff of secretary general long. We say next UNP Taninion Koko, we come to the same time, long 1980. So, time 1980 come, we will go to the parliament. Now, we have one parliament, and we will go to the MP. We have a party, we have a plan, the people who have been elected. We have a moderate symbol. From we have one, we call them a rebellion in Monsanto. We have a moderate, we have been in prison. Donc, on a été involé dans la rébellion dans le colon pressing. 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And same time too, I got a full parliament, he elected Maxime Carlo, on sème speaker blanc parlement. 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By you now, you're in work assembly double opposition. So, long set long work lomi, where me make a minister long parliament, eh? Mister long independence camp, long 1980, assembly double opposition, he said long parliament. And he had lomi, long me hold him work out wrong way, me to like two namoya. And two people inside long big fella, majority long capman, long capman, long set long parliament, planning something where you must control him good. So, anyway. He been leader of long opposition about 11 years. Me face him in certain time during long capman long Waltelini. Full capman long Waltelini, he me or same prime minister and me or same leader of long opposition.
0: You first leader of long opposition, do you mean?
1: Tete me, me not think long crossing floor. Yeah. Me not think too long put too many motion. Me think no more long, me make a work for me as leader of long opposition, even same capman. Then the time to be like talk strong, but he me no more. If don't play with the many motion, he no come long me. Me want them no more, so I'm by party where me lead him, I make a majority of them. And through the majority now, this time I'm by myself take him over, Capman long hand long Walter Lini. He me no more, he blow me. So he me now during 11 years. During 11 years, me hold him work as leader of long opposition. Problem no more, Capman no looks away. He no want them looks away. Function blow me, assembly leader blow opposition. No lose in one them looks away from way. He me take more budget blow me. He me no give him any budget come blow me, more no give him office blow me too. The time is strong. He no assembly now, yeah. Me will I stop inside there. No parliament, no capman. One kind spirit here, he me very strong. From way, Mr. Scam here long said, one name, Mr. Column, democracy. And plan something way, Mr. Plan him now. And the time here, you service even you strong, but you must service you got opposition staff and right blame staff. And inside long constitution, you provide them, so you must get leader long opposition inside long parliament. So me hold them work here. But now said, Capman no looks away. So he take them out budget blow me. He take them out office blow me. Me stop no more outside. 11 years same here. After 11 years, now long September 1991, even got one motion, he come out. The motion he come out here, I mean, when I could party no more, he been put on bargain. He come ask him, long me, say, what's the number you will support the motion, long me, say, okay. And he put the motion now, long take him out, while telling me, long, long position, long prime minister. After he call long election. He made a long election, long 1991. Now he made no election, he take him place now. He make him say, now you have an occupy, you weak now from we got division inside. So moderate party, he got majority long election plan. He must got one coalition. So first coalition, he taken place long 1991, and Walter Lini now. And he co with him, Maxime Carlo, long form him one coalition government. Me, Mr. Upside it. Mr. Upside it, and I am me, Mr. Inside long opposition with him, Donald Kalpokas. So long said here, he been hold him work long leader of long opposition here. More after now, some year after, me become minister. I become minister of long, first some time with me call long capman, long set me moderate, me hold a ministry of long agriculture. After, me hold them too, ministry of long internal affairs. Some year after, me been hold them too, ministry of long finance. And Ikoko, me too, me been speaker of long parliament. And sometime too, me take a small time position long president of long republic. Small time no more long interim.
0: So you've been stable same one lol get a former acting head of state first time, yeah?
1: Yes, me small time no more, yeah. Small time no more, me hold them small work, yeah, as acting president of the Republic. But after him now, me say Italian, say all get a work blow me, him now, acting president of the Republic, yeah, more speaker of long parliament, more planet time, different ministry alongside Mon Catman. Et bien, on me. OK. Maintenant, on sait que politique, non, on level le parlement. Mais on sait que l'on a fait ça. C'est un MP. MP blanc Pentecôte. me got to plan to work now. So my staff say, one MP, he must develop an island plan. He must get one own policy plan, long development long island plan. So me look long level, long national level, especially long island level. So me must find a one way, long make him sure say, all people long Pentecost only got possibility long winning life long kata, only got any power long kata. He me look finish, say, Copra, he no got long Pentecost. Small number long time long level long so what up after end up long hill no more the something. So please now me try and long make him promoting one product. Product yana name blame cover. Product yana blam cover. Cover before old mania, old no say drink cover long time, old no say cover too. Plan the people, young generation blue you mean or some specially or get that church too, only program say you mean no more drink cover. So you mean him say plan the place where he all church established him, he no more cover, he no more say cover. And lom lesa tu long villa, or no sa wane mia kava.
0: Kava is tap no mo lo pentiko slow time ya.
1: Yes, mo rosam island. Rosam lo ambai, mo mai bo lisa practicing yet kava. Be mo long tana tu, long tana. Be naya, I mas mi se kava ya, emi ka uman product, we I mi sale salem. I sale marketem, long wane money. So I mi wan big fella walk. Time I decide them long talem long people be mi long pentiko, so li planem kava. 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I'm going to old man or get a planter, so I'm going to tell him, I'm going to start drinking soap mat. So I'm going to say, I'm going to tell people, but I like him soap mat. And I'm going to like it. I'm going to plan him. I'm going to go, go. Now, yeah, I'm going to get a white man, I'm going to say, every people, long, if I don't villa, only let them don't drink cover, more. Now, yeah, I respect them when I'm going to get a cover, you know, soap mat. I'm going to say, old man, please, too. 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Iko talk part one mi a kava from Las Vegas. 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Vele work as one team. Yo say long be. Tete mia I mi sa play namo long level long politic. Group ya buleko ne mi didim party ya na mi mi product plan. 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If you must plan him, you will make him say, all people will look at one something, blow win him life. Now, you have one way, stop now. Yeah, I start telling all time, you me, long at a leader. Say, one leader where you want them stand up as MP, as candidate, you must get one product for you, Long Island, blue you. Long you promote them, you create more people, blue you, all elect up, blue you, blow only stop, only win him money. And you can plan, you know, one island.
2: 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Talk long side blue story and blong independence. I mean, come long senior statement blong Yumilo Vanuatu, where me, Mr. Vincent Boulekon. As you may go from number 30 July, blong celebrate them one arfla year blong independence blong Yumi. Bamba Yumi stab harem all kind story and all same long radio Vanuatu, long old time where me come.

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0: FBTC News with Emiatel Willy. For not to Italian se pahem stand up strong blong no let the many military base blong narfla country stop inside long crown blong hem. Dr. Kehem stop inside long new vla nakamala crimen where he signed with them Australia long week ya. And the long crimen ya vanuatu make him clear se pampai hemi putum policy cooperation with them all country blong Pacific Islands Forum ikan first one. Moi protect them all important infrastructure blong hem long any military or foreign interference. Long same time, Australia Pompai support and Vanuatu Police Force with more training, equipment, maritime security, intelligence cooperation, more cyber security support. Vanuatu is stop receiving 30 million Fatu long airspace plong hem, more all work stop go ahead plong talk talk with Fiji, plong look supposed to need plong left them up amount here. Ministry plong infrastructure mo public utility Savie Hari italem long public hearing economy and foreign policy long question we come se hamas money now country stop make em long airspace plong em long hearing long today finem 7 Watu with em Kiribati Tuvalu stop take em 2.5% share long airspace plong algeta we Fiji airport ilukautem from Inokat facility plong manage higher space. Air Navigation Service Manager Pelensi Lulu italem seka 2.5% long air traffic management where Airport Fiji stop giving back long Vanuatu. Flight Operations Manager long Civil Aviation Wilfred Makapa italem se Fiji hemi no controlem airspace long Vanuatu pe hemi controlem traffic where stop pass through long airspace long country. Minister Plong Internal Affairs Andrew Napua Titalem Sefan Watu he must take action now ya. Plong stop one step because of time long all growing threat, plong drugs trafficking, transnational crime, more all new fla risk, plong HIV long Pacific. Long one press conference, Minister Napua announced him se first national summit on border security and preparedness plong Vanuatu Pompai taking place long port fila long 7 Kasem 8 July. Summit ya pambai tekem together lita plong kafman, all border agency, all health expert, all community representative, mol international partner plong strong em readiness, plong country, improve coordination, more help, plong protecting future plong Vanuatu, more all community plong hem against em all growing threat ya.
1: 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just sustainable development lo yumi, when behind me address, suppose yumi no proactive, yumi no take a step now, yablo, yumi prepare yumi, and so, we want them to tell them the same, say, Kahman lo yumi, I'm very clear, when by yumi no save wait, lo all issues say come, then yumi just start lo yumi run around, when by yumi must prepare now, yeah. And so, we want them to tell them the same, say, summit, yeah, I'm not just one, not a meeting back again, but I'm one commitment.

0: internal affair and through Napuat. Narango village long south long island long Sando e cut long first time one new flow water system long after long 20 year where community face some challenge long water. Rani Taviti report.
1: One old fellow widow mama long village eight and I'm semi happy from cry long keta old mama and me come true. Community I face and plan the challenge from cat clean more running water where full up time only must walk about long distance from cast some water long stamp up long hill more climb it come back and up. Community I witness him official launching from water system from Olketa long last week. Chief Pius CEO, chief from community that lems struggle with community face him stop long time finish it come.
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0: Monis long region. Office long electoral office long Cook Islands is stop asking every man mo woman wali ka threat long fort long update them registration long alketa before election long number 12 August 2026. Main electoral roll by close long number 2 July mo nomination long al candidate by close long 13 July. Chief election officer Taki Tangi Metua italem cell photo li must check mo update them information long alketa quick time long no lose mo important deadline. Molong international news. All man, mo woman, long Venezuela, all stop go ahead, long look at all man, well, life yet. After long tuvla strong earthquake, where killing plant a man, most pollen plant the house. Number long all dead, he case more long 1,400, more planted 1,000 man, only missing yet. All same, only no sabe find a molketa. All road, more preach, only full town, kakai, more clean water, all stop short, more family, all stop work with a more risky team, long look at all laugh one, more family, long olketa. Hard time, yeah, plan de Venezuela, no li stop come together, plong give him kakai, water, medicine, monarfla help, plong all community, well, he been stop long disaster, yeah. Molong sport, hekari women's FC, long Papua New Guinea, more tough FC, plong Vanuatu, to fly serem semak point, long one tough, more exciting game, we finish long 2-2 all pout, plong open M Group A, plong OFC Women's Champions League, 2026, long Solomon Island. Head coach Plong Tavi FC Robert Calfo, Emi point him out say Emi one objective, Plong no mas lusum first game. Emi got more report. Emi one long olketa tough game Plong Tavi at time only camp long start em competition, time only play one strong opponent, Plong olketa we Emi Hekari FC. Tavi FC take him first lead, we look him Leo Eramol, he put him Tavi score long first place inside long first 3 minutes no more. Pe Hekari Women's FC come back, mo score him Tuvla call, Plong take him lead, long game Plong Tuvla. Pe long second half, Tavi come back, pack again more strong, mo score him one tough goal, we put him Tuvla team, he come Plong equalize long 2-2 all pout. Head coach Plong team Tavi, Robert Calfo, emitalem se one objective plong team, plong no mas lusum first game, pe hemi one strong game between Tuvla opponent, mo hemi one tough match.
3: Yeah, I think we had a good beginning of the game. We had

0: a quick score. About the last 10-15 minutes in the first half, we made too many mistakes, and which cost us two goals. The girls, lucky, they come back in the second half and managed to equalize. And we tried to maintain that, even though they were a bit tight. But like I say, it's the first game against a strong team, and it's not easy. I know the pressure is there for the girls. They're trying their best. And like I said, they're not having a big competition for some time. So jumping in one way in a big competition like this is not easy for the players.
1: Hekari Women's FC we have been runner up long last trivula last edition long OFC Women's Champions League. 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Betafia FC making one strong start, most surprise mul keta. Head coach plong Hekari United FC Erickson coming. Hemi talem se Tavia hemi one strong team. We only been long one time equalized with the Molketa.
2: Well, Tafia, a very tough team to beat. 2 years ago, we drew against them, and we drew again today. 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We just have to take the draw. 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
1: 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Atel Willie, FBTC Sports. More update long side long weather, partly cloudy condition across long group of them Chinese, long pre-facilitated showers. Moderate to fresh southeasterly winds over northern and central islands, while moderate southeasterly winds is stop long on Narfla Place. Minimum temperature plong tonight by stop long 15 degrees Celsius, Tanglo South kasem 23 degrees Celsius and stop long north. Maximum temperature plong tomorrow by stop long 25 degrees Celsius, Tanglo South kasem 28 degrees Celsius and stop long north. Marine strong wind warning e effect over long northern and central water plong Vanuatu. Southeasterly wind plong 21 kasem 25 knot with them rough sea to 2.5 meter while Narfla Place southeasterly winds plong 16 to 20 knot with a moderate to rough sea plong 2 meter high. More with them with update and I can plong putimilo and plong FBTC News.

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Hello everyone, with me Lily Alatoa, at Ravanuatu. We like welcoming you back again lo family life segment lo yumi lo today. Topic we buy me to look lehem and talamasem the power of words we use every day. All talk we you need to stop using or you need to stop telling your everyday life where you need to and mana pa you need to story and lehem small today. Ke you need to save all same say every day you need to tell 1,000 words. Lo each day that you need to wake up in the morning, pa you need to save talk koko kasem you need to sleep no more, you need to stop lo talk. So, you need to tell them thousands of words daily. Out lo all talk we need to stop telling you. Some talk only got power. Lo healing you me or all narama. Some only save hamem all get up. Some only save spoil them up all get up. So, that's why you buy him to story and up lo. Today, before you to start, may you to close them. I pray to by him to make a one blood prayer. Papa God, long heaven, thank you, Lord. Time you back again, we pray me bless our historian. Lord, one blood talk, me bless our all same say, Wolia and me created, Lord, talk, blue you. That's why it all Genesis, you say, let there be light, and there was light. Then we tell us, say, by moon, stop, stars, only stop. You talk no more. Everything only happen, only come into existence. So, me vla want them, ask him spirit, be me. Lead him me vla, and me teach him me vla. A small message, blow me vla, say, take him out, lo. Topic, blow today, lo, all talk, me vla, use me every day. Let me help him me vla, lo, life, no me vla. In Jesus' name, me vla, stop, pray. Amen. Okay, also we need to tell them power blow talk we need to stop using every day. Lo, one blah verse lo pisa Ephesians 4:29 and say, let not corrupting talk come out of your mouths, but only such as is good for building up, as fits the occasion, that it may give grace to those who hear. Let them every talk with me like you must have talent. Every day by me, help them someone be no block. Put them down someone by me. Talk by come up by me. Build him up someone. Whoever we me harem talk yeah. By save help him employ me. Build him up him. Be no block, put them down him. Colossians 4:6 and say, let your speech always be gracious, seasoned with salt, so that you may know how you ought to answer each person. Okay? May look him salt, he come out with a salt that you put him inside the one black guy. But it is nice. That's why then all lovely me, all people really sick, little hospital, all is done in the hospital. Then you make start to separate them, kakaib lo kata, then blow you me from. But you meet it all as no, kakaib lo alketa, and me got soul inside, you know, got soul inside. So you me blow you me, but you me put them soul. So you me take them out, kakaib lo alketa, but stand. After you me just add them soul, you go lo kakaib lo, you me blow me, you know, say, it tastes nice. That's why time we want to come, it is the kakaib lo sick money, or kakaib lo one, we may not put to soul them, but you see, kakaib, you know, nice nothing. I complain now. See, for one of them, see, no hot salt inside. So, Colossians and Satrava tell him to say, let him talk, blame me to buy me always gracious. And buy me, that's like all same salt timing, but also low. Kakai by this nice, so talk to blame me, and me supposed be all same now. So, but you tell him all same, see, maybe me, Mr. Talk, Mr. Tell him all nice talk, no. You me everyone, you me fail, you me make more mistakes, a lot of mistakes.
So today topic here by me well by me everyone me too when me stop talk blow me save look good or think good look. One name talk Mr. Sakem each day maybe low home blow me maybe low workplace blow me or any place me go lay him every place you me go you me must talk but talk here we buy me talent by me save help him someone blow build him up him or put him down him. By me to look sick. When I'm kind of talking, I'm to stop telling every time. First one, I'm telling positive words. Positive talk. Talk where me good. Talk where me sounds like solista inside. Let me say that I will. I'm to just tell him. Talk yeah, by me encourage someone. Talk yeah, by me help him. One la picnic, let me grow up and become somebody. Talk yeah, by me help him. One la papa. But time you go to workplace, by me feeling the cat power by this man. Papa, yeah, every time that I'm low work, I'm smart, I'm smart, one and mama, I'm stuck in my good, good, la talk, encourage him. Papa, by me go give up. Mama, by me say, Dad, you can do it. Go for it. All kind of talk, all employ me. Help him. All talk, by me inspiring you, me too. Talk one man by Sakelo, me by me Sakelo. Someone maybe low picnic, maybe low one young black one mama, one papa. Blow me build him up and inspire him. Oh, blow me build him up, him, blow me build him up confidence, blow him say yes, me save make him. Well, talk yeah, by me save help him someone. Full of picnic by you ask him, look at us. How now you come with him? Oh, mommy, blow me, everyone, mommy, I'm stand courage me every time. Every time by telling him, he's me, please, I'm not sure I make him. But by him, I tell him, talk, I say, you can do it, you sure I make him. You know, right, every money, only say, Mark, no, you know more. You mean no more, you mean run, you say, Mark, no, cut one, he pick one, then narrow one. But you sure I make him. After he run him out, right, let me say, person, yeah, and feels yes, and confident enough. Let me say, make a one and one start. Maybe your study plan, maybe your workplace plan, maybe one business plan, maybe anything. And me start making maybe your career plan, maybe your sports life plan, anything. By that, you may give him a more good luck to by himself. Build him up someone, confidence for someone. Nara one and say negative words or negative talk or talk way. Maybe you put on one picking sometimes you may swallow picking tell I say, head blue, you also head blue, your face blue, some mangy, head blue, you also stone. Or, by him to describe him, and you may to tell him, no, but criticize him one flat person. Maybe he may make one small mistakes and you may to criticize him, no, but them. Let me to discourage him. Hey, man, I know sabe me something. Hey, you let all the money. One less man. Or him to tell us a picnic, but I'm sorry, him to swear no good. Him to sabe, him say, tell me him to criticize him, someone, or discourage him. You me to stop putting down him, but him me thinking, say, no, me no good enough, me no sabe me can. Or tell me one beginning, I want to make one small son. Maybe him to mama him to start only one blessing borrow and make I want to help him to suck a talk. Yeah, you small too much. You come out, look, please say, you know, sabe make one son. Or you know, sabe make him, you come out. Tell him to tell us in beginning, look, my emblem starting the end. I say, oh, you know, sabe make him. But Emmy come out, play try. But you me to know, talk, blow me to him, make him. Let me discourage and I make up. Maybe some talk with him to start sucking after he make him, him to create him conflict. Maybe him to go worship about him, one half a la mama. Maybe him tell one la talk and he could no more. He may go tell him, I may add him some more talk, he go inside him. He may get set a mama, I are him, he feel him no good. Do like a back, maybe to lie around. All talk, all swearing where you must have been talent. You need to suffer some talk to your house, you need to think, say, let me know. This step, and I'm going to pick him in.
maybe that, or maybe wife, do a remote so ya coco, minimum one day stuck the house, me one day out. When you meet to sick picking in stuck or up, come out up, he sway back, let me to. They sway back, let me to feel in. So, we'll talk to you every day, you to stop making more talk to you. 1 hour, 1 minute, neutral words. Talk to you. Tell you look him on something, okay, you tell him after you tremble or happy neutral. You describe him. So, or maybe him only put on him, or maybe him you're same from him, you're same. You tremble, understand him situation after you tremble, find him solution. Maybe in a blow, criticize. PM, you please turn up on neutral after you tremble. You make him describe a man there. Something, blow him, you help him, you understand him, and then you find him. One blast solution. So, all talk every day, you need to stop your Zoom. So, you need to every day, you need to suck him 1,000 words, and we need to stop telling him. All 3 steps, you need to stop make him. So, you need to stop telling all talk to every day of life. You need to sometimes to talk positive, sometimes to talk negative, sometimes to become neutral. Low, low situation, we need to start controlling. Okay, and I'm not impactful words. You know, you need to self. Tell you need to stop talk and me influence your mindset. You need to. Talo naraman, tok play me too. And man, I say we do talay sabi ko y uplift him someone. After he sabi, make him one money feel him no good. Blow, ourselves yeah, and self talk influences mindset. Sometimes you need to all words play him to time to sasak him all tok is tako. Sometimes by people, maybe by looking, no, say money, no more, you know, interest for come look you me to. For money, go away and say, me no, and they go look. Mama, I me go ship to us. Mama, I am yourself. From out, let me no put. Mama, I am, size way. To watch him, naraman. By my name, lift him up. You me to. He lift him up, someone. Or Amy, save him, make him someone, Amy, feel him. No good law, you may do. Okay? Law society blame me too, languages blame me too, fellowship and culture and values blame me too. They look in one vla person and me talk all same by you. Look, you go back law. Say no, all family or all man please, all man blah respect. All man lo please, all catalyst that talk kind of same. So tell me you need to start sucking talk every day. You need to start representing community, blame you. To start representing family, blame you too. Yeah. Or you need to start representing maybe all parents, blame you to police. No, picking in here. Picking in here, blow papaya, or picking in here, picking in here, blow. Community, yeah. Picking in here, come out, no community, yeah. Or picking in here, and blow island. Yeah. So, all man, no, be so, all camera, same. Nah. So, talk, blame me too every day, yeah. Me by people looking we are pleased now you need to come out there. So remember that you need to talk you need to master thing. Consequences blow all talk blow you need to positive consequences that way you need to tell them all good for that talk encourage him not a man build him up not a man by you need to save receiving trust. People by trust, you need to buy people. By it is the one that come with you, no more plus story. By easy, no more plus money, I tell them, happily, by the service, by your encouragement. By you, miss have a for me, man, good teamwork. By people, you like a work together with you, you need to. By himself, for one ever, you always talk positive. You need to always, tell them good something about them people. By me save help him naraman do or meet you me too. By him to say feel good lehem. By me
happy doctor we buy him for second. As nara one negative consequences by making people misunderstanding. By me to go, me to create them all conflict inside. By me to make a money rao. By me to suck them all sway gold, picking you only sway back and come back with me. But people in one day come not. Pole you me to protect to tell one could something instead of playing to encourage a member. You me to stop put on down him. After by him is have a broken trust by all friendly me to by no say trust you me to throw him. For you me to stop. Tell him all talk with him is have in no negative talk no more. People by no all people by no more come story with you me to. But you know, even when they come tell one something limited from by him to talk. A negative no more. And then by him to save, then we only come, only no more. All friend will no more come look you me to. By him to start question, I say, Franena or Manel no come look me to. Spy class me to. So, thinking back, go back, lo talk story and be with him. Thinking back, go back, lo one and you to. You start telling one people. Then people, you know, and they come look you and meaning, no more. You must have done something wrong. Maybe you need to stop telling wrong talk like that. Make say people, you know, when they come look you. Remember, words can create peace or conflict. So, this way, you need to read him to this. You need to must. Every doctor will come out, you leave him to play and play, left them up somewhere. So, words, talk play him to is have a creating peace or heart for one man. Or is having make a conflict no one family or no one society or no one workplace or any place or one business or whatever things. How number you need to manage a more talk you need to your well 1,000 words every day. Yeah. First one I say think before speaking. Pause and reflect. So think before you meet to talk. Miss plan the time. Maybe one problem blow me. Maybe you got same problem with me. Wait, play you meet to talk. Quick time no more you meet to talk. You meet to no sabe stand quiet listen first time. After you meet to think lo one and by him to tell him and then by him to tell him. So lo be say tell him say think before speaking. You meet to think first time. Talk here by me tell him ikut. Or in a court before you meet to leg or talk play him to stack. Or remember time talk you could by no. You do no say caram back talk and stack low. So right bloman we are in now. So let me tell him say pause and replay. You need to pause small time after him to think back say okay talk ya. Yeah. And me straight from sake me go lem or talk ya. Yeah. Bye. Ni sake mi oya by hetem. You me to filter em good first time. When mama em start tale to put say me lo house, you got 4 boys space one ya. Em breaky problem. Em no say fish filter em tok. Say water ta you me put um kapsete one water you go inside lo one flak container after. You me to one put one calico or one net to plumage se filter em water ya. Plumage se toti fast no mando. After clean water, you run it inside the bottle cup or whatever things you want them drink. So, same thing. Before you need to talk to come out the lips ring too, you need to try message low friend you need to yeah. By him to try and filter and first time. Okay. By me not tell him, by me tell him. Or by me not tell him, no, by me silent. Just me tell him, yeah. By me creating conflict inside the family. By me telling them, by creating misunderstanding, you're beginning with me. By me telling them, by making false for me, by me just cross my hand. By me telling them, by society or community for me, or member of the community, by no more trust in me. So, by me must sit down quiet, think good before me, talk or me pause. That may reflect the talk yes in my list. Now one say choose empathy and kindness. Tell him to God,
pasen blo kindness, et I'm sorry, sorry, lol, man. Pai mi to sabe a blo to flo. Mi sta looking that some family we. Kata li tok tok nice, tok tok kind. No matter situation ni kol jona. Pai yo no koli. Pai yo are li tok tok nice. Le sake mol kind words. Le help him. Te tale se be clear. Le vitu mas clear lo tok tok mi mi to. Whatever tok tok one em tok tok pa into talem into mas clear blom into no mas create em some question back again lo mind lol people will start listen they tell us practice active listening plan de ta you meet to one them tok tok tok tok you know and they listen to a name you want to put something listen after you need to think before you to respond monitor your tone. Turn your voice play me too. And I do and I contribute. Sometimes to tell the right word. Then maybe turn your voice play me too. The difference small. Because the era is my way. And I have to talk to you. But my feelings are in money cross. But no. Maybe you need to cut right talk talk. Good for talk talk. But the voice play me too now. I mean all right. Turn play me too soon. Or timing. Maybe. Timing blame to suck a tok tok ya lo one man. No strength. One man and Mr. Lo. Bless blow walk. Emmy walk and chat lo woman blame. Woman blame yara se it is cross no more. After Emmy say why not? Start questioning back and so why? Woman blame every time. Emmy communication. Emmy try and communicate with him. Emmy love him. Emmy tok tok lem. Then maybe from the wrong time. We start busy lo walk. Maybe since you wait, because it's lunchtime, you take some time. You're free. Especially you're not free, you're right. But I say, me understand them. Okay, me free. They tell us a story. We plan the time. We'll have fight. We'll have row. We'll have conflict. This time come up and up. And me from timing, blow, talk. You me to talk. Maybe me to want the story, but the wrong time. Wait. I'm not a person. My blame is a lot different something. You make a set time when you start talk to her, you start talk to her back side play. A minister time when you suppose to talk to her. You beam to suppose to wait time when you sit down quiet in the house and to story. Ask him, could say, Miss Abbey story and I will tell you, or Miss I talk to her, talk to her. One talk to you. Suppose Amy responds, yes. Man, I'm a right time blame to serve a doctor. And body language, Amy, very important. Time to suck one talk. Suppose you mean Mr. One, the talk long beginning. After me, Mr. Make one or something. Beginning by saying, Pai, Mr. One, the Talawan, or Mama, Mr. One, the Talawan. Body language. Blame me to something to tell a hello bit. I had blame to only look so I say, I'm too happy. Or you to smile? We all care, man, smile. One man, he said, you look some smiley or plastic smiley, he said. All care man one no more. Hearty no good way no good pay. Oh, hearty black way black. Pay him to stop pretend. Blame him to smile. So, body language blame to. I mean, very important for him to talk. No, one black person. Maybe lo beginning in the house. Maybe lo church. Maybe lo community. Maybe lo workplace. Lo whoever way him to talk to him. Sometimes by him to talk. Him to go to one house. Him to talk. While he see mama, yeah. Because I'm saying, no, happy. No, I'm only looking body language. Blum. You me looking body language. Oh, only looking body language. Blum. Me talk be in body blum, language. Blum. I mean, I reflect the one I'm now. I stop trying. Blum. Tell them or send them out message. Yale. Nara person. So, I'm or something thick way. You me to serve help. I me to learn. Blum. How you me to serve manage them. Or talk. Or thousands words were every day. You may just stop using them. Okay, one of them some practical tips. You may just have to make them every day in your life. Daily positive affirmations. Okay? Now one of them replace criticism. Constructive feedback. Maybe instead of you to criticize them, one flaw person or one flaw situation, maybe you may to give him some feedbacks. Oh, maybe Emmy also, maybe make yourself, but
meeting Sopraso and Mimeka. Say, maybe buy me look good. Him to give him some good flirting thing, blame some help him. Or use I instead of blame Naraman. Okay? Or maybe Mimi not make him good enough. Maybe me not stop instead of Dalese. Oh, Mimi also instead. Mimi also, me now me should make him also. Before me no make him, after I make him say something I happen. Instead, blame me to Dalese. Yes, only could make him all something also. Only could make him laugh at you without him. Oh, Emmy call Semia from Seolsem. Be instead. Oh, Mimi should help a member. Give him something, thing, help a member. So, instead, play him to use him. Use him to use him. I instead play him to blame him. Nara person. Apologize sincerely when what's said. Time to suck one blood doctor. Pico. Time to look in service. He heard him. Hear us. You need to must tell us sorry. You must apologize. Sorry. Maybe miss the doctor blow or me miss them doctor blow me. He make us say, and you hurt him. Okay? Some questions where some people always ask him, why are words powerful? Why now? Or doctor, or maybe you stop, you ask, you say, why now doctor and me powerful? Okay? For doctor, and me influence him emotions play me, and me influence the decisions play me, even all actions play me. Sometimes by him to tell a strong at low one, but go, boya, talk strong at style me, just go strong at more now. So talk play me no more. He influence him. Play me go make him more, one and we start making. After talk play me, he start making a decision. So, talk play me. He give him peace to someone. He hurt him someone too. So that's why talk am very important. Can negative words be useful? Yes, all negative talk. Am savvy. Help him you me too. Some constructive criticism helps God. Sometimes some people probably say, me got him, let me start giving all strong talk. He make it say, he build him up me. Or talk way by telling him, you must make him good. You must make him. He make me become more strong. He make me become who I am today. So all talk, all constructive, all good talk big with him, and all strong talk is a help him. You become more strong. So. One daily habit for better word use. So you may should start with a more positive talk every day in your life. Really. That's why somebody said, oh, Mr. The one in Raulem by say, oh, diplomated by Nokutiana from Ebro. Mr. Them with the one, me have one talk with no strength. The time you have a nice talk. The morning that you wake up, husband and wife let talk nice with the old beginning. Who diplomated by him, which is nice. By good way, by good. Another question where Mr. ask him, so how not blah about them? Hateful words with them anger. My name to start all pause, pray, and reframe thoughts before you suck him talk, you go back. You pause, you follow in, and then you think, Lord, talk, where you stop, talk, but you tell him. You think back, Lord, talk, yeah. And maybe some talk, we come here, he hurt him, you, but maybe in other words, by himself, build him up, you meet him. So you meet to stop, go across, talk, came also on that tool. Talk. Emi one tool every day you need to hold them with you need to use them wisely. Suppose you carry one hammer,
fa io no sabe go tikem crown wete skare wan hama yo ko yo ni lim nel yo ni lim wan te bol yo ni lim wan kabot fa io no sabe go isim lo wan arasante ke skare respect yo no sabe go kate hoya wete te ni sim lo strategia what same you same tool papa got lo beginning and me talk talk and everything list coming to existence. So talk talk ya he mi putu le mi mi putala kut la samti no ple use them no bad way. Use them wisely. Title them say speak to inspire, not to destroy. Okay? Do talk talk or talk talk by kamat lo ma ma tu intu ple inspiring someone. He may become someone. One day that you look him may become someone. By looking. Good way. That one blaman in his tapi sick pe. One family come out here. Yeah. With them all gift or something. He come sit down. That la papa ye in his sick. Or mana li karam. All thing he come blow one. They come papa blow. One all picking any blame. Let me stand up it talk. Me vla come no more blow tell him thank you. This vla boy ye me go. Finishing master's plehem or degree plehem and me from no more say and me look back there reflect back the thing about some key people your life plehem and one lol get them you and say you always encourage me you help them understand something so today here me credit them and they come back with talent thank you inspiring people inspire them beginning inspire them well picking me, blowing me to husband and wife, blowing me become someone. One will talk say, oh, woman, he comes from behind the scene, and me have me got one good husband. Woman, he comes from behind the scene, and me come one good wife. For one, from husband or wife, and me stop. Kim, good talk, inspire me. Partner blame. Kind words can be short and easy to speak, but the echoes are truly endless. And then me talk to one vla woman, Mother Teresa, where me tell her talk here. Kind words can be short and easy to speak, but the echoes are truly endless. One vla kind talk we by his side tell him, oh, you look nice. Smile very nicely, dress very nicely. Oh, you look beautiful today. Kind words, yeah, I'm short no more. I'm easy playing to tell them. But echo blame, I'm last. I'm still long. I'm still forever lo hard for someone. So one blood talk said, people, probably no recognize you for one and some people probably recognize you. How you treat them all together. So how you talk all together. And now, Pale recognizing or pale remembering you, lehem. Okay? One vla storian, one vla boy. 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

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Amen now. By Emmy. 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Colossians 4:6. Let your speech always be gracious, seasoned with salt, so that you may know how you ought to answer each person. So let them, every tok-tok we pay him to talent. Pay me always nice. Test nice all same soul. Kakai we him to start kakai. It test nice time people e kakai. Pali feeling good le him. So let them, every tok-tok we pay him to talent. Pay me help him someone. We make someone happy today. Maybe someone and feel discouraged. But then pay me have a voice for you pay are. You tok-tok le him. Pay me feel sick happy. See that some people, or mommies, or daddies, or community, or even all young people, or picking people, or community, or stop them. You got some people, or Dali Tok Tok, then what mean me? This is one challenge. By me think about them, or by me go look at everyone, or em, then by Tala one Tok Tok, yeah, straight on their heart, blown. So, let them all nice people, all nice Tok Tok, all come out, your lips playing with you, pro Isabel. Build him up someone. In all negative one we buy me, put him down someone. So may a man I have a small thing thing in the story. We believe you take him up one lesson, they have helped you. Mimi take him up point with me and me lesson blame. By me helping me. And may God by me bless them with the topic. Blood to deal. Every talk in the satellite. Thank you.

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Time one storm emi come close up long shore by all strong wind I push some water I come so more kosem level blong sol water emi come on top. Emia emi one em will you missing out them surge. Emi kosem wind blong emi pusum water long one long fall distance ikam so mo plante kilometer ikam inland. Imekem se flooding ya isave tamechem olketa property mo putum life blong yumi long danger. Ol flooding olsem emi kam mo danger time we sol water emi kam so. Long istri blong storm surge emi kosem dead blong plante man long time blong cyclone. Time we heavy rain, emi kosem river blong kamanta pitim normal level blong hem, mo overflow iko long narfala place kolosap. All kind flooding all sem we only come we no cut warning, isave kam one danger. Especially time we cut one storm surge long same time. Even long all place we only no cut experience blong cyclone too, only save stab long risk blong cut storm surge more flooding. All swell wave where storm emi kosem isave travel long one long distance long one center long storm. More isave affect them all island kolosap amaste pass before mo after we one storm emi come through. All powerful swell all isave break long so more fallen reef. More kasem all man even long time we only no prepare. 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You must save where place, road, more location long emergency center, kolosap long you, istap long hem. 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Move iko antap long hill. 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No drive kolosap long ol iron way oli block em side long road, no go kolosap or pass through long bridge. Water where me run strong mo hurry up lo time all sem, emi save wash em out bridge no matter we no cut warning, from by spolem road mo sweep him out all get a track. No walk about, swim or drive through lo water where come antapit him no more level blong hem. 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You must save all information blong keep him you, mo family blong you is safe all time. 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For more information, visit him www.wmo.int.

0: 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Kupono, title blow, Song You Harem, After Long Love, Doctor Radio Program. Thank you, Long Lily, Alatua, Long Elang Family Center, Wemi Bin Service Tab with them, Yumi. Start long 6:30, finish low today, long night. Mama Yumi Savi, join him back again. Next is Monday, long same full time. You listening, come will get the group long T-Bablo, Solomon Island. Oli kam blong releasing one new full album blong ol kita back again with them Franis based musical studio lo New Caledonia Mangrove Bombay. You mi save harem sing sing blong ol kita lo this coming Saturday night em along 8:30. Emi 7:30 lo Radio Vanuatu Bombay mi tu kam na blong mi leko you with them company blong Rani Tafiti with them voice blong North radio program.
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2: Hello, welcome to voice blong note program in the radio Vanuatu with me Rani Tafiti. Now long voice blong note program today by me come me listen long one community lo area plus South Santo area 2 area council we Emilio Narango village. Time holy camp lo achieving one get a big fella dream lo get a for past 20 years or over 20 years we only been stop facing challenge lo could clean more running water or water supply camp lo community lo get a and you misave you is up a colon Arango village you misave in Arango village me situated lo one area ho imtalem si antalo top lo one hill and me hard work play misave kasem water we he missed up all river he missed up long way so he stopped long way to maslo lo village so lo last week you been witnessing of fifty sim been stop witnessing one together cry people we only been achieve him lo last week lo number 26 lo manis June 2026 time only opening for the first time after lo 27 years when you've a water project or water supply together we me run through we come down lo Philips Pelgata and Mikolo Lari houses we only have a cat on them tablum lo house or the flush and toilet or use some water la house lot of house Pelgata and Emmy one of the big achievement where people are licat but by you me come now we listen lo talk talk plo chief Pelgata community where me chief pia and mo you me got two one woman rep one widow rep and me got area administrator plus South Santo area 2 area council. Well, it's time only been a part of opening with them one teacher lo Narango school where we situated college up no more village where all is facing same challenge where all Nara community members all is facing time you got rain all is storm water lo tank but I'm seeing no got rain I mean one people need and only must work pot for hours and kilometers for kota on the hill lo bottom lo hill lo kasem water what I'm all picking in mo kampakanda lo village police have used them. And Bamba Yumi come now, you listen lo talk talk lo chief paya, I mean chief lo community, Motuba Yumi Aram one talk talk lo one teacher lo community lo school, where me teaching lo Narango school, concern lo pikinini, right to pikinini, lo got good water, or use some water before lo school, Motu Yumi Aram talk talk lo area administrator, where me Terry Daniel, me area administrator plus South Santo to area council.
3: Okay, ini kata chief paya lo bisa sama chief lo community lo Narango kutu kati lo disa little day dede mi wang kutu achievement we community view oli achieve him lo area di Narango ini Narango no 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Oh
4: yeah. Okay, thank you too much. Ni falai struggle lo water since lo 1999. Sorry no 2000 but 1999. Mi fala struggle mi fala all mama with them all beginning only try out to mas Kotaon lo rifa lo kam start lo 2099 sorry kam kasem detay we 2026 mi fela ka taxes lo wata mi fu kwentem talem thank you too much lo all boys lo all boys lo community all katanao all struggle lo help em mi fela lo community ap lo karam all water pipe lo hill lo karam water pro mi fela kam italem thank you too much lo area administrator we mi sabe me kamo some possible ways lo kirim small fund di kam lo community mo mi talem thank you too much lo member lo community tur lo hat lo kata we contribute lo me kem se now ya today lo number 26 mi sabe kat one official opening mo declare em water iron lo community plomi lo narang
3: thank you too much now you talem small lo site lo struggle well mama or sta boy mi papa pim sta ka to ko tawon hill makamba amas distance na lo hill ko tawon hill ko kasu wata makamba ka
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3: yes now we are we what I make am lulu pri lo community how he see na pampai community and stuff
4: okay thank you now we are lo community plo narango before first lo first time lo fa lo litet finish oli cry from what I have in lo camp now we are access plo what I am I got some lo communities member before mi felesta con lo town you preste you want them con lo toilet you preste mo lo town but now yeah something when mi felay look I also develop lo community ya you con lo toilet no mo I got some toilet we mi ol flush toilet you con no mo you preste mo tyron mo ol sawa we first time mi no cat lo community ya mi felay clap too much from now yeah you save swim lo sawa mo you save colo toilet mo you press them flush toilet inside lo community
3: thank you Thomas amas ya o amas manis no give la work lo water project mi finish
4: mi fela work I think you know kasem 6 manis I think mi sample 5 manis
3: mi save say not only this community we mi save same kind challenges con la rovala community sto rauno sama province mo else lo con watu oliga same kind challenges we professional similar so what I mean like one encouragement in the game for the Nara la communities lo convere mo tem community view we will work together and one na sam lo message you and the game for the community we start facing some challenge we want them capo ta
4: okay in lo caso ni thinking o no you know one pick flat the thinking of me dalem community plomi mi one community we mi unite pe some tok we mi want them dalem lo friendly community was around lo narango se unity pa yu mi sabe me kem chance lo felix play yu mi so suppose you want them kat one what all se mo narango kat unity yu mi mas unite lo pa yu mi sabe kat one kut fala wata all se mo 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
2: mi mana yu mi gam lo harre me mi tok lo chief apaya we mi community chief lo narango village na mi apam pa yu mi listen lo concern o yu mi dalem se harrem kut lo one teacher lo narango school
5: if you want short talk lo this morning lo behalf lo all rights lo beginning it lo you mean lo nasalan football or lo narango community we want them first it all will say project way you mean karamot lo this time you mean start lo become official opening them I am benefiting more in the rights blood beginning here. I am more fun in all life. The day more long time I am. Firstly, water you miss a heavenly step. Without water, you will not have it. Leave water, everyone need no life. So, when I'm here, mi fla lo school mi play salutum. Yumi everyone wo yumi sabe mekem. Putu hands together to yumi sabe achieving goal again. Jemitalem rights for beginning towards low education. Ika plan something whereby only contribute lo only mekem yumi sabe kasem quality education lo beginning. And one of those hemi very important hemi water. Okay, important flow water lo school hemi help lo develop a beginning physically, socially, spiritually, momentally. Suppose you need to start telling lo body, you need to talk about hygiene. Can we help them to help them to keep them clean? Can you go mentally? Can you make them brain work good? You make them say, fight clean? Can you say, understand your money teacher is that talent low? Time he is a teaching him. Time we ask him low spiritual side, you need to learn and finish low to the word, he may tell me clear. Say, what a heavy life. Suppose we, you may do stuff for them, Jesus Christ, where he emitted that water or life, but you do not surrender him. But from prison, yeah, he may then say, you may do some stuff today. From you may do some, unite together, or say, what Jesus has wanted. And then, we call lastly, Lord, fasting, Lord, you may to walk together, Lord, socially, and he help them, you may to. And we help them, me fly more beginning, lo me fly is a poor feather, first time. Lo history play you me lo nasalan football, time me got one long time lo, El Nino or dry season, school play you me to here, but you me to must stop lo lunch, after you me, of him class, beginning he me move lo you lo what you want. But me salutum, whenever you like make them community or community leaders or community members, you will like what? You will like appreciate them whenever you like make them. Suppose where you will like no stamina one more year, whenever we place the tribe of the school, but we will like no sabbatical. From one of the foremost need, we have the water, we have the life. We fly in Katla the question mark. We say for the past few weeks we blessed up talk about water. We fly check him water every day. No time for me fly. We fly check him from. We fly one time to school. Let me continue. We fly no one time. No talent to know. We fly stop and I wait small. So from recent enough we fly. We come to this morning. No talent. Thank you. No you fly. Lo, whenever you lay seven make them flow, help them all beginning if you be. If you lay seven stop, if you lay come, if you lay go. But whenever you lay, if begin, by not let it take come after long if you lay, but I still continue. Lo, I provide them that quality education, lo, beginning if you be from future, lo, nasalan from more, same time, narango, and una voz o comunidad. Number two, thinking when we want them stress and blow this morning, we want them, we play want them take them, tell them what they may say, what a heavy life, and we play want them say, you may walk together, blow you may serve benefit. Low benefits for him, low and long run. I think you may be in current plant complaints. When you fly, you start to look, say, no, you know, you know, you know, you know, you know, you know, you know, you know, you know, you know, must walk with them or lead this block community, low you need continue, low you make them system, and you continue, and you want to sustain a policy system, low is a generator, no, help them, you need. Lo long term to you me. What them? All get that talk here? Thank you.
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6: sabe se emi one long time tribe emi lo Narango emi talem se emi modern 20 years, when people don't know, only face a matter, don't have a photo, don't have a custom water, anyone, or some for my talent, say water for IP, we have a brony water, Naya is a brony water tank, you can bring it to him. First of all, you want them, first of all, also the administrator, you want them acknowledge them strong commitment to community of Naranjo. You want to make you one deep like club of community. Lo strong commitment, lo strong unity, mo working together, o lo working collaboration, we imi lo community ya imi sabe soyem say yes, or se meses primi emirati talem say imi resilient, imi soyem say yes, imi sabe stand up, lo imi sabe make you want something. Ikat need to water, lo imi sabe putum, or good water supply system inside the community lo imi ya. Lo 2025, Eric Council, you work with the community here for India 375. 2025, Eric Council, we put to Narango inside the business plan, Eric Council. Still, we start, we work together with the community, Chief Limino Blesia, Chief Payaway, and Mr. Bia. So, we find it one way. From Mr. Brony, Mr. Kamanta Bia, Mr. Plumol, Mama, Mr. Koton. We try to find it one way, to achieve, we try to talk to the community, so we address them, need the waterway stuff. Lo imi adresem ni to water waste lo community lo Narango. Tiu lo all challenges we imi sta facing lo community lo Narango in terms of water. After imi come up with them some lo quality thing lo imi work together. So discussion imi sta po, discussion sta po with the one local plama blimi we sta lo blisia. Discussion ya we been cut with them, the council, after he come to go, he come, and we go look chief. After chief, I think we've been thinking about, only been seeing out the one meeting of Blazer, of him, last year. No, make him say, every take him full community, only come here, bro. And we give him thinking of community, bro. If we try and bring me address, and when we start. So I think also, we, if we are only staff talent, all people only come, only staff inside of Blazer, bro. No, Nakamal, bring me, no, Blazer, no, Narano. Lo teme everyone successful meetings. Possibly are lo message for me. Tete say everyone successful meeting from after no meeting ya people don't Narango ni kamblo look sabe. Oni kamblo yes, imi must stand up. So make them say everyone success, lo full up lo imi lo pese, imi kamblo imi sabe lo small money, lo imi start them work. We start go. Work lo water supply. When them on Narango contribution, we come lo all communities. After lo imi lo South Sanotuere Council, all chiefs, with them for my MPs, after with them some role MPs play me, we only have a contribute. Pro you everyone, if you work together, pro you address them, need to water waste up here. After with them all need to also play me, we Mr. Blobizer. So area council, we spend them over 300,000 Fatu, pro MPs have a give you support, they become in terms of pipe, or los sample materials, pro LP Mumi, pro you miss have a say. You mean local community don't know, and become also one priority in area council for you look need any big one. So make them at least small contribution way, and become any when they were a council, and Miss Avekid in Mikam, for every support them need to water waste up, for Miss Aveka, for you witness him opening them today. So Narango community for 2025 or 2026, and we stop inside the business plan area council, and make them say, Tete, you may come, for you witness him, in witness him opening the water waste up. So lo plan be mi lo area council ikat full up all community staff. So plan is staff lo charalan with them permon pa ang kata likar mo sa mo next community we pa misa work with them wata. Pa misa pa address them need lo wata we staff lo misa. So population do Narango lo misa 535 plus which is everyone people population lo area council ya. So tilo lak lo wata make him say area council emi mas prioritize to make sure that we work together, please we address them need there. So also when we start telling Venice, we want to congratulate them, we will have strong commitment. Without them strong commitment from the community, or working together for community, you mean to serve a cup, start the table, you serve a witness in one achievement. So, if you admit two laws, strong commitment in our area administratively, you really acknowledge them. Suppose full of being inside all area council in New York, or some mini local community, but you may address them, need to water waste that, or some national sustainable development plan for government, and tell them say, before 2030, by Mirwan, you should cut access to save more drinking water. So, by you must work together, or some talk of for my vital and say, yes. We must work together, but we address the need for water waste. But we don't depend on one, but we make a something. You may say water, and we come on one priority inside the area council, inside the community, inside the county screening. So everyone must work together. And we come from LPM livelihood, all people. Without the water, you may not have got one LD people, you may not have got one LD community, after you may not have got one LD nation. So make him say, what I mean, important for life streaming. So what I mean, important for life streaming. So area council, we can prioritize a few communities. So we work together, in 2026, with the department of water, in order to address the need for water waste. So no yeya, department of water, with the minimal area council, you got 18 communities where only been chosen, lo yimilo. Sanma province, pe Yumilo area too, you may fortunate where we got three communities where by Mika Mandablo one fund for TGF fund, a meeting FSP, Blimilo, climate change and heavy staff professional fund, by Mika Mandablo, and we support them all water projects Blimi. So Yumilo Plesia, you may got three communities where we start in land finish, and it's Saraland Pelmol, after we got Mavun left, after Naone, and we have some water will start. After out of 100 communities where only been Susum lo yimilo Sanma province. After me blabin divide lo 11 area council, yimilo place yimi got 15 communities where only staff inside finish, where pali got access for TWSP training to yelp mo watas, pos anytime we got access flow project lo water, be only sabe got access left. So MN emisam lo all development, so all work what we mista work what them. So you must make sure that every community employee will recounsel before 2030 or you must access or you must get access to save for drinking water. So you must say water in my life, water in my essential for every something, health services, school also where you in your health, in order for everyone you must get access to them. So I mean I make you say you know national government with the provincial government, you come to area council, so you work together with the community, with the more chiefs. So if you address the need for water waste, you know that you must have got all water, all places, all communities streaming. Also, every day you must have talent to need for water, you must have more, you meet everyone. Whenever you must have begun to do this, you meet the community, you must have reflected the National Sustainable Development Plan, the government with MNSTP, with TT, you meet at civil. Instead of the community, you meet at civil. So we want to make one people clap. And Mr. Campbell, you missed taking all boxes and I'm going say yes. Narango community, and we got full access to safe drinking water. So if you want to say every community, you mean, no, San Mo, even Mary Council, you must get same access also. So I'm going to say, you missed a try from again. So also, we team play me, Italian Lovesia, we believe in trust here. With them working together, play me now. You missed a way at CV, want something with that. Also, team play me every time, Mr. Talem say, long unity, you miss have a progressive service delivery. Yeah? Service block government or even service is have a camp. Do no unity play me no more. Suppose you mean about unity by me heart, you miss have access to all services inside the community or the area council with me. Fellow Tete, you become witnessing one strong unity where community blow narang where we got, where they want strong commitment, no make them say you miss have a camp witnessing one concrete achievement where you start the community. Suppose you know about unity, you know that commitment to community, but you know that you have to do this one achievement also. But you have to say yes. Service is the progress, or you have to say yes, you have to stand up strong, you have to have to achieve all services with staff. Or some way, for my MPM Italian, Mr. HM, you know, say please, you will look out and put water here. You will look out and put water here, or say, or pick me where you have to look out and put water here, or get all the houses cleaning. from possible look out the good by me save penny with him or tigini when he slap campaign. So amen I mean what message for me you can bring me community blown around say please you me are put the water please you be responsible you must be responsible you must be you must take a honest blame for me feeling say yes by me look out the good for future generation we am staff come you me must respect him say unity more free independent donation yeah he come out the 1 million nation funding more Christian principle. So you must abide them, long always got respect. Respect and you must always got more unity or time. For some got development and for you have got one anti nation, one anti community, more one anti family. So amen and really important. So you must stand up the Christian principle with that. You must respect you. Respect and what are bringing with that. In order, for you have got one healthy community. One LT area council, you got one LT province, after you got one LT nation, premier one in Minsoye. Think what I'm going to talk here. I mean, now take a time here to congratulate them. You mean, what people from Narango, what the number one will be stopped, and also one Italian people, thank you to area council, you come to you mean, all partners, you mean, where you miss a help, where you miss a give him support, where you make him say, Tete, you miss a camp, where you miss a witness him, achievement will stop here, and also thank you from me too. Ikono yimi lo community wo yimi sa community yimi bro yimi spend them all money spend me or yimi small asset spend me bro yimi sa achieve him when the way we start and also some MPs or all councillors yimi wo yimi sa contribute for yimi support them community and also area council yimi one we work together bro yimi sa achieve him thing way every step I think what they want to talk again one talentive bro thank you lo yimi everyone mo yimi take him plan the care yimi lo ko the put water for me.
2: I'm here to one place where I'm going to go. I'm going to go to the talk talk. I'm going to go to the water supply project for people in Narango Village. But I'm going to go to the end of the Voice to Note program. Tata everyone.
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2: Yes, hello mo, welcome long Inside Sports Program long edition ya Galaxy FC long Potula and stability team Group A long PFF Champions League long Southern Region. 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First time, Tafe Women's Team we istab compete lo OFC Champions League long Solomon Islands ikit-kit wetem Hekari long PNC lo Tutu lo Taiwan lo Women's Team lo OFC long Solomon Islands. After long Risalia, Captain Blo Tafe FC, Lemata Simon, he talk with them OFC media, Lo Oniara.
3: Really well fighting performance from the team. Can you talk about that game, a 2-2 draw with Hikari?
4: Fighting. Yeah, Blo fight. It's really hard for me, Blo ultimate. But one of me, put him in mind all time. Coach, the only talk, I'm telling Blo, Blo say. My problem is strong. No matter we can't play the football, real football, but if the mind was strong, one place have him again. So game to them was one tough game, but me trust them all teammate for me, and yes, me really tell them first, me really tell them thank you, Lord Pigman, for the courage and wisdom where me game me fly. But I'm glad tell thank you, Lord Team Ekari, for challenge.
3: Talk about the start. You got a goal early on and you had quite a few chances in the first half, a really good first half, but at half time you were 2-1 down, but you might have felt you probably deserved more, maybe?
4: Yes. That's what God usually say. I deserve more than this. Sometimes me heads down, but we the mate came together, we fleshed out together, talked together, so if one mind down, you always get teammate to lift you up. So, to be honest, because of my teammate, I have courage to push more and more.
5: Congratulations, Lord. Draw blue for one talk. Lord, this like game today, what not something where you think I'm challenging?
4: Challenge where I'm playing in the same low game. I'm playing it in more and more speed walk. And I'm playing it in more training, more side game ball. And yes, I'm playing with Stefan Watu. I'm playing fix him. When I'm not playing, I'm making mistakes. I'm playing with him. I'm playing fight. And I'm playing continue training.
6: Okay, this is just the first game of the tournament. What lessons will Tafea take into the next fixture? And how confident are you going forward?
4: Team Ekarim, one strong team. To be honest, we play come with them. We play come mostly. We play say yes. My team Ekarim, one strong team. But when we play got strong mindset and we play want to build him more and more, more. Lo when we play again today, more and more. Lo next game we stop come.
5: Okay. Any last thing you like for telling the supporters blue back home, Hialo Solomons. Yeah, man, moving forward, lo this Allah competition.
4: All get us about us, Pagom. All get us about us, Solomon. All get the family, Pagom. Always support them, Ibla. Thank you. The support, Ibla, from true Ibla. Ibla is having a game with the team, Plagol, and throw with them, Egari. Thank you.
2: Same mark, comment too. I can blow Captain Blo Hekari United. Murray Kaibu.
3: Well, Murray, congratulations on the point today. A hard-fought game. Do you think that's a fair result between the two teams?
7: Yes, me think the same result where me play like it too. Me play the same. Me play tough to a tough team. Me play the best to play. And result come the same. Me am a master against them.
5: I want to talk how proud na you lot of teammates blue, even though under lot this la pressure if la face him today.
7: Me proud straight lot teammates do me how me to play. Me that need lot work lot combination na finishing do me ta lo next game do me ta.
5: Anything you like for tell them ta supporters blue, families where I got to support you fella?

0: Chris, are you satisfied with the start today?
1: Yeah, I think it was one of our objectives, not to lose today. So at least we come with a draw. That's better than a lose game, because we know that when you are in a tough pool, when you lose the first game, then you put the pressure on you for the rest of the tournament. So at least with this draw, we will prepare better the second game and hopefully try to win the second game.
0: What were the pleasing aspects from the performance today when you think back? Because you made a great start, scored early, created quite a lot of chances.
1: Yeah, I think we had a good beginning of the game. We had a quick score. But the last 10, 15 minutes in the first half, we made too many mistakes, and which cost us two goals. The girls, lucky, they come back in the second half and managed to equalize. And we tried to maintain that, even though they were a bit tight. But like I say, it's the first game against a strong team, and it's not easy. I know the pressure is there for the girls. They're trying their best. And like I said, they're not having a big competition for some time. So jumping in one way in a big competition like this is not easy for the players.
2: You equalized in the second half. Were there any tactical adjustments made during the second half that made a difference?
1: I mean, the one who scored was the substitute. So, I mean, if she came in, she scored. I mean, that was the right choice.
2: True. Your team actually showed resilience throughout the game. What kept the players motivated?
1: Oh, I think we have a bunch of players that like to fight. I mean, that's one of our strengths. Unfortunately, at the end of the first half, they lack this type of spirit. But luckily, in the second half, they come back and they try their best to come back in the game.
3: What positives will you take from today's match, and how will they help prepare the team for the next match?
1: I think the positive side is the 1 point. We didn't lose. That is the most important thing. I mean, the objective was not to lose, so I think we are happy with the draw, even though we might have a bit of chance to maybe win the game, but at least we didn't lose the game. That's the most important thing.
4: Coach Blue Hekarihe misemak coach Blue PNC women's team, Erickson Komeng. Mo emi kifim ting blehem tu, osem coach Blue Hekari United women's team.
0: Well, Erickson, a 2-2 draw to start the tournament. How would you assess that game today?
5: Well, very tough team to beat. 2 years ago, we drew against them, and we drew again today. They are a very tough team to beat. We just have to take the draw. A point is better than a loss, so we go back to the drawing board and see what. How well we can come back and bounce back and face Bath FC.
0: Oh, the tournament has never won in the first game, so what are the sort of positives that you take out of today's game, today's match?
5: The positive stuff. Girls came from 1-0 down to go 2 up. That's one of the positive stuff. The girls can bounce back. I think the thing that made me happy was the fighting spirit that the girls have. The last 9 minutes of the first half and the last minute of the second half, we kept going. Just proud of the girls today.
0: And just what was the plan like with players like Ramona Pardio, who's one of your best players, starting on the bench? You had other players, senior players, also coming off the bench. Was that all around giving players squad time or impact?
5: Just wanted to see how Mavis and Phyllis can handle the pressure. The experience of Pardio was a big boost when she went into the pitch. I just wanted to see how Mavis and Phyllis and Adi Litia, Bakani Diva from Fiji, they treated well in the first half. And they finished the first half in a 2-1, and we didn't finish the game like we wanted and didn't get the result.
0: Just lastly, as we talk about some of the positives, but is probably the negative the fact that maybe you've just got to be more clinical again? You've got to finish some of the chances? Because you created a lot of chances.
5: Yes, definitely. If we created chances, we have to put them away. Against a quality side, chances is very important. We just have to go back to training and work on little things, and hopefully we can come back and do it up against Bath.
0: Okay, thank you, Thomas. Thank you.
4: This week, bye-bye. 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

0: Champions League Long Group A, where we start last week, finished Long Port Vila. More champion Long Port Vila Football Association, Galaxy FC, and we put them Tuvula champion Long Torpa, Mosefa, Lo 10-0, Mo 8-0. One score where you may not expect them to look in the FFF Champions League. After where Galaxy Ikilim WSFC, Long Sefa, Lo 8-0, Lo Day 1, and become more strong Lo Day 2, Mo give him 10-0, Lo Rocky FC, Lo Torpa. Imi haram tok tok blong head coach blong Galaxy FC Patram Suri blong Solomon Islands.
1: I always feel excited and feel happy for the victory and yes, me expecting by score margin by big because out of Ireland out of the good for this competition. Anyway, we have a good victory for Galaxy FC.
2: Also, head coach, we believe you identify one key strengths for your teams today. 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
1: Key strength is working together as a team and movement the ball have to be quick. And yes, look forward for the game for the next one. And yes, I think the key moment is the moving the ball quick and the scoring goals if opportunity comes. And he's winning there.
2: And also, more defending champions of Port Vila. You've like a major fans and supporters Star Watch. Any message for those who are watching?
1: Oh, mil like for thank you for everyone who come and support and keep coming for supporting Galaxy physically and spiritually and help them the team big fella.
2: Thank you so much for time, Luke.
1: Thank you.
0: After Lo Day 3 belong Group A. Plong Tunumenia, Rocky FC, Emi come back strong, Plong Kilim WSFC, Plong Sheva, Long 2-1. Yumi Harem Doktok, Plong Coach, Lori Thompson, after the first victory, Plong the last weekend.
3: I want to say thing much from Yvela Mori. Yvela, Navla team, Emi got options to throw, Navla Nogat, Emi must win. We must push extra and because we must work more than 100% to win the game. From the other team, we have to win the game. Yes, for sure we've left the semi-final finish. M3 is number part, then for sure we've left the semi-final. Suppose M3 is my pass, I'm in play, then that's another thing to think about.
4: And you talk to our fans?
3: Thank you, Thomas. Always we must appreciate the ball fans from them. Time ball fans only stop and give him all players only service. Yes, he got people, he got families, only stand around, only cheer him all get and thank you, Thomas, all fans. I think without you, we will be winning this game. So thank you, Thomas. Hopefully, you will come back and support him in the next game. Thank you, Thomas.
0: Have you been one hard time long WSFC? We only been hope blockat one kitit lo matcha pe only no been save mekem. Alistair Kalip, one well known name inside lo Port Vila Football Association, is tapol same coach long WSFC.
5: I think game plan lo mivla we mivla been talk about finish lo few days ago lo training. I think all boy no only no putum tete. Kasi only been town lo 1-0 lo fesa. Second half, and all it's just a play. So, let finish. We at least only manage to score 1 point. I think I'm going
4: to. Okay. So, number two lose play now, FFF Champions League.
5: I am here.
4: One of my top top local fans below WSFC.
5: Thank you, too much. 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Thank you, local. You give him pocket money, please help him, old boy. We take him chance, but I'll thank you, you love. Thank you, too, local support. I'll come support him, old boy.
0: FFF competition department, I'm stop look forward to block completing group A match before semi finals. More finals by me happen the weekend, yeah. With them, and now we put you in the end, long inside sports, long week, yeah. We wish you one happy week in sports.

0: 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UTR Blong Tahiti with them Seba Bong. And we end them program Blong Inside Long Sports Radio Program. Thank you long Samuel Tavo with me. Service tab with them you lo today night. Mabambay. You save joining him back in long this coming Saturday. Long 9 o'clock long morning. And we half past 8 more iso yarwele me stand by for this. Blo join him you inside long voice Blong Tafia province.
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3: Hello, welcome long voice from Tafia Wetemi, Iso Yarwell. Long tete program by me harem Pastor Michel Tarafagi, mo same time President Blong Olgata Men's Long Euchi Fanuatu, by me talk about importance Blong Man Papa.
4: Okay, all listeners from Radio Vanuatu, me so talk lo, I come lo me, ocham, I Pastor Michel Tarafagi. Misev also national men's president or every people were filled in assembly of God Vanuatu start from Turbo province right go down long Tafia province. This week me start with the more probably Tafia province base lo Tana lo New Life Assembly launch its criminal UGH long Tana. Become run one workshop from all Baba, play me lo Tafia province. Me believe Cody call me blow rise map all Baba, all daddy, throw this nation from the beginning blow creation. Papa Cody form a man, Cody create a man, Cody got one purpose, one aim, one desire, one thinking where man he must live blow fulfill him. That is a way fulfilling agenda block God, plan block God, law world, we may live for him. Law, this workshop, Mr. Talk about how unique one man is. All uniqueness, please me, all man. Suppose you start listen, law voice from me, also one papa. Me, one name you take him a few minutes off, but you listen very carefully because. Me want a message say workshop by me bless him life play you also one daddy or one man or one boy or a future for my become somebody. Me want him look how you listen and want him look how unique we are also my baba. They were got me speak Lord Genesis chapter 1 verse 26 and me a great performing one man where I mean, by me placing authority, Abraham, equal him. And my name has taken place, for God, the world where we live, Abraham. That first thing where God decreed him, me, one man. And suppose, thing, blow man, is that blow God, and you may, Papa, you may got a very special role where you must fulfill him, you must display him, all responsibilities, from you may. You may unique from the time you look like creation. How could he create them world we may live for them? But God he created them world for 6 days. By every creation where God he created them world, Papa God is speaking talk to them no more. Let us let there be light. Let them all moon all star blow air. Let them all stars all shine. Let them soul water is stop, let them learn go from itself. And my creation got them speak no more. But I make up thinking belong you me, all man got no more speak ya. Bible me tell them say got to come down more. And form a man outlaw dust. I mean to you me, Papa, you me created outlaw originally from hands of God. And the enemy was something where he may be very unique because all other creation God is speak. But I make him a man, God he must speak, but God he come down below. For me, me man. That is why all Papa, I could know you may understand him. So God he waver me. God he got on plan from life, play me. That is why me, he come down below, only me, one Papa. But for me, no palms, no hand, blam. That is why you may me. Very, very unique. You know, amen. After we got him, he created him a beautiful garden where he established Genesis chapter 2, verse 8. Kadenemi, or you call him Eden. First thing we got him, put him, lo. Kadenemi, one man. That's why he got him, Papa, you may understand who we are. That got him, he honored me so much. That after we create them this beautiful garden and we bless them, you me, one man, our father, believe me, taking charge the garden. And then me, one honor Thomas. When we look so, plan block out from life, believe me. Ting ting block out towards you, one Baba, or one father, or one man, or one boy in child the community, or in child the church. After we God he created them Eden, just carry out you no more. One man, first man we, first being we God he put him lo in charge of Eden me one man. You mean me, all Papa, all men, you me, unique to us. And when you me looks over God, how God he think about you me. Lo Genesis chapter 2, 18, Papa God he give me all man, a woman. Reason why God he created him a woman from say, God he give me man, he me lonely. That is why he created a woman from the Hemi honor him, you me, old man. He could me look so well, bless you. He created a woman from the Hemi, old man, he must carry out the work for me, responsibilities from you me. And he me very important also, while Papa Blo, you me look so well, area. The God where you me serve him, one faithful God. Think for him towards you me, old man, he begun to mass. That is why, old Papa, you could me, must save that life for you me. Also, one man, God, he needed me. God, he wanted to use him. Mr. Tok later today, one Papa, supposed to listen the voice for me. No, people with them life for you. God, he created me come the for a reason, for a purpose. And purpose, yeah. God, he gave him the finish, all man. Blow by me, rule him well. Blow by me, accept you. Take control the world we live for him. And me right. Amen. Qualification, believe me, we God he give him, believe me. Before foundation, long warrior, amen. Ever let God he already give him, lo you me, old man. That is why God he calling me also on Papa, probably me go around all province, long me, lo Vanuatu, lo encourage my Papa, lo you must look so right, believe me, bless, believe me, inside the service. We God he commanding me, probably you me live, lo fulfill him. God he not just honoring me, no more. All man, what a man, woman, be. God, me care from me, blah, blah, blah. Look at and blow eaten day where Eve, me kakai, Apolia, Lord Genesis chapter 2, verse 9, where God, the Adam, is by 20, but then Eve, me kakai, fruit, yeah. God, he always come back from man. Papa God, you know, I never ask him if, so why not you kakai fruit? No, God, he always come back from man. Then Adam said, Adam, you stop where? Concern blow God, lo man. He begun to mess. But God will hold them you. Even though Eve cry fruit. God will question a man. God will come from man. God will hold them you. One Baba. The day Mr. start to talk to you. You listen to voice from me. Every day God will ask me. But God will them use me. Maybe the place to walk for you. Or the church for you. Or the community for you. Papa, you may be unique to myself. And when you look at the area, till you say who are you, Papa, you supposed to call him God, because I'm God, our life for you. Jesus is supposed to become personal, a savior, my king, my lord of our life for you. Because you may, Papa, you may be so special, the face of God. After we, if you make a fruit, then God come down, it is in Genesis chapter 3 verse 15, he tell him out the snake, he tell him out the devil, when we deceive him, develop a fruit. Then say one day me buy seed lo woman by grow, and then seed will by grow out woman by him by proof it and double head pray you, and bless pray you devil, and me underneath lo feet pray him. But because stop at a mouth long, devil say one day got one man by born, give me your baba ya, give me old men ya, give me supposed pray give me crush him head blow devil, give me supposed pray give me stand up against some old problems lo will ya. You may supposed to be all your money together, bro. You may fight against them sin. Or did they stop spoiling homes, bring me to communities, bring me to nation, bring me to and me teach you, bring me all, Baba. Men's Baba, you may rise up. And may Jesus Christ and God, the M1 and me tell him about the devil. Genesis 3, verse 15 say, one day, sit the woman by me, crush them head, play you. All Baba, and may me, how unique we are. And God, may honor me. Thomas, your life, bro, you mean? You make him say every day, devil he hated me so much. Also one man, also one baba. The day Mr. Tok Liu encouraged me, one man's, every church is screaming, baba around the Vanuatu, he could tell me say how devil he hate him. You may say why? Devil he hated me so much. God is speak, lo man. God he created a man. Man get a vision, man get a purpose, love, I mean, live, love, fulfill him. And purpose, love, man, to live, love, will ya, devil, no clap with him. That's why devil, he come all the time, love, I mean, to step him, life, pray me, al baba. Spoil me, al baba, in the church. Make him, al baba, even effective, the church. Make him, al baba, even strong, to hold him, walk, to God, inside the church. And me always keep him, every baba, away from church. Remember, beginning, the creation, devil, me also command him. Pharaoh, me command them all midwives from my Exodus chapter 1, verse 22. But I claim every boy. Mele time of Moses, time of Hebrew voice. So she looks at beginning born. So she looks at me, girl, leave me, make me survive. So she me boy, you will turn me on the river. Beginning finish, they will call the tram. They will tram every best, like claim me or boy. Al Baba. Why? Because God, you honor me, Al Baba. You mean a very special thing, mandate, authority, right, Baba, you mean covenant, wall, how the local stop what they mean, daddy. That is why, very important, you mean daddy, you must rise up. Look so far how devil is up, hate him, life, free me, and me spoil him, you mean no camel good for Baba, you make him no effective, lo church, for me, you make him no camel good leaders, lo homes, or good Baba, lo home, you make him problem, leave me every day. The time no more, Baba, you look so far. God, yeah, when you serve him, you give him life, bro. You go to court where you must serve him. Life, bro, by change more. But you start to feel him. Goodness of God, he promised him you, take him back your life, bro. Remember, every time, everybody still believe in me, or Baba, that you must still live. Matthew 6, 3, chapter 16, Herod, do you command him? Also, on Masca, Lord Bethlehem. Mogo the districts where they surround the Bethlehem, lo. Also, tell him, call him every boy under 2 years old. That's how devil hate him, here, Baba. The beginning, he kill him every boy under 2 years old. He kill him all day dead. So, so, girl, let go or leave. But if they are boys, kill him all day dead. That's how devil hate him, you mean, Baba. All men, all boys. He hates us in the beginning. That is why you good to understand him how unique we are. The reason why devil hate him so much, where me from, say, devil me save that the beginning of creation God give him right there lo you me all baba right there lo you me all boy all men from baba you me take him over work blame responsibility blame lo what we believe for him and right there authority God give him lo you me all baba that is why devil is away me devil in one name sabay you save and every day me busy blame make me busy every day make me busy with a lot of things for you know work for God you know work for church. Devil by me make sure that I think my wife more begin you to my political church but you by you busy style house but you never hold him on walk church. That is a mere old traps bro devil. Or Baba, wait from every place will give him you me away. There is some stuff or animal walk some yeah. Well help me or Baba or Daddy from by you must think you strong. She go to call him Mumia. If you know old man broke, you never look down the you one. The devil is still make him big problems, he called all Baba. Every papa, every prison cells around the whole round the whole world. Me a plan play me. And me cause them problems to community play me. Only divide them all papa. Inside the church, divide them all papa. Inside the one community, them every papa only divide, you always got problem. Family. This time me come to let them encourage them you that you could look have a place for you. Calling blue God, your life for you. Time you, Papa, you take him back, please, pray you. The calling block God, the life, pray you. Life, pray you by chains. Home, bring you by chains. Wife, pray you by me, happy. All begin, pray you, Papa, begin the witness of nearness to life, by home, pray you, by chains, you call him. That is why, instead of encouraging you today, one, Papa, you are so important. Life, pray you. God, you hide them, God, you make him special. Suppose you go back to the Bible. Let me meet about how all impacts all man, all he make him. Just think about one man, also Moses. One man no more. God use him, preserve him full nation. Let me meet about what public scholars say, Lord, that time he got about 2.5 million Israelites, all style of bondage, all style of slavery under Pharaoh. Beblo, God release him, God use him one man no more. Power blow one man, valley blow one man, and God he call him Moses. Time Moses emi rise, full nation by Israel, emi set free, lo bondage, mo slavery, lo hand blow Pharaoh. That is why today, Mr. Ben encourage me one Baba, run for another. Looks of a valuable life for you. No spoil him life for you. No trade him valuable life for you. What them wonder what devil is that make him your life for you today. Spoil them homes, play me. Destroy them lives, play me. Let me separate them homes, play me. Let me make them full of divorce. Let me make them full of problem. Just because you mean, Baba, you mean to take them back, please, play me. We only knew so that God, he called me, or Baba, all best places. God, he called me, Lord, place, Lord, authority, place, Lord, domain, place, Baba, you rule. Just imagine me, impact, Lord, one man, no more Moses. God, me. Save him full nation. God, they may restore him one full nation. That's how value we are, Baba. That they may encourage him. Suppose you give him life, pray you go back to the source, create a God way, and me create him. Baba, you start look valuable life for you. Who you are created to be, who you are called to be, who you are born to be. And now, time when you want to have a valuable life for you, you could give him back life, pray go back to the creator. Then from there, by start discovering more values for life. One man is so powerful. Even Baba God is one man when named him Jonah. Jonah tried to run away. Jonah, he no one them make him walk for God, he tried to run away. If family, every day you run away from God, life for you is to sink. Life from you is to go down. Life for you is to train out. Life for you, me, God is my source for life. Baba, let me tell him what him say. Christ and me vine, you me me all branches no more. Without him no life from you me dead. You me not value. Without him no life for you me. Life for you me fruitless. Life from you me and me wonder. That is why me very important today. Mr. Speak to you one Baba. Say could you look so a valuable life for you. They were Jonah and me call him back God to me. Tell me, God, you got it, me finish, me commit him life, plong me, lo you. Baba, God, you command him, fisher, bro, fisher, me say, I'm Jonah, I go, bless, where God, you want him, say, I call him. Then, bless you, Jonah, you start to look valuable life, bro. Jonah, me change him one full city. Even the leaders, bro, this city, only follow him, God. Even the city, I'm Jonah, me change him, you know, just change him, be full city, I'm blessed, only call him Nineveh, I'm blessed. People only bless life and me bless. Even economy, the city, you go on the boy. One man, no more. And me hear him voice, block God. And me do will, block God, your life plan. And me affect them, full city, block full city, he change. Then they must have encouraged me one, Baba. Must have challenged me one, Baba. Looks of a valuable life for you. No spoil him life for you. No trade him life for you. What them all things, what they want to offer him, like me. We spoil him homes, play me. We spoil him lives, play me. No spoil him life, play you. give him life, please, O Lord God. And then we give him, Lord, life, please, your ultimate chona, and give him life, please, O Lord God. God, to bless him, city, blue Nineveh. Just because one man, him decide, Baba, him honor him, God. Today, the community is from him, long Vanuatu. God, to say, Lord, them, one man. You shall stop where, any islands, any province, long Vanuatu. You got to walk, he stop. He got need, he stop. And need here, he need him, you no more. God, in him, you no more. Baba, give him life, pray, go back to him. Then God, he shall use him, you, Lord, address them all different needs where maybe community spring me is that pass through him. Maybe church spring me is that pass through him. Maybe nation bring of another is that pass through him. You the right person. Lord, God is a use of you. Bless a minister. God is a use of you. Lord, is a bless him. Nation bring me. Or church bring me. Or community bring me. Today, Mr. Ben Karachi, me never look down on you. God, you got bigger plans for life for you, one Baba. You're so important. One young Papa where Papa God, you will never become king. Papa God is a prophet, you go to the house, blem. First Samuel chapter 16, First Samuel chapter 17. Samuel, you go by maybe it's the one beginning to chase. Say, call, stop choosing one king out, Lord, beginning by you. Chase, you know, even Sabe. Say, one day by beginning to become king, the call is Sabe. Chase, you know, even Sabe. Say, in charge, Lord, beginning by my call, choose him, call is Sabe. David is the Lobus. Time where Chase is the Samuel, or brother blame law, Prophet Samuel. But Samuel tells him, no, poor Ebrea, me no gamete. Because you got one more. Chase is the one more based on Lobus. Call him a gamma, then God in it. Time was David is the Camden Lobus, called the Samuel, Samuel, Maniano. You anoint him, you bless him, for him stop to swim him the table by come king. All gifts for him, your papa, he got him, because the mass. He got some things to life, from him away. You mean no save, because you save, you put him long life, blame your Baba. David was the Lord of the ships, Baba blame Lobus. And me never save that the court already chose him to become king. And me never save that one day Baba may come prime minister of Israel. And me never save that one day Baba may rule Israel. And me never save that one day Baba may govern him one full nation. Plans for him, your Baba, become the mass. God tell him, Lord, what blame, Lord, Jeremiah. 29 verse 11, tell him, Jeremiah, say, me got all plans for you. Plans for me, give him, Lord, you, me plans for you, God, one good for the future. Future, Lord, no harm you are no good, no. The future will full of Lord, blessing. Future will full of Lord, hope. Future will full of Lord, prosperity. Well, Baba, Mr. Talk to you, also one pastor, we in church, Lord, walk, Lord, serve him, lives, help him lives, well, Baba, throughout this nation. When he looks at a life, pray you also, and Baba. You so unique, no spoil him life for you. The day Mr. challenge you, you so special. And God shall look out of you. About you, look out of you. From the, you know, you've been giving life for you, Lord God. The day me challenge you. Also, and Baba, give him life for you. You go, Lord God. And Baba, you start to look value, the life for you. How about God to use you? How about God to change you? And life for you has ever become a big blessing. The church for you, the community for you, the province for you, all the island for you, all of this nation. Remember, Emil Baba, God the creation, first man where God give them authority, anyone, Baba. First man where God give them right, Baba, me rule, when me reign over this world, anyone, Baba. That is why stop challenging you today, or every Baba around the Vanuatu is to listen the voice from me. Mr. asking you, take him some time off. Give him time for you, but talk to God. Tell him, look at your God. Well, I'm not you and them. But I mean, make him for you. But I tell him, you caught him, you honor him, you mean Baba so much. You read him the Psalms, chapter 8. You read him full chapter 8. God, I'm Baba Koti. Tell him, you how. How value and Baba? What is man that you are mindful of? Ting blow man, you be full of blood, ting blow God. Every day, God, you think about man. Why God is a thing about man? From man, God, you choose you, but you carry out the work, blem. The world where you may live, blem. That is why you so special. Baba God, you become all angels, all angels, all you become all seven, bring me all man. Papa ko di crown a man with them glory mo honor. And me ko di crown him you and Papa. So as you start lesson limited this, suppose you think say, one man may never honor you, let me tell you, me got good news for you. Poklo Sam, Sam chapter 8, you read them, verse 4, God answer, God crown him you with them glory mo honor. I tell him, thank you too much. Long you one Papa. We start listening to me. You are a voice for me. Some bless all around this nation. Me encourage you. One Baba, you stop for a moment. Think good. Me give back life for you, God. You me so special also, my Baba. You me so unique that God, you and them, you see me so much that everything God said, look out to me. Also, my God, look out to David. God, look out to Moses, you go to push. Even go to them chona eco town lot metal blue ocean. Why? Because you meal Baba, you me so gifted. There are things in us that God you want them use them. Mr. Challenge you, one Baba. Come back, Lord God. Give him life, pray you come back, Lord God, pray you. Accept him, Jesus Christ. He come as a personal savior. Lord, my king over life, pray you. More allow him God, blue, use me, blow. You start, blow, looks of a value or potentials. Where you got plus seven people, pray you. We God give him you. Thank you much. Pray for me, say Papa God by blessing me every Baba. Okay, the word listen. Pray for me, say talk about God place inside your life for you. Papa God bless me.
3: 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What do me? Iso Yarwell. Look at me long next program.
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0: sing sing you harem samaniko emi kam long all get a group long nafata prop youth praise after long voice long Tafia province. Thank you long iso yarwell when me service tab with them you me long today night program ya mamba you save falem pageken lo this coming Saturday emi alo 10 o'clock long morning 9 o'clock lo radio Vanuatu emi time long news long you me to lo today night.
1: BBC News with Emia Del Willie. Fanuatu Italian se pahemi stand up strong plong nole te many military base plong narfla country stab inside long crown plong hem. Doctor ke hemi stab inside long nivla nakamala crimen where mi sign with them Australia long week ya. And along a crimen ya, Vanuatu make him clear se pampai hemi putum policy cooperation with them all country plong Pacific Islands from Ikan Fiswan. Moi protecte mo l'important infrastructure plong hem, long any military or foreign interference. Long same time, Australia pampai supportem Vanuatu police force with the more training, equipment, maritime security, intelligence cooperation, more cyber security support. Vanuatu stop receiving 30 million fatu long airspace plong hem, mo all work stop go ahead plong tok tok with Fiji, plong look supposed in need plong left them up amount ya. Ministry plong infrastructure mo public utility Savie Hari italem long public hearing economy and foreign policy long question we come say how much money now country stop make em long airspace plong em long hearing long today finem 7 Watu what em kiripasi to falu stop take em 2.5% share long airspace plong algeta we Fiji airport ilukautem from Inokat facility plong manechem higher space. Air Navigation Service Manager Pelensi Lulu italem seka 2.5% long air traffic management where Airport Fiji stop giving back long Vanuatu. Flight Operations Manager long Civil Aviation Wilfred Makapa italem se Fiji hemi no controlem airspace long Vanuatu pe hemi controlem traffic where stop pass through long airspace long country. Minister plong Internal Affairs Andrew Napoati talem se Vanuatu he must take action now ya plong stop one step because of time long all growing threat plong drugs trafficking transnational crime mo all new fla risk plong HIV long Pacific long one press conference Minister Napoati announce se first national summit on border security and preparedness plong Vanuatu pompai taken place long Port Vila long 7 Kasem 8 July. Summit ya pambai tekem together all lead up long Kaufman, all border agency, all health expert, all community representative, more international partner plong strong em readiness, plong country, improve from coordination, more help, plong protecting future plong Vanuatu, more all community plong hem against them all growing threat ya.
2: All threats we Mr. Harame, suppose we you me leko you me no address him, pambahemi create him, pambahemi come on national security. 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Bamba hemi address suppose yumi yumi no proactive yumi no take a step now ya blo yumi prepare yumi and so we want them talamo same say government lo yumi hemi very clear bamba yumi no save way lo all issues say come then yumi just start lo yumi run around bamba yumi must prepare now ya and so we want them talamo same say summit ya hemi no just one naravala meeting ba again but hemi one commitment. Hemi one commitment where every part of government and community, pamba yumi ruan yumi work together to protect Vanuatu, all families play yumi, more even future play yumi. And so, we want them to tell them to say, by no at one single agency, by hemi save deal with them all issues here, hem one. Yumi everyone, pamba yumi must face them all threats here together, and therefore, some media, hemi sa kam lo time all same, yumi ruan yumi tok, play yumi save. Come up with them all policies and strategies plus have work together blo you must have address them all issues suppose you can say me.
1: And before is plong minister plong internal affair Andrew Napoat. Narango village long south plong island long Santo Ikat plong first time one new flow water system plong after long 20 year where community face some challenge plong water. Rani Taviti report.
3: One old fellow widow mama long village eight alem see me happy from cry plong alketa all mama and me come true.
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3: Community I face and plan the challenge from cat clean more running water. 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Community I witness him official launching from water system from Ulketa long last week. Chief Pius CEO, Chief from

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1: 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All help long make em water I come through long village and me come through long community member some help long all village close up mo area council long opening ya over 40 taps finish install long all community where people is have a joining pipe ikolong house long kida ranita fiti fibitis news look and feel
2: monis long region office long electoral office long kukailand si stop ask me every man mo woman wali ka threat long fort long update em registration long alketa before election long number 12 August 2026 main electoral roll by close long number 2 July mo nomination long al candidate by close long 13 July chief election officer Taki Tangi Metua italem cell photo li must check em update em information long alketa quick time long no lose mo important deadline. Molong international news, all man mo woman long Venezuela stop go head long look at them all man well in life yet after long tuvla strong earthquake where kill implant man most pol implant the house. Number plong all teddy case more long 1,400 more planted 1,000 man only missing yet all same only no save find them all keta. All road mo preach only full town, kakai mo clean water list up short, more family list up work with them all risky team plong look at them all laugh one more family plong all keta. Hard time ya, plan de Venezuela no li stop come together, plong give him kakai, water medicine, mo narfla hair plong all community, well been stop long disaster ya. Mo long sport, hekari women's FC long Papua New Guinea, mo tough FC plong Vanuatu, to fly serem semak point, long one tough, mo exciting game, we finish long 2-2 all pout, plong open em group A, plong OFC Women's Champions League, 2026 long Solomon Island. Head coach plong Tavi FC Robert Calfo, emi point him out say emi one objective, plong no must lose some first game. Emi got more report. Emi one long olketa tough game plong Tavi at time only camp plong start em competition, time only play one strong opponent, plong olketa we emi Hekari FC. Tavi FC take em first lead, we look him Leo Eramon, he put him Tavi score long first place inside long first 3 minutes no more. Pe Hekari Women's FC come back, mo score em tuvla call, plong take em lead long game plong tuvla. Pe long second half, Tavi I come back back again mo strong, mo score em one tough goal, we put him tuvla team, he come plong equalize long 2-2 all pout. Head coach plong team Tavi Robert Calfo, emi talem se one objective plong team, plong no must lose some first game, pe hemi one strong game between tuvla opponent, mo hemi one tough match.
3: Yeah, I think we had a good beginning of the game. We had a quick score, but the last 10-15 minutes in the first half, we made too many mistakes, and which cost us 2 goals. The girls lucky they come back in the second half and managed to equalize, and we tried to maintain that even though they were a bit tight, but like I say, it's the first game against a strong team and it's not easy. I know the pressure is there for the girls, they're trying their best, and like I said, they're not having a big competition for some time, so jumping in one way in a big competition like this is not easy for the players.
2: Hekari Women's FC, we have been runner up long last trivla last edition long OFC Women's Champions League. 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He want them watching more hope long win. Betafe FC making one strong start, more surprise them all get up. Head coach plong Hekari United FC, Erickson coming. Hemi talem se Tavia, hemi one strong team. We only been long one time equalized with the Molketa.
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2: Captain Blong Tavi FC, Lemata Simon, he point him out, say, Team Blong Hemi got strong confidence long first game Blong Olketa.
5: 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We fly come

0: mostly me flow, me play say yes. My damn team agree, I'm on strong team, but when I'm play got strong mindset and I'm play want to build him more and more, more. 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
1: 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More update long site long weather partly cloudy condition across long all group of them Chinese long pre-facilitated showers. Moderate to fresh southeasterly winds over northern and central islands, while moderate southeasterly winds is taplong on Narfla Place. Minimum temperature plong tonight by taplong 15 degrees Celsius, Tanglo South kasem 23 degrees Celsius and taplong north. Maximum temperature plong tomorrow by taplong 25 degrees Celsius, Tanglo South kasem 28 degrees Celsius and taplong north. Marine strong wind warning e effect over long northern and central water plong Vanuatu. Southeasterly wind, plong 21 kasem 25 knot, potem rough sea to 2.5 meter, while Narfla Place, southeasterly winds, plong 16 to 20 knot, potem moderate to rough sea, plong 2 meter high. Mo potem weather update, and I can blow putimilo and plong FBTC News.

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1: 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Me marine all kaltak, me stable sem. 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

Olga the Living Water Troops with them, title blue, Sing Sing at a Time has come. We'll release him back long year 2023, 3 years ago. Me come long survey. Take him, Yumi too. Long prepare him, Yumi too. Long one heart before Yumi too survey. Go long harem. Talk talk long God. More with them final song. Tabernacle blong praise with them, hold them strong God.

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Also in Hebrews chapter 13, verse 5, mi talem. I will never leave you. I will never forsake you. And tonight, mi vela is always from you stop. Mi vela is always arm voice play you. So before mi vela call or talk play you, play arm voice play you. Praise by you open mind blo mi vela blo understand them scriptures. Eyes blue look wonderful truths lo low blue you. And prayers by spirit lo kifan blue you. By liti mi vela mo kaite mi vela. Into all truths lo talk blue you tonight. Thank you Jesus blo stop aram prayer. Praises by blue you all time. Honor by blue you all time. Through lo wonderful, powerful, more glorious name blue you Master Jesus Christ. Mi vela stop over him this prayer. Amen. Tonight me wandam carry on still pa mi tok tok and alo timia our identity in God and pa mi continue plo serum some truths and alo timia our identity in God and mi pin serum finish with em you me one truth Wait, talam se we are all valuable in God's eyes. You me everyone, you me got value. Lo I blo God. And text where you me stop look lem in Genesis chapter 1 verses 27 where God he created you me lo image more likeness blem. And lo image more likeness blem and me create them together. Man mo woman and lo image mo likeness blem and now emi value blo you me all human beings emi value blo humanity and me been stop serem to with em you mean arvala text where stop lo Matthew chapter 6 verse 26 Lo teaching lo Jesus about do not worry. And lo verses 26 emi talem olsem. Se look all pitching, only no plan. Emi mi fiti mol kata. After one question where Jesus he been putum, he stop se are you not more valuable than they? You know, got more value, piti mol kata. So it's the triumph lo talem no more lo you miss. You me all human beings, you me got value. And value blo you me, emi more too, piti other creation. Well, you know, created lo image more likeness blo God. Sometimes, you me call em all kata general creation. And tonight, we still want them to continue to say the same truth here, value. But we want them to put them all same tonight, say, you me everyone, all human beings. Yes, it's true, all same when we serve and finish with them, you me got value. But we want them to continue to tell them to all same say, you me got same value. Lo I blo God. Regardless, no matter lo one em. Since you me everyone, you me created lo image, more likeness blo God. Bless where human beings, humanity, I garam value. Long em, lo em. You me everyone, yeah. You me got. Same value no more.
other creation lo papa kot now. Olino semak lo yumi. General creation. All birds, all fish of the sea. And many more. Olino kat semak value olsem yumi. Yumi value lo yumi. Emi mo ai pitim. Pitim olkata. So tetelo night mi wanda continue bla emphasize lo Matthew chapter 6 verses 26 here, where Jesus he asked him back lo all disciples more audience lo they as are you not more valuable than they? You mean you make that value where I beat him other creation and we want them challenge them you meet the yellow night lo sometime thinking where you me man you me save cat say you got more value than other people no one house maybe daddy a meeting say me got more value pity mommy daddy eating say and we got more value between all beginning new plan. And lo look ya, lo ting ya. By me save 3D molgata lo. As long as I'm satisfied, as long as lo am, and me look say straight. I mean, under service, suppose I meet them. Feeling blow, woman blame or beginning new blame. As long as he feels good, that is good. From Emmy take him say, Emmy got one value where Emmy more I. No thing say, Emmy man. I'm calcible, you me, Emmy contribute. From you me come out lo one male dominant culture and he give him power, lo man. Also, man eating say, Emmy got right, lo make him anything. From many things, I got more value. And not only that, also, sometimes the workplace, by one boss, by one manager, by many things, I got more value than all staff blame, all workman blame, from privilege where I got, title where I got, also manager or director. Many things, I one right, one license, lo, sabe usum, lo, sabe abusum naravala. I take him say, I got more value than all staff blame or workman blame. It's a macro level block of man too. Sometimes you meet your leaders, you meet things at Italia. I make him, you meet more valuable or more important than other people. And you meet nothing thing, sometimes you talk or you meet Sakam or action or you meet make him. As long as you meet feel good, that is good to us. You meet things say you meet more value than the people and. Sometimes you may make them some decent for our good, but not for them. And come low level low church, also one pastor, one leader. Sometimes you may think say position yeah, title, yeah, you make them you come one extra special person. One man where we got more value than the congregation blue all members play. So you know thinking you anything where you think say look good low you, look straight low you. You go yeah now. Sometimes you may talk strong low church. You may save se by me at them feeling blown arabala. From sometimes you may take him also maybe one privilege, one license. From you may think say you may got more value. It's a macro level low one community, also one chief. Sometimes you think say you got title, yeah, you more important, you more valuable than the people of the community. So you know what real decision will you make him as long as you are good, you feel good, that is good. To you, but not to others. So from you may take him also say, you may more valuable than they, so we don't care. Even if we don't show them respect, as long as they show respect to us, that is fine with us. And I'm meeting thing where sometimes you may take him say, you may more valuable than others, but he reflected the action, you may treat him others. And you have a good, where you may treat him, one something where me valuable, I mean, it should be one special treatment to
something that is valuable. Sad to say, so sometimes you know wholesome where you may want them, and you may treat them others also where you may want them. You may treat them also where you may take them all get all you know valuable. Even our elderly, widow, and people living with disability, our children, or some general look. I mean, look how you may start treating all people away. Only got less chance or some you may, less privilege or some you may. You may take them all get all some town, yeah, then you may know on the care or how you may treat them all get. We think we are more valuable. But me want them help them, you may tell them night, all of us. You may everyone. You may got some value no more. So you may should treat them everyone is some. You may should got respect for everyone is some. No matter law, one of them stages. No matter lo one way you miss that thing lem, you may everyone here live lo God. You may got same mark value. You mean all same track here will it rem pepa lem lo asko. From by co value blem by co town. You know same mark all same crown here where lo all towns play me by value blem me crow eco and up. Might every year. You mean no, you may got same mark value no more. Whether you want picnic, you want person living with disability. You got one good for a position, you got one good for a work, good for a education. No matter lo every something, you may have run, you may got same value. So you could, you may got same at look all some law. You may treat them each other with them respect. You may pray. Papa, thank you, lo. Talk to you when you place have RM tonight. Me pray some by you will be each and everyone, lo me vla blow me. Like a thing, yeah, look, yeah. Lo is have a reflected action, lo me vla lo. People around us, lo me vla treat them. Everyone also me will everyone got same McFarlane. Thank you, Papa. Protect me will tonight. I will sleep. Kokasem wait a light tomorrow morning. Thank you, Papa. Blow stop our prayer. Praises play you, honor play you. Name play you Jesus Christ. Me will I stop prayer. Amen. Thank you, Thomas. Mo good night, lo you me everyone. You me lo Torres. Kokasem anaitum. Mo you me where you me stop listen online. Back again. Good night. Mo thank you, Thomas. Yeah.

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You are Alpha.

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Take a new to come to end long broadcast Blong Radio Vanuatu Lord today night. Thank you so much long good for a message with me. Harem lo night devotion blow you me. Not a flat time blow devotion, but by your harem tomorrow, 4:45 long morning. We have Flemi Marino Kaltak with them, Olgita Radio Voice, where me Flemin stop with them you throughout long today. 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

Good morning, good morning, good flow morning, you listeners, Blo Radio, Vanuatu, welcome, good morning, Vanuatu the show, Blo today, with me radio friend, Blo Massing Falaulo, this flow beautiful Tuesday morning. One more time, welcome you, mommy wishing you one good flow morning, the show, Blo today. You look outside, bless me the light, win me blow, bless me call last night, but you're fortunate, seem to wake up, one hour of a beautiful morning, back again, you're fortunate, seem to have a looking one hour of a beautiful morning, back again. And also every morning before I'm to go about the day blim to my to start off day blim to what the morning devotion blim me first time. So anytime now by trying to pass out the morning devotion blong today, open my heart to you, open my mind blue, ready to receive him when I went by 7 blue papa code through the pasta, my by me tell him out to this flat beautiful morning.

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never leave you I will never forsake you. This morning, before me will I look lo talk play you, press by you open mind blow me will I understand them scriptures. Eyes blow look wonderful truths lo low play you, and press by spirit blow give fun play you, by leaders and guiders into all truths lo talk play you this morning. Thank you, Papa blow stop our prayer, praises blow you honor play you, name blow you Jesus Christ. Me will I stop prayer. Amen. Okay, tete lo morning ya, mi wandem continue lo share with them you me, and alo team ya, our identity in God. And we been share with them you me, one truth finish about them, our identity in God, and the truth we me been share me. You me everyone, you me value, you me got value, lo I am lo God. Or you me everyone, you me got semak value, lo I am lo God from God he created them, you me everyone, yeah. Lo image, more likeness blem, where place now you me got value, lo you me also more human beings, you me everyone also more human beings, all humanity. They tell them morning, me want them. Continue blo sell or one arla truth and allo team ya our identity in God and truth ya emi we are special in God's eyes. We are special in God's eyes. Me want them lo you me look lo Psalms chapter 8 verses 4. Emi very interesting lo look one Psalms emi talem. Psalms emi talem lo verses 4 lo chapter 8 lo Psalms emi talem olsem what is man that God is mindful of time stop ting lo question ya mi look point ya now where emi stand out we are special from time stop ting lem back again mi stop ask me one back again say who am I olsem one song only stop singing. Who am I that God is mindful of? Who am I where God is thinking about me all the time? Lo mind block out of me no more. Mind block out is full up lo me. Why me? From one of me. Me make one of me good. Me good also one of me. Me good to mass also one of me. Make me stop thinking big one. And also me come back lo point ya now where me look lo me and me stand out. Where Italem say you me special. You me special lo I blog. That is why by you aram sometime me stop talem say I got general creation blog. Where God he create them, where all in all human beings. For example, birds of the air, fish of the sea. And you can name them all. You have a talem olgata. Olgata ya oli general creation of God. Pekat wa narvla pat lo creation lo papa God. Emi as human beings. You me all man. You me all human beings. You me too, you me pat lo creation. Tok we oli stop yusum lo sing out em you me lem. Lo theology. Samuel is stop sing out em special creation.
So you may got two kind of God's creation. One, I mean, general creation of God, also we meet all avenues, and the other, I mean, special creation. And the special creation is us human beings. Back again, but you may come back to Genesis 1:27, where you may no more man, more woman, God, he created them, you may law, image, more likeness, outlaw, all other creation. You may no more God, he created them, you may law, image, more likeness plan. That is why we are called special creation of God. So we want them continue to help you meet today, lo morning up, lo you may must have a you may are you me, you may special. You may specially semat. From you may everyone, you may carry image, more likeness plan. And that you meeting about lo poop, lo James, chapter 2, sometime by you look James, let me talk plan de lo that you may stop giving special treatment lo all narvala but you know sema treatment lo everyone all man where you may think say only I only more important only caramel first seats first place lo place lo kakai the all narvala one where lo you may think say only no important only no special you may put them all kata behind. I mean, how you meet the wall, you meet Ramblo, Putum, say, got some only more special between Narvala. That is why he got treatment also. Pelo, I blow God. You meet everyone here, you meet special. For you meet everyone, you meet got an image more, likeness plan. And you meet everyone, you meet deserve and blow, you meet treated special. Semak all same way you want them one man, he treat him you special. I mean, semak no more. Narvla man, you want them you too, you treat him me special. So, this truth me thinks I mean, important, blo you me kasem. From lo way by you me no save spoil them narvala. Lo way by you me respect them narvala. Lo way by you me care for each other. Bro, you me save say, you me everyone, yeah. You me special, lo. Lo ay blo God. So pag again, tete lo morning niya, we want them continue blo remind them you me lo truth ya. So you me everyone ya, you me special lo ay blo God. You me karem semak, you me special semak, and from recent ya, you me should karem semak treatment. You me no should treat him all narvala y different. Lo ay blo God. No look blo God. All same way. Tok play me talent. And time you me look good back again. All some creation man we got him again. I mean last one where me create him. And he take him time. And he must come down. He got him crown. Task. Lo make him man le man. He must go down more blo. He put him wind blame. He go through lo nose blame blo. Is have a current win and lo amplo, he call a man blo, man is have a common living being, one living soul. He, from one him, that kind of treatment God he must give him, lo creation blo man. I mean, talk to he loud, blo tell him lo you me special to mass. That is why he take him God time, must make him good you me. So we want them continue to remind them, you me say, you me everyone, you me special, or I blow God. You me special, Sema. You me pray. Papa, thank you, Lord, talk to you when we will have RM this morning. Pray, Sema, you continue to help me throughout the day to day, blow me will I walk. Throughout this day with them truth, yeah. We are special. Sometimes we will not have special treatment. Make me will I feel down. We will I feel like not important. And sometimes you will like make him narvala too, also all got all not special, only less important, the way we will like treat him all. Forgive us, Lord. We help him will like walk about the day more, treat him everyone. With him, yes, everyone, especially Sema. Thank you, Papa. Start with him will like throughout the day. Praises, you honor, blue, you love, name, you Jesus Christ. We will like stop over him this prayer. Thank you too much, but take him time, blue, you blue, listen. Back again. Pass someone good for a day today.
motekem plan deke.

0: Listeners per radio, Vanuatu, Yuchuan and Pasta, Terei lo morning with the morning devotion, blowing a Terei. Me trust and believe when we you hurry me come out the mouth, the seven, blow babako Terei lo morning. Baba me bless, lo happy you and baba me one way you need him, blow walk out the day, blowing a Terei. Time blim to him straight one time long, or 3 more minutes before him to cast him one time long, 6 o'clock Terei lo morning, straight on 6 o'clock, baba him to follow him all at 6 o'clock, Bishlama News Bulletin.
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0: Good morning, FBC News Bulletin with me, Jamie Brown. Fonatum Australia is signing Finnish Nakamal Agreement, where me one important milestone long relationship between Tuvla country. Tiffany Baldwin, e report.
1: Prime Minister Chotham Napat mo counterpart long him, Anthony Albanese, is signing agreement long Canberra, Australia. Prime Minister Albanese, italem se agreement hemi soem commitment long Australia, ikolong Vanuatu, molnar vla Pacific country. Hemi italem se agreement hemi confirmum se Australia hemi big vla partner long Vanuatu, long side long economy, security, mo development.
2: Australia and Vanuatu are of course members of the Pacific family, with connections built over generations. And that close relationship has allowed us to progress and today to sign a landmark new treaty, the Nakamal Agreement. It's not lost on my government the naming of this agreement. In Vanuatu, the Nakamal is the traditional meeting place where the community and its leaders consult and make decisions with mutual respect, trust and understanding. And this is the bedrock of the relationship between our two nations and of this agreement. Mutual respect, trust and understanding. Our agreement reflects and confirms Australia's role as Vanuatu's largest and most comprehensive economic, security and development partner.
1: Prime Minister Napat Hemitalem is signing a hemi one important step forward long left of bilateral relations long to Vula country.
3: In the true spirit of the Nakamal, a place of dialogue, respect and consensus, I am delighted to be here in Canberra today to continue that conversation and to further strengthen the friendship between our nations and our people.
1: Signing a hemi taken place after long full up money's long negotiation we taken place between Tuvla country. Nakamal agreement a hemi putumat one big flow framework long cooperation between Australia and Vanuatu. Tiffany Baldwin, VPTC News.
0: Long narastorian President Malvatu Maori Council long get a Chief Paul Ravun, Mitalem se government. In open consult with the Mall Chief Plong Save Yusum Nemia Nakamal long agreement with Vanuatu is signed with Australia. Hemi no first time Plong Chief Ravu Nemi raise him concern from Nemia, Hemi pin tok tok from Nemia before signing it taking place. Today time Prime Minister Chotham Napat is signed him, or yesterday time Prime Minister Chotham Napat is signed Nakamal agreement with Prime Minister of Australia Anthony Albanese. Chief Yami repeat him tok tok Plong him by again.
4: Nakamal agreement we yumiram kaman by kosainem yumiru disputum agreement obaye ni kosain but mi concern lo name nakamal se emi must consult lo top level hand up kam lo member of national executive lo government kam lo leader of the opposition ikam lo all chief all church leaders all women leaders all youth mo all beginning lo nakamal agreement ya every year, lo Republic of Vanuatu.
0: Hemi voice plong president plong Malvatu Maori Council plong kita chief Paul Ravun. Vanuatu is tap receive him 30 million vatu long airspace plong hem mall work is tap kohet plong tok with them Fiji plong look supposed to need plong lift them up amount ya. Minister plong infrastructure mo public utility Savie Hari. Italem lo public hearing, economic, more foreign policy, long question we come, say how much money now countries that make him long airspace blong him.
5: Emi no lugo templi yumi no mo lugo templi yumi, kiri putem few island nation tu. Kiri batu tem tu valu. So full space putem kaldoni. Full space ya now him I control him. Tem yumi to po 2.5% ya, emi 2.5% revenue blo full. Space with Fiji and Milgotem, you know, just Vanuatu space and Milgotem. Now 2.5% to early negotiate, it's been negotiated a few years back, I think probably close to 10 years ago, in 2003. Value is that was a minute. Me, Tammy, take him up, position as a minister, me, Vlapin work together with them, Director of Civil Aviation Authority, with them, AVL. Lo value ya 2.5 mi vlatu you got same feelings no think we should get more. But again, I come down to question where MP blo efati roli talam. Suppose you become blo you me want them say by you me control them on a space plimi and me revenue with corridor ya by making by e semakul se memia we start collect them now ya no. A man or question we want them. Suppose enough we by you make them enough revenue them, then e implicate them say by you must invest lol heavy machinery na blo EVL is have money to on a space plimi.
0: Long hearing today, if I name Sivonwatu with them Kiripati, Tuvalu, is that take them 2.5% share long airspace from Lketa with Fiji Airport in lookout them from Inokat facility from manage them higher space. Air Navigation Service Manager, Balenci Lulu, it alem seka 2.5% from air traffic management where Airport Fiji is that giving back long Vanuatu.
6: Specifically, long area here, I mean about 2.5% block air traffic management. You make out one remittance where Mr. come back, the government bring me. Fiji, about Fiji, Mr. give him come back. To be precise with the more figures, sorry, me no cap one figure where specifically, but me service, me lo understanding, blow me vola service say 2.5% of the portion, and me always, and me understand too, say, as we speak, he got one task committee where he been formed as well too within Lomipu where Alcatana only look plan de lo area blo remittance yeah more than me believe say what I have more than one figure where he come out the area yeah.
0: Flight operation manager long civil aviation Wilfred Makaba italem se Fiji hemi no control em airspace blong Vanuatu pemi control em traffic we sta pass through long airspace blong country
7: Fiji hemi no control em airspace blimi. Fiji hemi control them only traffic way. Hemi sta pass through lo airspace plumi. For full up time, you mean lo social media say someone else hemi control them airspace plumi. Hemi control them the only one aircraft no more. Hemi come through lo space plumi. Space plumi hemi still plumi. But from no more facilities plumi hemi no capable plumi control them one traffic to provide them safety. Yeah, equal them. Then Fiji hemi sta communicate them. That way hemi sta lo airspace plumi.
0: Hemi voice blong flight operation manager long civil aviation Wilfred Makaba. Mo update long FIFA World Cup rounds of 32 today. Hemi day 2 blong rounds of 32 knockout stage blong FIFA World Cup. Day 2 blong rounds of 32 today. Looking mika 3 matches start blong schedule. Olong matches blong today. Looking first matchup Japan if it's in Brazil long 4 o'clock long morning. O matcha. Looking Brazil, he came long Sikiruman Sport inside long rounds of 16, also second nation long FIFA World Cup tournament with a one last minute victory long 2-1. Second matchup Germany by first and Paraguay long 7 o'clock today morning. More last matchup long day 2 ya, he looking by Netherlands if face Morocco long 12 o'clock midday today. Canada is double same first team long winning one sport long rounds of 16. Time he came long TV team South Africa long day 1 long rounds of 32 long one score long 1-0. More information on weather today, got partly cloudy condition expected blong stop over long group, where them Chinese blong brief isolated light showers blong rain if fall down. Moderate kasem fresh southeasterly winds stop over long northern more central island. Maximum temperature blong today stop long 25 degrees Celsius down long south, kasem 28 degrees and up long north. Minimum temperature blong today long night stop long 15 degrees Celsius down long south, kasem 23 degrees Celsius and up long north. More information over there now, we put you in the end of the bulletin, Blogata News.

0: 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Lo every corner of Vanuatu, Long Island, Long Village, Long Town, Mivle Karam True Story, Kam Straight Lo You. 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

Listen to the radio Vanuatu update the cyber weather information for the weather bulletin where Vanuatu Meteorology Mature Hazards Department Emi Butumadwa Day Blowing today partly cloudy conditions Emi expected over long along the islands be yumi with them small Chinese be small rain light showers blow rain by misave full town windy conditions blimi blow day blow today Emi moderate more and we move flow one direction block southeast and my overall got the islands blue yumi maximum temperature long a terrain by me range long 24 degrees Celsius down long south or 28 degrees Celsius and up long north look side the marine focus looking one marine strong wind warning and me in effect overall got the coastal waters plong Vanuatu with them south easterly winds from 21 to 25 knots. More rough, soil water block 2.5 meters. Low south, southwest, more southeasterly swells than we expected as well. Listen to Explore Radio, Vanuatu, Himena, on the update to Sable with the information beam to. We are blessed to join the broadcast long hem. One and whatever you got to pass someone good for the morning.

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1: Right, good morning, good morning, good flow morning, you listen up, Radio Vanuatu, welcome, lo good morning, Vanuatu show, lo ngetere, with me, Radio Friendly, masing falau, lo this flow beautiful Tuesday morning, emi second day, lo this flow working week, last night, emi call small, hopes you can get up there, lo morning, with the one hot cup, lo ngeti, or coffee, or lifaranis, lo warm up you, tere, lo morning, before, baba, you step here out, lo go to school, lo go to work, or baba, you call Karen, make sure you crap on something hot before you go out the house literally long morning. Good morning, good morning, you listen to Radio Vanuatu, start long northern part of country, Kasem Town, southern part of country. Welcome, lo, good morning, Vanuatu show, long today. All get on a more frequency, we serve a Kasem Radio Vanuatu, and clear long hem, 7260 kilohertz or 3945 kilohertz shortwave, 1125 kilohertz medium wave, 100 megahertz 7 frequency, channel 211 lo canal blue, smell on website blog VPTC where me www.vptc.vu. Rundown blog of the programs lo show blim to blog today's Tuesday. Just after long half past 8 in the morning, Baba to check them out. Small update to site blog, all the community news, same time volume selection, blog the music. 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Maba yimi to follow me at the 7 o'clock news update. One more time, with them company, blog Jamie Brown, my straight one time, news desk. Listen up, Radio Vanuatu. After log the 7 o'clock news update, maba yimi to follow me, Pishlama Tok Tok program, blog Terei. After log Pishlama Tok Tok program, blog Terei. Baba you follow me or straight one time long half past 7 in the morning. Baba you to follow first load look at the service message, more look at the announcement, look at the appropriate notice inside long studio in the morning. Kasi one time 8 o'clock, baba you to follow more look at the 8 o'clock news update. Just after look at the 8 o'clock news update, baba you me to join him. Ministry blog internal affairs talk talk back again the day long today one hour flat topic when by me fly discuss and back in inside long studio so make sure see you listen come just after look at the 8 o'clock news update the forum discussion yeah listen explore radio Vanuatu make sure see you get a hope me hope so you get up to the morning with one people smile face please you what I've been to throughout the day long today by me all right. But you may where you may live, lo all the coastal areas. You may lo Vanuatu. Remember, say following weather bulletin where Vanuatu Meteorology and Geohazards Department and me put them out. One strong or marine strong wind warning and me stab yet over lo all the coastal waters. You may so lo ramba by me raft. Mumbai me save kasem 2.5 meters high. Also swells to mumbai hemi save develop from a strong wind warning where hemi stab. One more time, we wish you one good flow morning. We'll get a listen up to Radio Vanuatu. We wish you one good flow morning. Might you start make a way, you call a work finish, the real morning, or you start a work, you start listening, or you stop inside one bus or private vehicle, please, you and you stop tuning or broadcast for Radio Vanuatu. We have every morning planned to start trying to run well or traffic well, Mr. Pile up, especially now you may live low capital block country, Avate, and mainly both Fila. Every morning, every afternoon, traffic is stop busy. So, my service planned a little morning. Planned a manual stop run with lo traffic or stop run with lo traffic and stop like a house early. But make him sure say you take him plan the kill time stop travel from half of sleep from Bombay stop yet. Make him sure say concentrate the traffic bleed from no good by accident. Hemi save take him place. Look all manual walk out the road, drive all time with them care, speed limit, and follow the traffic rule where Hemi stop. You may stop walk out for them road, exercise every morning, call a walk, come back, making sure say you take and plan the all time you stop for stroll for them road. Accident names have taken place anytime. Look left, more right time you stop thinking block cross some road. Hold them good hand, blog at the picking anytime you stop cross some road. Cross some road, let's straight, let's stop them. Cross some road, let's straight, let's block cross some road. And stop and pass, let's straight, let's blong. Stop and pass, blong, not step them traffic, blong. Traffic every morning. Me no forget them. You me we me live long Tafia, long Lenakel or long look and feel terrain. Long morning. Good morning. You me pass driver and all got the taxi drivers. We me stop service them. All got the people every morning. You call all got the workplaces. Long all got the. You stop care up early morning. Plus stop. Service them all got the people. Good flow morning. You welcome the show. Long terrain. One more time, good morning. We live outside look at the rural areas or all islands. Blimi long Vanuatu. There me one hour of a beautiful day back. And second day, blow this for working week and same time. And blow this for money's tune. 2026 tomorrow come by step in July and we want to have a new and exciting month back and you way you cut birthday today Mr. Wish me one happy birthday. I hope some by you cut one good flat day throughout the day today and you will stop joining the broadcast and birthday today. Hope some by you to cut good flat time throughout the show long today. One more time, welcome to Good Morning Vanuatu Show. Show we start welcome up you every morning. Start long 5:30 long morning, kasem 9 o'clock every morning. Papa im tukat good flat time, kasem one time 9 o'clock. Papa im stop loko you atem narafla radio friendly you. Alice say rangi inside long Vanuatu life show long terrain. Now look him kavman hemi talem say you need him one big fella increase lo road maintenance budget. Suppose you me want them good flat road. All road limit pambali maintain them good more. You got one good fla road network, lo vanoto, memi akoting lo, all got authorities and only say official, all got official solidalem say, maintain them more than 300 kilometers per road across lo country, may require one estimated 3.2 billion vatu each year. More looking 500 million currently sub allocated annually for road maintenance. Now funding cap hemi highlighted during long public hearing where looking parliamentary standing committee long economic and foreign policy hemi been sit down from public works department. All looking all got the road authorities so little say current maintenance budget and me no enough to meet him growing demand blowing road infrastructure where country be me hemi and need him. Listen explore radio one of the small update the side blowing all got the Pacific community news terrain long morning. Looking all got the health authorities to list a workload one new Vla Mental Health Act. To address them growing number of people will stop live with the mental health conditions long Vanuatu. All the officials will tell them say, while you missed up looking all the there, he missed up in looking growing number of people will stop live with the mental health conditions long Vanuatu, him stop increase. You know, forget them to drug abuse, more illicit trafficking. More got to list up a little mental illness more. I mean, one problem when stop become more common, particularly now long Port Villa, long city blimi, long capital city long Yumi. Now, listen, explore radio van what's a web, let's join the broadcast long ham one more time. Mr. Bushimi, one good flam morning. Welcome, welcome, welcome. Good morning, van what's a show long today. Mama, you took a good flat time throughout this flam morning.

Emma Slafo Isplovici and artist Paulini with Mtarebo Sing Sing Angel. Ice listeners, the radio Vanuatu hope so you enjoy Mtarelo morning. Good morning, good morning, good morning, Liu. Welcome. Good morning, Vanuatu show. Long today, Liu, you know, Karabia out of bed, you stop hesitate yet, look out of bed, Terelo morning, good flow morning, Liu. Time look out of bed and be creative, start of day, long today. Listeners to Radio Vanuatu, one more time wishing you one good flow morning. Welcome to the show, Blong Terena, one motivational go Terena morning, Blong keeping you motivated throughout the day, Blong Terena. One motivational go Blong Yumi to Terena morning, and we call all same famous words, Blong. Well, I call some success is not just about reaching the top, but about enjoying the climb. Remember, the success is not just about reaching the top, but you must enjoy him to road blue block or success. One more time, listeners, to Radio Vanuatu, me wishing you one good flow morning. Welcome to the show, Plung Terrain. Boba, I'm to continue with them selection. Plung the music, Terrain, the morning. Wake him up, spirit, leap, put him, you know, that flow five, plus start him off this flow beautiful day. Listeners, to Radio Vanuatu, enjoy my nice flow voice, Plung Marum, local string band with them, Terrain, Sing Sing, Erakor Bridge.

0: kirap kut long kut morning fun watu show. 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
1: All right, welcome back, listeners, to Radio Vanuatu. 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Today, you just stop by, check them out, update the site, Plong, all gather community news, today, long morning. Looking plan the tourism business, Lu Vanuatu, Lisa Brady, Plong, welcome back, all the visitors, but we'll stop continue, Plong, face some, all the difficulties, Plong, access some loans, credits, more support. Support Mokroem operations blong all get marketing law doctor blong all the authorities alongside the tourism only make him no time blong public hearing blong parliamentary standing committee long economic mo foreign policy after looking Malo Aurembi constituents member blong parliament hemi call for one greater support to promote them to local tourism products mo create more opportunities bulkata entrepreneurs long altogether provinces blue yumi blomobile safem blomobile save crime economy blong a country. This is Blue Radio Vanuatu. I'm just up enjoying selection blog the music today long morning. Wake him up, spirit blue you plus storm of day blue today. Same time, put him you one good flow vibe. Might you carab lo morning with them one rapid stinking. You carab lo morning and you want them suck hand, you want to fight one time, but selection hopes a selection blog the music blue today. Bamba him, you put you one good flow mood, block out one nice day, mo same time, bamba you know. Blumba, you know, got one horrible morning, but by putting you one good flood mood, terrible morning, blow start them off this beautiful day. But before we continue, low selection, blog the music, looking exploration, blog the mineral resources, and we set blow Pekin, along and number who Beleru, Monambel area, long south and part, blog island, blow Sando, follow my approval, blog, all the authorities, more all the local chiefs, long Sanma province. A Chinese company Mbaba Hemi I'm receiving blessing blong all the chiefs law trifla area along with them support blong ministry blong karamout exploration activities where we aim to assess them all the mineral potential long island bimilo sana blong find them out when them now all the mineral where you may cut along a country mainly now long island blong santo. Papa, I'm to continue with them selection. Look at the music today long morning. Listen, explore it. You have another move. I'm to continue with them selection. Look at the music today long morning. Enjoy this fella Fijian number.

0: Listen, it's the radio 102.9 Fluffy G number. You enjoy him today long morning. Few more minutes to start before him to cast him one time long. 7 o'clock today long morning. Well, bless you, join and broadcast long him one more time. We wish him you one good flow morning. You continue to listen. Mabay no long time. You to follow him. 7 o'clock news update. One more time with them company blowing Jamie Brown. Him a straight one time long news desk.
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0: 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I'm time limit inside the studio. I'm straight one time 7 o'clock today in the morning. Papa, I'm the crossover now. We call a news desk. 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

0: Good morning, FBC News Update with me, Jamie Brown. Government allocate one amount long 70 million vatu long supplementary budget when we make them long use long feasibility study long Motolava Airport announcement long him Prime Minister Chotam Nabat make them time visit him Torpa long Manisia. Fanwa to stop receiving 30 million vatu long airspace long him, more work is up go ahead long talk talk with them Fiji long look suppose in it long lift map amount here. Minister of Infrastructure and Public Utilities, Safi Hari, Italian law public hearing, economy, more foreign policy, long question we come, say amas money now country, is that make him long airspace, long him. Long hearing yesterday, if I name 7-1-2 with him Kiribati, Tuvalu, is that take him 2.5% share long airspace, long Lketa, where Fiji Airport, look out them, from Inokat facility, long manage him higher space. Air Navigation Service Manager Belensi Lulu italem seka 2.5% long air traffic management where airport Fiji is giving back long Vanuatu. Vanuatu Australia is signing finish Nakamal agreement where me one important milestone long relationship between Tuvla country. Prime Minister Chotham Nabat mo counterpart long him Anthony Albanese is signing agreement here long Canberra. Prime Minister Albanese italem se agreement here me show him commitment long Australia Iko long Vanuatu, Molnara country long Pacific. Emi talem se agreement ya, emi confirmem se Australia, emi big for la partner long Vanuatu, long side long economy, security, mo development. Reserve Bank long Vanuatu is italem se economy long country, stop staple no matter long one emi stop happen round wall. Long last report long hem long June year ya, bank italem se all key indicator, all same inflation, Foreign reserve, more economic growth, is up inside long level where bank can market me stop. Report me show out say more people let me spend the money long local economy, more demand hemi I. PRPV make a warning, say all something will same increase long price long fuel, problem long supply, more external issue, is have affect them Vanuatu from hemi one small island country. Bank italem same bamba hemi go ahead, long monitor them all policy, long support them stability. Long sports today, emi day two long rounds of 32 knockout stage long FIFA World Cup. Moi lukim he got 3 matches tap long schedule. Long matches long today lukim first match Japan face Brazil long 4 o'clock long morning. Mo second match Germany face Opai face Paraguay lo 7 o'clock long today morning. Mo last match up long day two ya he lukim by Netherlands face Morocco long 12 o'clock today midday. Canada establish him first team lo win him 1 spot long rounds of 32 for them with Brazil. Mo Canada pin defeat team South Africa long Taiwan long rounds of 32 one score long 1-0. More information on sports and I put him come end long get update news.
1: VBTC, leader dans le domaine de l'actualité en qui vous pouvez avoir confiance. 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
2: Et of course, le 4 a.m., you've been watching match for Japan. Samurais have been going against them, Brazilians. And of course, Brazil came
3: 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You've been following all together. 7 o'clock news update with them company blong Jamie Brown and my straight one time the news desk one more time is have a Kasem radio one what me clear long kata frequency 7260 kilohertz or 3945 kilohertz shortwave 1125 kilohertz medium wave 100 megahertz 7 frequency channel 211 long canal plus my website blong VBTC with me www.vbtc.vu Continue to listen, but by a long time to join my Pishlama Tok Tok program long today. And the Pishlama Tok Tok program long today, listeners, Radio Vanuatu, but by you join them company long Mika Albi all the way long Torpa province. 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

0: with them all kata even small development inside Long Province Long Torpa. Now long radio program Long Voice Long Torpa Province Tete. Baba yimi to follow up speech Long MP Long Torres constituency Honorable John Joseph. Who have been delivered Long Island Long Motelava. Time him with him Prime Minister Chotam Napat, he visited Motelava. My next one, Jimikat, Acting Director along Department Long Ocean, Mr. Tevi Tony. And also stop with him, Jimmy Tete Tublong, give him a little bit update long launching Long Soul Ocean Library. We're launching Long him, it's been taking place in a long time, he passed Long Torba Provincial Headquarters. Next one, Jimikat, also Principal Long Bolwin Lonsdale Memorial School, Mr. Morris Mera. Papai, Emmy, give him a little bit update to Long How Soul Ocean Library. Papai, Emmy, help him all student Long Bolwin Lonsdale Memorial School. Hemenao Tribula Kis, who by Tribula Stab with MGM Tete Long Radio Program Long Voice Blong Torba Province. Now, first one, he make at MP Blong Torres Constituency, Honorable John Joseph.
1: All delegations will stop behind the Prime Minister and Deputy Prime Minister this afternoon. This afternoon, Mr. Nabu, the great owner, will serve a witness for the first time. Since also one beginning we grew up with this end, we also look on Prime Minister and Deputy Prime Minister to restart together this end. This afternoon, people of the Torba province, particularly in the island of Motelava, start more people with them special needs. Kasem or Papa or Mama or beginning. Since we are here. Honorable Prime Minister, every petitions and difficulties Mr. Nab, this afternoon, blog again, talk, thank you. Come to government, way to make it. Since last year, Kasem today, me enlightened me to blast more. Look at the sum developments with government, him taken. Inside law, province, Blomibla, and this island, not allowed. You make a full of activity been happen. Capital projects only been happen. Last year you make a opening law tourism office and industry. Let me take a place last year. Even got me trade show, Royal and Promoter Labo and me hostel. Now this very stage, let me see down left. Even got declaration, local advice, hospital and make a provincial hospital. And also you got the lab rates, World Health Center around the Torba province. And last year also, people from Torba Party, especially Long Motelava, witnessed team from CCCC can make them scoping, blood checks whereby it happened. And we also witnessed supplementary budget where we've been accommodated. First, visibility study, global airport, and other developments we've been mentioning. Honorable Prime Minister and Deputy Prime Minister. Hemi Stab Soem. Strength or heart the leadership way to like towards Torba province. And Mr. Soem say you do like want them Torba province him in develop. And Mr. Soem commitment to government way to play needed to drive him development inside the province of Torba. Honorable Prime Minister, Modipity Prime Minister, also me been talent, you got full up petition by him. All petitions here, him to strengthen them or drive them. Economy of this island and this province, our future will him come. But it will be hard to look him with our requests, with infrastructures, upgrade the water, and many more. But we will give him the Yula today, this afternoon. And low one province, me cut one strong economy, but he must cut one strong infrastructure, he must stop in place. And that's one of the main factors blames the tribal economy inside the country of Lyon. And Torba too, we want them increasing contribution inside the economy of the country. This afternoon, the Prime Minister himself give more response to her. He will tell him, thank you, full up announcement, he will make a finish, no sola. This afternoon, he stand up, we in this town, we not sarap in Motelava, he will also one family. Country of Lyon, he will still live, and that will not, he will pass the town of South. He stop talk, and that, the province will be in the end of the north, and the road will not be in the whole. And down the side, it will be in the south. Every island will hang the road.

0: the economically independent, torba hemi mas economically independent style. 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So what em hemi a captain to see this government, what em means in ablem to list up with them you. Isa. General Petition Blomi, kam lo itula. 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Today. What are the current limit? Begini Pak. 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You want them in the same heart play me? Oh no. Karena orang Prime, kita mau tim di Prime Minister atau Resident Minister. Sama stream, lo tau Pak Hemista belum kita lama. 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Thank you, Mas. Good morning, Pak.
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2: Provincial House Potablo, Toba Province, Usola. Deputy Prime Minister, Johnny, Honorable Johnny Kanapo. And we arrive in the province. And we open courtesy visit to the President of the province. And after the time here, we welcome him to the Usova Hall. And then the President now, we make him one presentation to him. Presentation to him, Toba Provincial Council, we can receive, we agree, say, the forest of province, by area, by him block him. Him block him area, him on MPA. The MPA, by him, come one library, blow school, yeah. Lonsdale Bonwell School. Library blo solwota is stop inside the solwota, you know, stop the classroom. So listening out protected area him is Sol Oceans Library. So that bye you me today, tomorrow ikoya government or department of oceans with them province to like work together, blow putumal management plan, blow putumal fish, troca. Every animal inside the so that students will be there, he may allow no one to go down study. No kakai, but he may protect it. Suppose you kakai, you current one something will be there, then baba, you fine. Sabi blue students, you must go stop again, no same water. He may now, he may launch him yesterday, he may make one custom ceremony yesterday, block him this year. The agreement law province with the multiple or got a two little thank you to him. I mean, when we happened yesterday, the launching, you may not been so we became one plaque no more from the time we short, so we cut out one ceremony, a plaque, but I just come later on. I mean, when we happened yesterday, provincial headquarters of Loyumi, president of the province, I think council even stand with me to all the equipment one office. Space blow oceans. Department blow oceans, you got one office now. Important part blow office, yeah? And from no one say, you got all protected area now, yeah? More you got border blue with and Solomon. And so, and one narrow or something, we don't manage to tell him to anyone. I mean, all scientists only come to find him low fetande. Climate change has affected every place around the world. Petande has affected coral, fish, everything is stuff. Same as so. But we protect them. So, we important to have an office law. Department of Oceans, so that we got proper monitoring and implementation. So, we also have starting blame in the office. We have a class in the province, we have a commitment to solve water. Commitment to solve water. And therefore, we give him office. Today, I am Prime Minister, I am officially opening my office here. Law, and I am launching, from me, I am launching one people are protected area too. And again, the plan they work, you should start with this, you know, all the province. But also decentralization. You may make them service in the staff, no more villa. Every man by land only must partake the development of the country. And here, why you make them independence? Independence in the law, villa. Dependency me by every place law. Every man within every place. Is that? Narrowla schools too, but you got access to him, but you got a proper management plan, we talk plan by start. you we want to go down, how baba you go down. Fisheries is set up, finish is start the pressure. Oceans like I'm set up the pressure. And I got all pamphlet, I got all study, got everything. So gradually, if we want to feed him here, by him feeding University of Vanuatu, University of Van, yes, National University of Vanuatu. And by gradually, dream with me, got. So one day by you got one university, where Blossol Watano is Tablo, Otoba province.
1: More last one, Himikat Maurice Mira, principal Blong Baldwin Lonsdale Memorial School.
3: Yes, thank you too much. I think only been inviting all the students to the Patlo Lonsinga, and you like to come, what I mean, you like to come to represent to Blo visit Blo PM, so you like to get one class no more Lupo, or Lupo Blo, staff Blo, what's your name, Lonsinga. And the presentation before launching, you like find out semi one important, semi very important, lo especially for students, lo semi important for students, and especially for students, lo TLM semi one plus for kita lo in dalam siola resource lo learning do kita lo school, and that semi one plus or semi sample kita lo, semi improve knowledge about this on the ocean. Yeah, improve knowledge to student, lo ocean especially, lo marine life, marine life, lo coral reef, or all species, lo la fish, and all saltwater or sea ecosystem, and also lo launching itu di ilai kamu understand tu siapa area itu by ocean life itu by misalnya help lo student lo lupa observe on climate change activity awe by misalnya special ini aku ini study lo climate change misalnya pas study ini ku observe tu lo area karena also conservation area whereby especially the for conservation the area library to by any everyone area we by inside go in the five natures of any conservation you make all conservation the by any any do conservation and also by me yes I mean as by me group knowledge flow students by me also encourage them to begin me to read all the read more low research skills flow kita only for now lo area instead go only for lo library or lo internet after the hotel so we are not all place no you go straight lo spot at one time lo library so library at one time after the you go inside you look in lo on ICB that you type or you follow lo coastal area then you observe direct lo environment. So you can also connect them after direct contact I'm only for read or you read lo or one research or one end, then we call the research them direct on time to area where we start. MSA will give students access to mapping, or before they can video, or one photo, primary source on them. I mean, only no go current law, internet one, no go current straight law area. By me also helping students to develop more research, and I'm only call the area, but it's a very cartel, and it is a lot of critical thinking about that. At the same time, I'm only to do something, but then I say, why 9 years? So, I'm telling you, I mean, number 2.9, I'm telling you, I encourage more students to reading and researching skills about that. Ocean Library, too, I mean, support them science learning, by me strengthen them subjects also. Biology, environmental science, geography, and climate studies. All subjects here. Yeah, you have an area with low environment, ocean environment or ecosystem in Istanbul. By any one area too, by you help more students in all subjects. Yeah, all the time become all study whereby you need to blow the call here, only for straight no more, only for current information to order directly place. I will make a classroom classroom learning tu pai mi practical and interesting. Rwanda from beginning ni di kamu di ko di bukim area yang nama apa pai di kampus tu pai di sampai susun seno mi kalau sabtika from pai Rwanda mi tu masuk lo desa area tu. O pai di sampai fose mal pizza betul seno mi dah wanda ko mi dah observe lo ko je dah bukim. Rwanda mi staff lo library or ocean library. And also by Sola Ocean Library too by me promote environmental awareness by me teaching more students flow importance to protect the ocean from pollution. From me understand by area once by me same last time only launch them once by me fully by me fully run over one by area ya by me free zone one time by me talong say no cap o to liron pro same area o by me make me ni narrative tino any library as an ocean library as a postal area ya by me free one time so by me teach more student to say block importance flow protecting area or ocean especially from pollution, overfishing, and climate change. And also by me encourage them responsibility or attitude towards them marine conservation. By me the ocean by me by yes by me building career awareness too. Also by all student by the pass only once in the area ya by all the question them also on career awareness ah and all the follow area by the survey and them or by any bringing one new idea or get out from anyone new something all student by the survey no say no doctor nurse or something at the time you come to ocean library by now you decide to survey cut all new talk over area pathway itu lo bless ya. Saya balik sesono. 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Instead lo mista go from mana los lola, no mi go from all walk all trip the emi inside the solwata. So pahemi emi na pahe emi begini ditemu all student lo karya pathway pro kita pro gua. So only saya tusum. Instead, we will work with the land, it is just one. We'll work with the support. From the most, by all the whole staff layer, we'll look at the time we come in one interesting something like that, and we'll save it soon. And yeah, we come as one career. Yes, I think I'm going to all some little points where we feel not about the time for awareness. Let me benefit more than student to school. Once we like for the best of them, we like Klatuma said. Awareness in me come, invitation in me come, we like against the note by anyone. I think anyone something will blow low, and then not low, where? Between Solomon with them, you meet there. I mean, like all them, left and a match, no, any one something where any. Di area ni, mi full torpa ocean lah. Asal area blue torpa tu, blueprint blem macam mula talent je. Blueprint blem now, ni mana sol ocean library. Weh, di pula look weh mesti apa orang lo area blue full torpa tu, blueprint blem, pasal ni mana mesti apa lo weh lo sol ocean library. Karena, pasti tu yang lo di lo tak. Time lo we looking low impression or some Facebook beginning it time only mention him man. We looking Facebook at the clock, early clock say, oh, maybe lab. So fortunate for me that I start and then start low, full stop the school. And me a few hundred meters no more away from classroom. Maybe let's start a classroom, then we will have a time with that time and we will make everything for like little place. You like a full access there. I mean, not low. BLMS no more. Me service every Nara school, Colosablo, very other soda, especially low San Lang, low Pele, more every Nara primary school, public access there. So, yes, and then I mean, one small thing, one of them, with the low importance flow, so. Also library, we've been putting lot students living together with them on nearby school with some conservatives.
1: What a moment now, Hemi, take a minute to come along in. Thank you, long follow up, Mivla, where you pass him one nice full time. Thank you, Motata.

0: Listen, it's Blue Radio, Vanuatu, Toko, Dano, we are local string band with them tired blessing sing, release me. Selection belong the string band you enjoy them today, the morning after we've been for them. Bishlama tok tok program long today, with them company blong Mika, Albi, all the way long Torpa province. One more time, Liu, we just joined the broadcast, Blue Radio, Vanuatu. Good for morning, Liu, welcome, look, good morning, Vanuatu show, long today. Show we start welcome up you every morning, start long 5:30 long morning, kasem one time, 9 o'clock every morning. Few more minutes before him to kasem one time, 8 o'clock, straight long 8 o'clock, mamba him to follow him. I'll get the 8 o'clock news update, and just after I'll get the 8 o'clock news update, mamba you meet to follow him, or mamba him to get ministry play internal affairs talk back in the day plong today. Mamba him to continue with them selection, but look at the music inside long studio, Jonas Blue with them tire blessing sing Rise.
1: We're gonna rise till we fall. They say we got no future at all.

Mr. Luke and Blue, he's stopped on an animal. But you may still stop strong now, yeah, with him, especially FIFA World Cup, now, yeah, round 32.

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7: Good morning, FBDC News Update, with me, Jamie Brown. Reserve Bank blong Vanuatu italems economy blong country stop stable no matter lo one em stop happen round long wall. Long last report blong hem blong June iaya bank italems ol key indicator ol same inflation. Foreign reserve mo economy growth is stop inside long level where bank hemi makem is stop. Report emi show mo se mo people emi spend the money long local economy mo demand emi I. BRB fee makem warning se ol something ol same increase long price long fuel. Problem long supply, more external issue is a very effective Vanuatu from a one small island economy. Bank italem sema by me kohet, blong monitorem all policy, blong support them stability. Government allocated one amount, blong 70 million Vatu, long supplementary budget, where we make them blong usum, long feasibility study, blong Motolava Airport. Announcement blong hem. Prime Minister Chotham Nabat in Mekem Tamemi Fisitim Torpa Province, Long Manisia. Vanuatu is stop receiving 30 million Vatu long airspace, Blonghem, Mol Walk is stop Kohet, Blong Tok Tok with MVG, Blong Luke supposed to need Blong Lift Map Amountia, Minister Blong Infrastructure, Mo Public Utility, Safie Hari, Italem Law Public Hearing Economy, Mo Foreign Policy, Long Question We Come, Sia Mas Money Now Country stop Mekem, Long Airspace, Blonghem. Long hearing yesterday, Finance Vanuatu with them Kiribati, Tuvalu, is up to 2.5% share. Long airspace, Blong Ulgeta, with Fiji Airport in Lukautem, from Inokat Facility, Blong Manichem Higher Space. Air Navigation Service Manager Pelensi Lulu, Italem Sika, 2.5% Blong Air Traffic Management, where Airport Fiji is up giving back Long Vanuatu. Vanuatu mo Australia is signed Envini's Nakamal Agreement where me one important milestone long relationship between Tuvla country. Prime Minister Chotham Nabat mo counterpart blong hem Anthony Albanese e signem agreement ya long Canberra. Prime Minister Albanese talem se agreement ya me show out commitment blong Australia kolong Vanuatu mo nara country long Pacific. Emitalem se agreement here mi confirmem se Australia emi big fella partner blong Vanuatu alongside blong economy, security, mo development. Long narastorian president blong Malfoot Maori Council blong geta chief Paul Ravun emitalem se government inopin consult with the mall chief blong save yusum nemia nakamal lo agreement we Vanuatu signem with them Australia. Emia ino first time blong chief Ravun emi raise some concern from nemia. May me been megem talk from Nemia before signing it taking place. Today or yesterday, then Prime Minister Jotham Nabadi signed Nakamal agreement with the Prime Minister of Australia. Chief Yami repeat him talk blong him by again. More update long sports, stadium blong rounds of 32 knockout stage is up go ahead now, yeah. We look him got 3 match is up schedule long today. Got a match first matchup long today, Japan face and Brazil of 4 o'clock long morning. Mumache looking Brazil camp long securement sport inside long rounds of 16, also second nation of FIFA World Cup tournament with a 1 last-minute victory blong 2-1. Second matchup Germany start play now yeah with Paraguay well 7:30 today long morning. More last matchup long today, day 2 looking by Netherlands if it's Morocco long 12 o'clock midday today. Canada now is tabo same first team long winning 1 spot long rounds of 16. Time camp long TVTM South Africa long day 1 blong rounds of 32, long 1 score blong 1-0. More update side blong weather today. Ikatol partly cloudy condition expected over long group with them Chinese blong brief isolated light showers blong rain. If fall down, moderate gusts and fresh southeasterly winds stop over long northern most central island. Maximum temperature blong today stop long 25 degrees Celsius down south, gusts 28 degrees under blong north. Minimum temperature blong today or tonight by start blong 15 degrees Celsius down low south, Kasem 23 degrees and up long north. More information over there now, Karimi Kamlo End blong FBDC News update with me, Jamie Brown.
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6: 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One more time, update the site, the weather information, follow weather bulletin where Vanuatu Meteorology, Mochio Hazards Department, Emmy Butumat the day, blong, today, Tuesday, number 30, blong, June 2026. Partly cloudy conditions and be expected over long group with them Chinese blue brief, isolated light showers long rain, moderate to fresh southeasterly winds semi blow throughout long group. Maximum temperature long terrain by me range long 24 degrees Celsius down long south, more 28 degrees Celsius and up long north. Minimum temperatures blue terrain long night by me range long 14 degrees Celsius down south, more 23 degrees Celsius up north. Now look side the marine focus, looking one marine strong wind warning hemi in effect over the coastal waters blong Vanuatu, southeasterly winds blong 21 to 25 knots, rough soil water blong 2.5 meter, more low south southwest, more southeast swells hemi expected. And now me update the side the weather information, blue me too, where bless you join the broadcast long hem, whenever you got, you pass him one good flat day.

0: Listen, Explore Radio, Vanuatu, nice phone number. You enjoy Terrello Morning for Explore Shondri. And maybe some time, 10 minutes, and 8 o'clock, Terrello Morning. Mama, you need to follow him now. Hemi Ministry Blong Internal Affairs Talk Blong today and discussion the topic of Terrello Hemi from Animal Development of Solwara Hemi in Boten. Follow him, Astorian.
1: Nossa. 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

0: Listen, it's the radio Vanuatu. Welcome to you always just join the broadcast blowing radio Vanuatu today. Inside the studio, Miklato, welcome Mr. Robinson Dixon, where Mr. Bolsem, acting principal for shore development officer, long under the department blowing urban investment planning. And along ministry blong internal affairs. Mr. Welcome, Mr. Dixon Robinson Terrell morning. Robinson Dixon Terrell morning. And topic we by me to fly historian around Lehem now hemi from Vonemol development close up long solwara hemi important from Vonemol from Vonemol kata development close up long solwara hemi important. Now listeners per radio vato small background context no more information lo story and blong terrell. For sure, you need Hemi one important unit under law department long urban affairs more planning long ministry long internal affairs work long Hemi long look more manage more development long for sure more coastal area long make him sure say all got the project only for them low more all rural more rural long Kaufman. You need them important from all for sure area only support them life long all got the communities tourism. Fishing more business time development cut good flow plan more follow straight processes more by me help long protect them environment stop them erosion flooding more make them sure say all future generation to only serve a benefit long all coastal resources long Vanuatu. Hey, me no first time where Mr. Dixon and me been come blow join you me inside the discussion and me been come one time finish and me serve say me no new lo plan you me where you establish any come set lo broadcast. But might mobile have me newly you which to join a broadcast story and blow ministry blow internal affairs talk blowing today. But I'm give him small time, Mr. Robinson Tixon. But I'm give him small introduction about him. He come to you which to join a broadcast with this beautiful morning.
1: Yes, good morning, listeners. You blessed to listen, Lo Moniga, and some but you announce it, name blow me, Robinson Dixon. Me work with the department of urban affairs and planning, ministry of internal affairs. I'm acting principal for so development officer. We work men work law. Me now me law look law all for so developments. We me stop appen law country law unit. Loti law unit law for so you me also got Nara to visits. We list up lo assist lo email go to mo and so se for so development na ke mi complain lo every islands play email for mato.
0: Thank you, Mas. I'm Mr. Robinson Dixon. Listen, it's Radio Vanuatu. You hear him, hear me. Give him small introduction about him. Hear me. He come to you. We stop listen. And one more time, topic, blow discussion. Blow me to Vlad today. Hear me from one name. All development, close up, long solwara. Hear me important. Now, Mr. Robinson, talk about him. One name now. Hear me work. Blow one for sure. Enforcement officer. But from one name work. Blow him. Hear me important. Blow manage him. Look at the area. Close up, long solwara.
1: Okay. Thank you. For so enforcement officer, sometimes me think time me haram name enforcement. You me service one man where me enforce him for so development act across law Vanuatu in regards law la for so development where me staff avail. Okay, by me tell him small lumos is about one of law. One enforcement officer. So the UMI law for so development unit, you may get one enforcement officer no more. We missed up law ensure say all compliance more monitoring law enforcement and me apply law for so development act. So main work plan and law Karamatol compliance activities no more with the monara agencies, also department law environment. Make sure say all developer we only apply or only want them.

0: build him some maybe some development when he viable no solvota he comply no for the development now. So all site inspection where start happen and we basically and we enforcement officer Lumina and start paramount cross law country. Either we want small project or big project work problem now we blow start blow ground blow into us all developer only comply law for the development now.
1: Thank you, Thomas. Now, Nihari, you mentioned a small foreshore development act. Suppose you have a talk small him when I'm now inside the foreshore development act, whether I'm now been passed him, whether I'm now foreshore development act, I've been only been passed
0: him. Okay, thank you. Yes, foreshore development act, I've been stopped before law, yes, after law independence. For the development act, me been stop law. I mean, as you say, me stop experience in planting law or for the development after law independence. So for the development act, me been amended more. Established law time up law. Album or for the development where me stop command up. So you me got the different. Sections inside law for so development act minus state and everyone all sections only been only capture all activities in regards to law for so development law country. So yes, I mean for so development act cap 90.
1: Listen to Explore Radio Vanatolo U, which is the journey of story and terrain low morning. Mr. Storian with him, Mr. Robinson Tixon, where Mr. Bolsem acting principal for sure development officer, low department blong, for sure unit, low department blong, urban affairs, and urban affairs more planning, low ministry blong, internal affairs, terrain low morning, and topic where Mr. Stop discuss around long hem now hemi from one of the development close up long solwara hemi important. You have hemi talk small law for sure development act where hemi stop now talk about him from one of the for sure area me important lo Vanuatu mo how now only contribute long environment, tourism, industry, more community livelihood.
0: Okay, thank you. For sure development activities are very important as a population me. In Greece, you may allow plant investors more business too, local business in Christ local country. So plant people, or plant by minerals, plant developer only like and blow start close up, blow slow down. So time say only pay more crown, or maybe only cut all crown, or where me stop close up, slow down, decided to make him plant fossil developments. And I mean, the for the development, you mean, maybe old wolf, small cities, or moorings, or pundun, or sea walls, etc. So, all for the development, I mean, what I know, so maybe been mentioning me. So, why am I important? I mean, people enjoy say you create more development, eh? So, for the development, inland with the more environmental hack, blue juice, you me protect them all marine resources, blue, Mr. Town Loss of Water. And time we'll develop only building one development or one structure or one coastal area. You mean, so say, all structure will get a me strong, blue, Miss Avis, even not to me prone to natural disasters. And we want to ensure say all application we only full map, all attachment we require environment permit, and we must have law environment and we make it more EI law tattoo, law just the amount structure and we go down, maybe not damage environment blue, law tourism value, and then we need to time set structure and we go down. For example, I tell them say one small city. Suppose we want tourism company, and we want to build one small city. ayu misa finise turisolista gamlo pangkalo blem o permita na one motel blem. So time se mi want me one jetia emi also on them se pa emi good blo time turisolika mo le save kat access lema. So emi mi sa blo all tourism value blo all investors will stakam. So Rangers only enjoy him too. Jetia or small wolf by a Mr. Pelbu Mogota Blo, Arampot, maybe go up, Blo, Snokel, or Blo Naravala Island, or Colonel Sightseeing. So, a man, one important one. Another one too, the Fossa de Lumen, any important, Lol communities, Blo improve more life to Blo communities. Then you got all, for example, all people of wolf. Also employ more communities only work with this for example what them all province too terminal province me in time look low every wolf play me low country when the land leads and then again wolf some ancient wolf all province only benefit people from the all staff blow at all basically all staff blow area so time you go you maybe put MC for local governor island, you must pay more tax law of all provincial and provincial government law area. So, MME one revenue to law province, all is having money lem out law for so, develop for so project small law. Is a thing a man of some law. All importance, all benefits, blow one for so development. You missed up the lemon pick one no more. You got also small one and also middle and finish. Me blah all Nara company will small make him tourist business law, law, coastline, blow you me. So time will make him all tourism businesses, middle lemon, and me help him tourism, Blogata too, law, Likro, company Blogata. Grow, manually cable in the mall. Project will be game downloads of order. Yes.
1: Listen, Explore Radio Vanuatu Yuharam, Acting Principal Fosho Development Officer Robinson Dixon. And we talk about them from one now, all Fosho area, him important, lo Vanuatu, mo how now, all you contribute to environment, tourism industry, mo community, livelihood. One more time, topic, lo discussion, lo today, him from one all development, close up long, solwara, him important. And acting principal for show development obviously me join him you me to block if him all get the information where him stop now talk lo side long say when him some lo get the common issues where for show enforcement obviously him is have face him or when him impact blo him long area close up lo solvora.
0: Okay, thank you. Some lo common issues where one for show enforcement officer him is have face him. By me give him one all main one now me me all illegal activities and as you say all illegal activities you miss a face at them where you got all illegal activities one for so development one area me also come one issue blow an enforcement officer. As I'm even telling finish, me fly got one enforcement officer no more. Where me start with them for so development unit, and me fly got on structure blow no where me start in place. By me fly include them to all Nara enforcement officers no future below. No currently is me fly got one no more. So. One all issues where for so enforcement officer and me staff facing blunted them and me all safety concern law blow him some working law and remote or one hazardous environment and me serve post them one safety risk blow one enforcement officer. So also more totally serve encounter hostile individual or dangerous situation while performing the duties. So, the main one, where enforcement officer, him start facing at the time. So, time we call one illegal if we go make one inspection or him go make one inspection or an illegal activity. So one man maybe, for example, him can exclamation or him make him excavation or one area with Ramosulota. Blow him him go make him one him buy me some buy me no safer. Him risk a little bit or one him we. Me fly in make him me fly make him one agreement with him signing with him one hotel police make a two visits by only stop over the Mifla law site inspection. So two officers here only stop no time say me fly come make him one site inspection. No one area where looks and no by 10 little bit so me fly call him water and a lolly come with the Mifla blog. Area blow fly me game site inspection. Yes, any blow safety blow Mifla no more. So list a call to them Mifla every year. Lawyer packen if like a chance blow the game two packen way two officers well. Li help him no more or enforcement officer blow Mifla blow list a call site, especially law areas where I'm not safe law enforcement officer. MME one law issues where. Obviously, I'm going to fly stuff with them. Another one, I'm an encroachment blow public land. And you say, I've been not to land, I'm very sensitive in times of development. So, plenty of time, I fly with them our land dispute, where land dispute, I'm going to say, plenty of time, all development, I'm going to say, care about it. So, enforcement officer, we go town and then we make a site inspection. Then we make a site inspection and we also ask them developer, we provide them a land lease plan. We must check them, we also want them, must give him all land on a consent. We also say, ground where we make a development, maybe one ground where we blow one straight land on a. He knows he got London, he got dispute with him, Narwan, but he sent him application plan, the issue law, land dispute is still stop. Same manner, me one law issue with enforcement officer, Mr. Akomeke said inspection, and he's visiting blood at them. Narwan, he me, the one law, main one, I mean, mangrove removal. Yes. Me feel like in stop, visiting plant at them, especially law small project, no more. Pay time go up in the Sulota, a mini team blow only maybe you'll cut him on Mangru and you miss a importance blow Mangru three and me all three way mistake blow all coastline or especially low force area where me all breeding set low marine resources blue and time all application he come where me come in and black go through the screen blue fan watch and Mangru is the town Sulota. Let me know small, let me plant it so need to clear them. So, make a Muslim if they stop less with them, department of the environment, for you make a total visa way, only totally specialized for mangrove. So, about an only give him consent law. Prolong that before you miss a way allow him to give him one permit to one developer. So, you might be one law issue way. You've left out for simple at the time. With them all mangrove tree blue, you mean. Narwana, me. All environment consequences. Planted them at developer me me apply them. Pe project plan me me for example me dalem se reclamation low one for so area. So reclaim plan me depend low a mask meta where me want them reclaim. So low places you me also ask him environment blow me must make him fully AI blow ensure say you know this problem on marine resources blame me. So mivla plan the time mivla work with the environment for so you need law you mean the ministry blame the analysis and me plan the time and work with them environment and environment and me one law all stakeholder blame law of man mivla work with them plan the time from all development when we stop having the solo that ensure say all development down the Sulwata, all force development in me,
1: Thank you, Mas Robinson. You talk plandelo the common issues where team stapa unit stapa looking and all impact plol getalo a solwara mo area close up lohem. I got all the risk to where team stap come across. When I'm all the risk time inokat one good flow management for short development.
0: Okay, thank you, Mas. You with the lem, you may service for not doing me. In one country where we are prone to natural disasters and low risk time where you may start making more site inspection or fossil development advisory committee and start making more decisions, more recommendations, and we must ensure say one law key something inside law application law all developer and we all design blah, blah, blah, blah, and you must you may not for the unit you must go through the screening application. One of the main one is the development design law or developer. You want them say all design law that will be submitted come inside or for the development advisory committee and make a decision them. And you must look at design and you must strong. So that's why you make all officers law public works all committee and no katana all list of make all list is focus plan in all design law development and no cut and you misave say agency yeah public works and no katana only engineer law development around the country. So them no katali abruhum you misave say is engineering design law on development on the slota as for example wolf and me emi straight mo emi save kanton is emi strong blo emi save stop blo lo area we want to develop emi want them so emi ane mi one lo la develop is all la risks them we emi stop to part all development down lo solo ta want them say all development down lo solo ta emi we must strong lo inokatuan disaster and with a medium was a mold over. Mr. Dalem say must stop times one solute raf or cyclone gang. We only stand up strong normally not a mate so in no broke. So you want them say all development in no wolf no more. We are not a fossil development only must strong time become lo time lot this and law fossil advisory committee.
1: Thank you, Mas Robinson. Now, for the more for sure development, one M Kavman regulations or approval processes where one man, one business or developer, me must follow. But make development lawyer, yeah, close up, look, Solora.
0: Oh, yeah, thank you. All application, let me know. You know, that you got a man approval. I got process, blem. And you got for sure development application form where you start with the ministry. Blah. In the levels, the department of planning and planning, all the provinces play you meet to, all area council, 71 area council across the country. So, all provinces play me, we got all process, we got all FOSO applications where we stop, you stop all provinces, you want them apply from one FOSO, you got all applications, you stop all provinces, all area council. Yes, all the process plan, you full map. You full map, you got one important section, we stay inside, where you may tell them, say, me all checklist. So, all checklist, all important document where you need to attach them with them application blue. So, by me tell them small. Attachment with the checklist. You got the one now. I mean, engineering design. One you must complete him. Attachment law on the right the environment or geology and mines or fisheries. Land owner concern. You must carry land owner concern. Lo you survey making development down law solve that. Maybe I must. design play you, you must give him all straight measurement. He say, mana mi sam lo checklist we stab lo for so the blown we emi very very important. That one developer emi apply for one for so development emi must full map or must caramel attachment na attachment with them application and come submitting. And develop is time say come submitting by for so you need now emicolo screening by me try and check him say yes make sure say every attachment is a low checklist is a low publication plan. Before listening at the one for so advisory committee law only seven megams only seven look law on application look at up look seven approve was a for so advisory committee it looks annoying at some attachment we missing. You need law and developer and me must give provide them then you may refer application blame now let me advise them developer blow me submit him application before you come back for so development advisory committee. Yes,
1: thank you, Thomas. I'm Robinson. Listen, Explore Radio Vanuatu. You stop joining me with Tim Robinson Dixon. We're stable some acting principal for show development officer, lo for show unit, long department, long urban affairs, more planning, and the ministry, long internal affairs, lo story and long terrain. We're with the last stop talk around from one all development close up long a solo or hemi important and you harem hemi been met talk about them. One now hemi. Work blame also one for show enforcement officer from one of the for show area him important of one or two and all get a risk time in at one good for management for show development and you had him talk about just recently all get the regulations more approval processes where one man one business or one developer him must for them to make a development long area close up long solvora. Now, I'm going to a long time to last up a camp and the map story and blowing Terry Robinson. Talk about them how now look at the community, landowners, more businesses is have a protect them all the area close up long solar long Vanuatu blowing all the blowing the generation of future.
0: Okay, thank you. Well, I'm say for so development, let me blow every man. Either you want landowner or you want business, you got right to use of apply for one for so development permit. Law you must have issue come to you, law is help me, law. Whatever development where you want them building down law, so what that. And I'm telling you, all for so development permit, if you like stop, you've been stuck at plant the application, you come in finish and you must issue. For so development permit, the plan the developer, even all got away only all landowner, or got away businessman, where became business down low, so what so, you were establishing and you want to make one for so development, you down low, so what and you feel say you need to apply, you come low, you me. Is that law any province of Vanuatu? You got area council, area administrators, all the staff, law is have assisting you. You've been got planted time, or the Mokata, make a consultation awareness with the Mokata, so Mokata got all well known law, all one of me flesh tag him law, all get our flesh tag, make awareness law for soul, let them Mokata, so. You stop law areas, law province, you want them apply, call you get a law area council, or Bosno, you go to the province, please me, or let quota, or province, please me, or carem more information, law get a, especially all area administrators, with them all plan up, please me, law province. And as I'm meeting them, finish a process plan, maybe a simple room, you full my form. Submit him all checklist when you've been mentioned a million. After you make one copy, so submit him a email, blue me fella, or give him local lo province or area administrators, local is a scan and send them and provide them all details, lo you, all email, from law and blade by me black and bark you blow. Tell them one of status blow application blue or one them blow you shall provide them back when or let them be services in every something you provide them in the street. Yes, and also me tell them, I'm very important, blow you me. You may protect them across land, believe me. From my old main Lublisano, I'm the lens. You may tremble, you may kite a multiflow with a solota. Blow me in Jerome say, I'll develop in there. We may stop the building on the solota. I mean, no affect them marine resources, believe me. But also, beautify them across land, believe me. Low future way, Mr. Kam. So, good, you want. Ma lanuna wo you got right lo crown blue is tal soluta. You want to apply lo make one small city or marines or whatever development we've been mentioning million say you have done lo soluta. You should apply cam lo mivla lo for so unit the department lo pen affairs lo ministry lo internal affairs. So manam you process plan lo you miss a facilitator but you got a baby blue and. Consequences, you know, apply no for development act. Fee plan, penalty plan, you big one. And once we have like a mission, one stop of notice with one penalty, finance me restore them. So that I'm going to finance me restore them. Say, one penalty we state, and you own him the state. So, or something with me feel like one thing means also. You also one developer or one investor or establishing. You want them to make one development on the solota. You must comply with them for the development act. From him, I say, me feel like penalty from me feel like you want a little bit. And suppose you know comply, you want to build with them without current one for your permit or current one advice when. Me law, me fella, or where you have established to make him awareness. And you listen, but you know, you want to make him one development, you know, let him bless of it. I'm also me, Garrett, see me back and say, make sure say you must abide law for so development, or law, law country, law, law for not. Process plan you've let me no longer let me sort them. Let me tip it now. How now you give him application, believe you can blow me. Suppose application, believe me. I mean, no complete, then bless your name, you bless have it. You service long term application, believe the process plan, so me tell you finish. You want to start your fate or around your fila or install your safer, you want them built, you can blow. Sefa province or ministry blender. You start law outside law province. The mana you can call province no more, only for that blue me, only area council. By all area administrator or the planner, you assist him. How blue you miss a for struggle for short development application. Do you miss a car one for short development payment? Yes, thank you.
1: Listeners, the radio Vanuatu with them, Hemana, me put an end, the story and blue developing today. Well, bless you join the broadcast long hem. Baba mi give him time lo Mr. Robinson Dixon spusum kata any last fla ting ting blo baba hemi give him out li yumi tu any key messages when mi wanda baba yumi tu ikrap hem lo walk about li yumi tu about him for sure development for them topic where mi stop from when him now for sure development mi important and baba mi mention him where bless him to save ko about lo karamolo all kata information where him mi stop about him all kata development lo side blo nga a coastal area blim you for sure or somewhere mitu plesta pa to karauna.
0: Thank you too much. All blow you me finish him to talk blow you me no more lo morning. Thank you message no all coastline blow you me lo vana to all resource we got planted for you too much lo country. That you me talk about land or solota. I got value lo. Volume lo especially lo Vanuatu mo na Pacific Island countries. So time me follow straight process blo development mo work together blo protect them all for so area. You me sabe me kem so se oligo et lo support them all community mo economy more environment lo yung ilo planted generation we mabawal ka mo lo sa tingin mo na ni one lo lagi message we like mo talim lo yung we especially mo yung stalisin and mo starting ding lo make one for sa tulong mo lo future and mo flash tap lo department lo yung navies and mo stalo ministry lo internal navies mo anyone one new department uniform 2021. That is why we have to open the deep law, we have to the public, we have department, and then you can go to the Ministry of Internet, the Department of Internet, but you can go to security, we have to the new, so we have to place office stadium, we have to go to the Ministry of Internet, then we have to talk to the story. And we also talk about for sure more is a very good view, suppose we are interested to make one for sure development view or area view or we are blessed with the crown we are paying or we are blessed with the crown view. Yes, I think even we small story and believe me, so I'm not going to fly me 2500. Suppose you want them something more about work law for sure development. Cross lo country, si vehicle na nila, lo tutu kavanda, lo karang mo information, o lo mivle sa ve assisting you, lo whatever information where you want them, in regards lo for sort of lo mena.
1: Thank you, Mas. Mr. Robinson Dixon. Listeners for Radio Vanuatu, hemi putum end lo story and blong today. You've been joining me, Radio Friendly, with them. Mr. Robinson Dixon, lo, where Mr. Bosem acting principal for show development officer, lo for show unit, and lo department blong urban affairs mo planning, emelo ministry blong internal affairs, one department and lo ministry blong internal affairs. And hemi talk about them to today now. From one emolgata development, close up long soul water hemi important and you've been harem hemi talk about from one the for sure area hemi important lo you mean Vanuatu how now only contribute the environment tourism industry more community livelihood some lol gata always we have a call about to carem one license blue you blow by you developing for sure blue you where please have a call carem more lol gata information where me stop all gata fine to where all gata penalties to where one is have a carem suppose hemi no one is have a carem suppose hemi no follow all gata low where me stop but by me no last time Mr. Robinson Dixon and me journey you me to lo show blue to blow talk around for sure development but by me come some narrowfla time back and blow join him you me to lo one more narrowfla story and back and but until then listen to Radio Vanuatu, you pass a nice flat day, we stop safe for all time.

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1: Nice, flan number you meet to stop haram him. You want a Caledonian beat loop, Lesia, Maui, and me hope you and Jim. Well, please, we use stop listening. Come to him. Good morning, all good to listen. Everyone, Fan Power 99 FM. Welcome, long morning motivation show. You come back with your name, Madeline, for the host blue. You. And you see me to start kick off the show. Blong today, shout out, lol, supporters, blong Brazil, where me been a winning. I came, blong him, lot today, lot morning. I can Sam. Japan, quite one interesting game, but only managed to win. And at this time around, you make Paraguay with them. A Germany with the list up, go head to head, one long to get a sight. And by me, just a look, who not by me win. You may go ahead to tomorrow, show me to plong at the day. Look him say, what up, me to him outside him. Good little bit, much, much better. Come back past days and following weeks. So by me to check him out first time, what up, me to, and then a kick off long program, me to plong at the day. So apparently, what up, let me do a place when we issue by final to meteorology, but she has a department long today, Tuesday number 30, long month is June 2026. By me got partly cloudy conditions, and we expected to have a group with them chances for small light showers, moderate to fresh south easterly wind over a group, maximum temperature of the range from 24 degrees Celsius down south to 28 degrees Celsius up north, and minimum temperature long tonight hemi range from 14 degrees Celsius down south to 23 degrees Celsius up north. And many hemi wet up limit to and got 1 month marine strong wind warning in effect over along every coastal waters. So I'm apply every coastal waters around the country. You may got southeasterly wind from 21 kasem 25 knot more absolute water, where thermal wave kasem 2.5 meters. Low south southwest more southeast wells too. But you may expect them take note lehem pasam on message from Narwan, and you may bring stop long safe site. You may do go ahead with them music play me to have me Michael and Stroke Shadow Side of Me, and then kick off long program long at the day. We pay me to serve stop train with them Mokatalo. Atra.

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1: Hello, all kita. Good day, lo yumi everyone. But welcome lo wanara topic lo yumi back again lo today. Emi child abuse. Mobayum to listen. Mobayum to talk about them lo today. Thank you, boy. Save the time lo you. You sit down, but you listen lo small story an lo yumi to. Before you meet to start them off topic lo yumi to, me want to invite you where place you stop. By you close them high with them, by you to open them time, by you to low and pray. You need to pray. Papa God, le heaven, thank you. 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In Jesus' name, me vla pray.

Topic for today, Bahemi Emi hat lelepet, you know how to mass lot ding ding, say one name, but this topic Bahemi help him you me too. Sometimes by you feel him, maybe by him to talk about, you feel him that Bahemi hurt them heart blue you, but Hemi help him you me too, blow open him ding ding blue you me too. Hemi help him you me too, blow heal him heart blue you me too. Motu Bahemi help him you me too, blow him to protect them future, blow Vanuatu. Bible hemi clear him, he clearly describe him lo you me lo all beginning ni that all beginning ni papa kot hemi love him all beginning ni hemi interest lo look out him kot all beginning ni. That's why hemi talem lo book lo Matthew chapter 18 verse 5 to 6 hemi talem all same hemi say, and whoso shall receive one such little child in my name receive me. But whoso shall offend one of these little ones which believe in me, it were better for him that millstones were hanged about his neck and that he were drowned in the depth of the sea. Suppose one man, he welcome him one beginning, he come inside, lo name lo Jesus, or lo name lo Papa blo yumi too, he mister welcome him Christ inside lo humble him. But suppose one man, he make him one lol so small beginning here, where him he believe lo God, he make him no good le him, or he make a ting ting blame him, he fall down. Him he tell him all same say, he could move, where suppose you me hang him one big flat stone lo neck blame him, after you me drown him, he could down the soul water. Me takes here, meaning blo takes here, him say tell him all same now. Tok tok here, or takes here, him be one, him he tell him one strong tok tok here. Tok tok here is strong to mass pay. Think about them that God hemi no play them hemi come blo protect them all beginning. Think about them story and blo all disciple them all beginning ni only run come blo Jesus all disciple blo Jesus only tell them say you like a out you like all away from Jesus he tight Jesus he need him rest but Jesus he tell one them no let them all beginning ni only come blo me. So them way when it comes to protect them all beginning ni Papa God hemi no play. Papa got him meaning business. So, text here when we just read him, him start talk about them. When he fasting, suppose you mean me make him no good, lo beginning me. When him not by me happen, it should happen, lo you mean. Him say, hang him stone, because lo neck, lo you mean, drown him, you mean, lo soul water, lo deep soul water. So, talk to him, you want strong talk to when it comes to how Papa got him, you want him, you protect them, lo beginning me. When him make me child abuse, back again, child abuse, him you one fasting, blue you kill him no good beginning. You give him kill or body blue beginning. You spoil him thinking blue beginning, feeling blue beginning, make him beginning haram no good. Or you like a beginning, maybe beginning got one special need. Beginning, need him kakai. Or beginning, need him house proceed. Or beginning, need him save. But you no stop, you support him. You like him, you tell him all same, say no, him just one beginning, he like. Hemi all abuse. Some blue you me lol village, maybe lo village all inside lol communities play me. But you me say, no, all beginning here, me put more at lo school coco be leko emia. Eme no need blue hemi colo school. Leko emi style house is to help me blue make a mole house work. Hemi stop under lo child abuse. You make a fasting where hemi make a beginning haram no good. Eme and hemi, meaning blow one in child abuse. Hemi make him fasten with him no good, fasten with him strong, he could begin in me. He got all different kind of abuse. First one, we buy him to talk about him, hemi physical abuse. When him hemi physical abuse? Physical abuse, hemi time where you mean he kill him beginning. Sometimes you me whip him, lo strap. Sometimes you me carry one stick, you me whip him beginning in him. You me stone him. You me kick him. After you meet him, say no, Mr. Discipline him here. Him, he want discipline. Mr. Teach him. But think about him that cruel punishment, him abuse. Even him say, he can't limit, he can't wait for you, Mr. We discipline him all beginning. But then with you go over, you go into extreme where you kill him beginning, you give him kill him. Him, he want abuse where you Mr. make him, you go all beginning, for you. Colossians 3:21, hemi talam se, fathers,
provoke not your children to hunger less.

day be discouraged. So yumi staptalele yumi se yumi no mas make mol begin in ibri yumi only cross. From palilu something thing lo creator yumi palilu something thing lo God play yumi. Today suppose you look around but you look full happy beginning in today only full emrod. Full happy beginning in today. You talem church lol ketal you no interest pro lo church. Full happy beginning in today you meet a morning devotion, afternoon devotion or family worship. Only no interest. Why? Because some discipline where you mean me take him say me discipline. But you mean me stop down him or discourage him or beginning. He make him say beginning only fall down. Thinking blow get I fall down. Blow only serve him creator or master blow you me too. And me Bible and me talk about him say you do no mass make him all beginning only discourage. You me do no make a fasting way make him beginning thinking then fall down. Number 2 point him emotional abuse. Emotional abuse. Hemi, you know, give him kill, or body blow beginning, you know, whip him, him, you know, slap him, him, but you use some talk talk no more. Sometimes inside the home, you me talk talk, especially you me old mama, you me talk talk plant there. Sometimes you me talk talk plant there from you me busy, busy, busy, lot day, you me make him all housework, you me collect current, you me cook, you me wash, you me clean up. Full up something. He make him say, head play you me do a me fast, fast lo plant something. So time beginning he become no more. Time he missing out a mommy. Time he meet a le mommy no more. Besaye, you saga one talk talk, you go ya way. He hurt the feeling blue beginning. From you, you tight. So you use some talk talk, you make him beginning harab no good. Emotional abuse, he time you me use some talk talk, lo one way, way. He miss spoiling feeling blue beginning. Sometimes, you may label them all beginning a different kind of name. For example, me give him name blow beginning in blow me maybe me give him name blame say name blame John or name blame Vanessa maybe. And then time when you cross or you got too much stress low mind blue you then beginning him become close up blue you. You sing out or maybe him need to want something and you want to ask him you. You could then you suck him one doctor to go maybe that'll say name blue you or sorry face blue you all same blow. Horse or blow rat, you want stupid beginning, Mr. Western time, blow me no more. You kind talk talk all same, and Mr. Andalo emotional abuse from time you some all kind talk talk all same. You heard them feeling blow and beginning. You tell them you think say him good be beginning, him haram no good beginning by him. Save go stop blow one corner by haram no good by ting ting. You know, say maybe mommy like me or no, daddy like me or no. Let me sorry from planting low homes today. You me. You some fascinating plant too much inside the home lo beginning way, especially you may adopt the mokata. Inside the one home time you adopt the beginning thing about first play me to where you to read him him with a lamb say, time you start welcoming one beginning come inside the home blue you start welcoming Jesus come inside the home blue you. And time where you take one beginning blue come inside the home blue you after you start treating him all same. You think about them how Papa God him want them protect them all beginning. Psalms 34:18, let me say, you stop killing heart blow beginning, you must make him beginning, you stop making beginning, him haram no good. Maybe, him sleep with him tears low highs, him fright. You know, want them say by him delight hurry up from him fright. Say by one man or something by him happen to him. Beginning, he sleep, he start thinking, no more, say, no, me no want to say by delight. Me no want to say delight from by delight, na ya, after by me face him. Emi abak again, fasting abak again, by happen lo me. Los book lo Psalms chapter 34 verse 18, hemi talem say, the Lord is nigh unto them that are of broken heart, and save such as be of a contrite spirit. Master hemi stop close up lo olgeta, we heart lo olgeta he broke. So you think about them, say, time you make one beginning ni haram no good. Master hemi come down, ni come stop close up lo beginning ni from heart lo me broke. Beginning is silly with them tears. Beginning is silly with the hunger no more. Beginning is haram no good. He stopped. He no more save where a place broke one emblem for him. It's just one beginning. Papa got him stop close up him. And then when you think about of him, say that you make him beginning haram no good. You mean to him to start taking out you me to the presence of Papa got the Papa got him go stop close up the doors where heart blown get I broke or you sorry. Number 3, point emi neglect. Emi hemi very important today, but you me must understand em neglect. How you me neglect em beginning?
Yumi make a beginning in Okat Kakai. I come with him one fasting blow punishment. Yumi say, by you me teach him one lesson by him in Okakai today. And beginning him silly put the empty stomach. You know, look out good, look beginning. Sometimes him is sick. You just let go him, you say, no, and me him hot no more by him, you're right. Beginning feel no good, silly with the sick blame, fever blame. We no got anyone, but look lamb. You may stop him, him, blow, you know, go to school. Also, when we tell him earlier, but he think things, no, me, by him, no more go to school, no more. Me, he's the Western big money, blow me, low school fee. Me, was the money, blow me, low breakfast, lunch. Or me, was the money, low bus fee. After you block him, blow him, no more go to school. You may go see, leave, low different place. After you may look at beginning, he's the bottom, boom, boom, maybe. Sometimes you may travel. Sometimes you meet all parents, you meet things, say no. But me travel from, but me go work from money. Me go work from money, blue beginning. After you let go beginning, stop. Me beginning, he me stop. He me really need him support, blue parents yet. He me really need him support, blue mommy or daddy. Blue stop with them, him. But after you meet to let go, he me to travel. Beginning, he suffer. Beginning, by look around, but he me look, say one nara beginning, stop work out with them parents. One nara beginning, he look, he me need him want something. But mommy or daddy stop close up, blue, blue ask him. After what about me? So when a mommy blow me no start with me, but me ask him who. Sometimes you meet local, you start with them, bubu, bubu, hemi, olvala, no, hemi, olvala, tu, hemi, no, mosave, look at them beginning, hemi, no, mokat, power, no, mokat, energy. Blob, hemi, save, look at them beginning. You meet him to run away, lo, beginning, you meet to go. Beginning, stop, isava. Be from him too. But hemi, make one from him, just one beginning. So, but hemi, stop with them heartbroken, by stopping missing papa, missing mama. You mean me go, you mean make him walk, say you make go walk from money blow family. Be after you me create him one big flag cap inside lo heart blue beginning anyway, but he miss them or by losing you me too for so many months or years. James 1:27 he me say, pure religion and undefiled before God and the Father is this, to visit the fatherless and widows in the affliction and to keep himself unspotted from the world. True religion, lo high blo baba God hemi. You may must look out them good those well in a cat, papa, mama. You may must look out them good olgeta. Lo trouble blo olgeta. Suppose only face him challenge, only face him issue, only face him one him inside lo home or lo life blo olgeta. Bible hemi state me clear say, what blo you me do today hemi blo look out them all beginning your same. Play him to together, look out the Mogata. From time to look out the Mogata, you'll say, we him to stop look out them, we him to stop make him good, you call Papa God. Me like to share one story, blow, Mr. Me conclude with one story this today, lo topic, blow you mean child abuse, and me about them one small girl, 11 years, by the name of Maria. He got one couple, he adopted them small Maria, he come to family. And daddy with the one mommy. To fly adopt them small Maria. He come inside the family. Them he got 3 years old. To fly adopted parents. To fly adopt them he come. Sorry to fly adopt them him. Them he baby. But them he got 3 years old. To fly parents. To fly decide. But to fly go walk. To fly travel. Go overseas. So to fly together. To fly travel. To fly like a small Maria is with them. Bubu woman. Mo bubu man house. To fly travel for work purposes. Maria he mista wete to fly bubu. Ika sem lo time we to fly parents to fly come back. To fly go maybe to fly go 2 or 3 years outside after to fly come back. Time to fly come story se time to fly come back yes small kele he mika 11 years. He mika 11 years so to fly come back. To fly start with them small Maria house. But naya to vla parents ya to vla look all same small kelia fashion blame all behavior blame or performance blame inside lo home emi no really kutumas to vla no acrylic fashion we beginning ni is tap perform inside lo house. So to vla he decide blo to stop Maria blo Maria in mokolo school. From you go to school you come back you no sabe read. You go to school you come back you no sabe make a homework for you. You go to school, you come back, you know, save make him all housework, you know, save help me to follow.
Vitulano Safis used to hold a school blue Yulane one M. You no need play Yukolo school. So to fly it aside, Blo Maria by Minomokolo school. Maria is still house, he help out Blo make a mole walk every day. Why you are a mole sing out, Maria, Maria, Maria come take a ma. What I come, Maria, you come go wash and baby, Maria, you come go prom. Only sing out a Maria lo every day, only sing out Maria Blo make a all housework. Or blow help out, blow make him one him, we him stop inside the home. Every day, Maria him cook. Every day, Maria him clean up. Him even look out the small siblings. Blow house, blow okata. Suppose him make one small mistake no more. Mommy or daddy blame by kill him, look at him. Tell him what seems he's starting to him from him. No, sir, perform good. Then Maria make him one small something. Only talk no good lamb, only sing out strong lamb. He make him say, Maria, I'm afraid, I'm afraid. I'm afraid to play talk about him, I'm afraid to play. I'm tell him ting ting blame, heart blame. Or he cry out, lo public, or by cry out, blow show him say, I'm haram no good. From one him? From him, take him all same say, I'm just one beginning no more. I'm not got right, blow him talk talk. I must stop quiet all time from him, beginning blow to fall. So he stop quiet no more with them all abuse ya. Lo life play him. He stop kasem today. He no save talem out. So question he can blow you me do today say. Fasten ya blow make him all same one beginning he right or he wrong. Proverbs 31:8-9 he say. Speak up for people who cannot speak for themselves. Protect the rights of all who are helpless. Speak for them and be righteous judge. Protect the rights of the poor and needy. Yumi, where you mean, Missa Vese, fascinating him no good. Suppose you one today, you start sit down, you start listen to me. You start making fascinating inside the house, the home, you think about them. That all beginning, you will stop live with them broken heart, Papa God, him stop close up, no get that. Oh, suppose you where you think, say, he got someone, he must make him same fascinating too inside the home, lol beginning ni blue you me. You think about them that Bible text when me just read him, he me tell him say, you me, you must open a mouth blue you me talk talk, lo be half blue, all beginning near when you save talk talk. Then you look say, fascinating when he start making him inside the one home, he me no, you know, straight, he me stop under the one abuse. Talk talk from all geta. Talk talk, lo be half blue, all geta, well, you know, save talk talk. After him, he say, you must stand up, lo defend them all get a well, you know, got power. From all your beginning, all parents all get a li got power. That is why all beginning, you know, save speak out. From all it came, so got a li just all beginning. So got a li no save talk talk. Bible, me tell him, say, you may do him to must talk talk, him to must fight, him to must stand up, lo be half blow all get a. Maria, he need him one man or one woman, blow him, save stand up, lo be half blame. Because him just one beginning, where him adopted, he come inside the home. Be him need him support blo mommy motati be suppose mommy motati to vlay no give him enough support to vlay no make give him one him need him be after to vlay stop treat him lo one fashion with to vlay take him see him one discipline be lo life blo Maria Maria him is feeling pain Maria him hurt la heart blo him but you me ask him say be for one him today plan the lol abuse ya him hide where him no save speak out. Plenty time abuse emi hide from you, make at respect, lol be big man blue you me. You one way you stop listen, maybe you stop face him abuse ya inside the home. Beba you think they will same say from me respect them. Big man blue me respect them, papa mama blue me respect them chief blue me, or me respect them church leader blue me, or me respect them mania from hemi big one blue me, hemi got power. So that is why you know, save speak out. You got respect, blow be big man, blow you me. Sometimes you me fright, blow you me make a family, blow me and shame. But you me tell him out, but you me make him shame, blow family. Sometimes you me think all same say no from him, me family business. Business, yeah, me blow family, yeah. You no need blow, but me tell him out. And me business, blow family, no need blow, but you go outside. And me stop within no more family. The Bible, him not tell him, blow you me, hide them no good fashion. No good fashion, him no blow you me, hide them. Man, you hide them, be Papa God, him stop blow. Micah 6:8, him say,
No, the Lord has told us what is good. What he requires for us is this: to do what is just, to show constant love, and to live with humble fellowship with God. But you must make him straight fasting. You must like him all good for fasting, all straight fasting. But you must walk about down the face of Baba God. Straight fasting, he may protect them beginning. Straight fasting, he may make him beginning happy. Straight fasting, he may not make him beginning easily with them empty stomach. Beginning, he may happy, he may enjoy him life with them family blame. Suppose you one big man or one woman where you've been casting abuse, law, life play you or time you small. Or suppose you one today you start listening, you start control or abuse. Or suppose you one today where you start cause them abuse, or you start make them fast in here, but you not realize them that he me one abuse. Today me one that I lembly you me today that Papa God, he me no treat him you me or small man nothing. Papa God, he me no look you me or small man nothing, lo wolia. God, he me look lo you me, and God, he me save that time hard play you, he me broke, he me always stop close up for you. Mr. Kamlo end lo conclude small presentation for you me. Me like lo put one more text, he stop lo help me me to lo Isaiah chapter 41 verse 10. He me say, you no must fright. He me stop with him, you me too. You me too no need for him to fright. He me stop with him too, but he me never forsake him, you me too. But he me give him power, more but he me help him, you me too. So do they me stop encourage him, you me? You no feel downhearted? You no feel that you stop, you want? You no feel that you are alone? But today, Baba God, he me stop, he me give him power, you me too. Suppose you think, say, me want today when me stop cause him abuse, or me stop make him abuse, yeah, lol, beginning in blooming inside the home, or beginning inside the community, or beginning inside the church family. Today, Papa God, he may say, me, but me give him power to you. You no fright, you no give up. But me start with him, you, but me help him, you. But me give him you power, but you save. Look out them good, or beginning. You me everyone, you me got work, but me came, lo homes, but you me, lo community, lo society, but you me look out them good, or beginning. After you me listen, lo beginning, time only cry. Then beginning me share him tears, him say, he me need him support, he me need him help. And by you miss table, you miss have meet him all need blow beginning. You me talk about them. Then you look say one beginning, him Mr. face him abuse inside the home or the community or the church. You me must talk about, tell him out. Blow by you me stop him fasting blow abuse inside the community or families for you. James 4:17 for our closing, Hemitalem says, so then if we do not do the good we know we should do, we are guilty of sin. Suppose you want today, you now you can find him out that abuse him, you want fasting where you no good. And suppose one man is have a good fasting, but you know make him good for fasting, yeah. Hemi sin. So suppose you maybe before you know save, you stop treating beginning ill one fasting where you think say him you're right, but today you can find him out, say fasting him you want abuse. After you must make him, you must change him fasting here, but you make him good for fasting. But suppose you serve as a fasting no good, but you still continue to make him. Him you want sin. Suppose you serve a fasting where you could, but you make him, but after you no want to make him. Him you want sin. Amen. I'm going to end the session with you today. We believe say today you listen. You learn him one or two something inside there where misave help him you grab him. By misave help him you, but you look out them good all beginning. From time where you me protect them all beginning, you me start protect them future blow Vanuatu. I think I may more and become look close, maybe leave Papa God by me help me me to low small session. Yeah. Before you me to finish, me invite them you close them high, you me to make them one closing prayer. To pray. Dear Papa Lord Heaven, Papa, thank you where you serve protect them all beginning. More thank you where happily you have me blow, you look out them put all beginning. And you stop teaching me vla one lesson that kingdom blue heaven. Suppose me vla you want them enter them kingdom, but me vla must come down with them all beginning. And today me vla learn them about them all treatment, all fasting, when me vla should make them all beginning. Me pray from all families will really listen today.
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Thank you, Father. Mivla, praise him you from wonderful work where you stop making me good to mass for life. Plomivla, Mivla, stop giving back all get up praise. Glory, Mohana, I come back the Holy Throne for you. In Jesus' name, Mivla, I pray.

0: Hello, welcome to one of the story and premium with the Matampule Con inside long woman's health more lifestyle disease segment. Thank you to Mas Matam. We use a big film Chinese up again, premium historian.
1: You're welcome.
0: So, topic premium to plong at the day, we talk about a sore eye or ears. So, the last previous story we've been talking about all eyes, blimmy how, or when I'm now work plow one or eye blimmy more. How you must have a look at them good and the sebak fasten this time by me look lo sorai blimi. You may use them every day and sometimes you may pamitalem say you may call one something where you may take it for granted. Take it for granted and then it's just there and then when something is wrong and then you may just think about say, oh, me try and look when you're wrong. But I'm good, you may aware lo, when I'm I'll walk together when I'm you may should make them or when I'm you may not should make them. So, Matam, before you meet to start, I'm making Chinese, but you say, maybe break them down no more, all different parts, but sorry. And two, when I'm now, role more responsibility, blame, and also when I'm role more responsibility, blame, look at them, sorry, blame.
1: Okay, thank you. Sorry, blame, you me. Sorry, blame, you me, I mean, important, yeah. For me, one, something, we make them say, you make contact with them all. Around you all same high, but in different way. Emi, you may stop RM. Emi all same. You may save it alone. Say sorry, blow you me. Emi all same one kind drum. Emi one drum where you make him sound. He go kasem brain. Ali brain he send them message. He come. Ali you may stop RM. You may look outside. Lo sorry, big one. Emi, blow collect him sound. Blow everywhere. Itu blo yumi ya ibi guan nelvet ha sometimes yumi something about se for one name you all same all square but emi now emi straight blo yumi sabe collecte mol sound or is ta par on long yumi ale inside the cat road blame igo ka same one place o li colem tympan emi one kind of skin ya we is strong we emi now tam yumi cat all infection. Emi now yumi plenty time emi now we cat problem with emi infection and two. 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Ale first something you feel him, and yeah, now first Kenya, where emi play all same one first door inside losora blue yumi. 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Ale you may find him three for a small bunya. Almost small bone long body blow yumi. Almost small bone blanc body blow yumi. We only play all same only kill him one small skin. We make him say message. He go through lo one something we one can place we emi all same one small pipe. We inside he got full up small air. We after only make him transmission. He go through lo brain. All time you may come back, say, don't forget, big boss, and me brain. That's why I mean one complicated, small, compli-

0: Voilà, careful, he should stop, yeah. 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You should stop, come out, blow stop in quiet place. Lo sora blow you, he recover quick before you continue lo de blow you. 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All blossorable, you save a rem. But it no work for everybody, or it no got everywhere. But no forget, c'est l'hospital, you save go check him. 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Only test him sorable you, blow. Find him, say sorable you, he work cut, or he no work cut, or also whatever. Never forget. I think I'm not sure if I'm a small system where so rabble on you me and me stop work. One of my important too, I'm a place where you call them cochlea, where inside you cut all small hair. Small hair, all same hair where you make at long skin, the small one, but you cut 15,000. Where you stop on one small place no more, and all get on now, you move to me cut sound, and all get on now, we transmit him every message. I go lo nerve, we go lo brain. And one beautiful something. Time you look all same. Every part of body blow you me, you got explanation lo em way. Who you think about blow make him all same? Very beautiful. I think him anna. You save it alem lo, explain him also when him Soraya and me, Sora blow you me and me stop.
1: Thank you, Thomas. My time plus I give him one background information. Of course, you paint the one clear picture. You may understand him when him now. Role plus arrive. Me of course plan to leave me save that one key talk with my time. He tell him. You may look how arrive. Me he created each shape or how he paint goes me or he long like comes me. He there for a reason. I mean not just I mean not by accident.
0: No.
1: I'm there by one reason, and I'm got I'm specially designed from purpose, more role where I'm play the
0: yes.
1: Reporting play. Mm-hmm. That is so interesting, like all small the details.
0: Voilà, three small bunya where you kill him one skin, where you make a message, you go around, lo all 15,000 small air, where after he transmit him, he go lo nerve, lo he go lo brain. You look, mm-hmm. A quick time too from. Me stop talk on you, same time you stop around me. You look, there was something else that work now.
1: Mm. Like, come to think of it, I mean, you never realize, and I mean, think about, say, we were created by all machine by the day. But you must have one time, it's okay, machine built in me also, scientifically and electric or any work like that. Our body, we created the one way where before machines, even invented more time. Yes. It's just so amazing.
0: You look so rabble on you from outside. No more, you say, look, from one name, you got all corner, from one name, you go around all same, from one name, you got something all same. It's special, yeah. Blow, you say, collect them every sound around you. All same, you talent. Only create them specially, blow, make them work, blow, get up. And they're beautiful.
1: That too as well. So with them, Emma, Misave say you've been with them past experience play. You've been making plan the work local communities play me. And with them, Emma, you've been I'm telling them say you can plan the something in terms of all sick or infections. What are the most common infections or where you say look we have to do with them so right play me affect them too or so right play.
0: But my principal one, I mean, when I'm only

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0: 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No forget, inside on Sora, you make out one small road too, where you connect with them throat. All same time, you cut pression inside on Sora, pression is having come out through the throat, blow you me. I mean, him say, say, all part, blow nose, eye, Sora, blow you me, all you communicate together. Everyone, you cut small communication between all together. That's why time you got same call, where you got nose run, you got some pulse, or you cough, or one name. Et bientôt, il savait affecter Sora Bleu.
1: Sora is a face.
0: Voilà.
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0: Sora y face. 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Et mi from all this tab kasem some problem with them. Nose, cough, everything, yeah? Too much time. And he make him slow, slow. Suppose you know treat him good. You know look at him good, all piccinini. Il savait fall down, l'on Sora, mon make him problem. Mi come back lo small piccinini specially ol bébé ah fa emia we ol small pic small small piccinini plenty time you mi forget say you mi think about say you mi lego ol geta ol sem you mi forget them ol can close we you mi putum ol geta plenty time you mi make him too hot or reverse you mi putum ol geta it too naked emia ino kutia you must follow one em you feel him and think about say bébé he feel him same something ol sem you suppose you are emi hot. Hem tu ya remi hot. Suppose you are remi kol kol, hem tu ya remi kol kol. And the man always have me came say, no is he run, hem he cough, he has some problem, mo he has some sora, or he got infection. Especially time hem he has some kol all time. Ali time piginini he grow up more big one. When hem you me look, tam he rain ya, or he stop lo big fara rain, or he wet wet, or he stop all, hem ya tu, he no good. He no good from his have me came say, you has some kol, after nose you run, throat is so, you cough, and this have affect them so how you. That's the way me all men cause blow problem blow sora we if as fast with them something you run inside the sora. Treatment blow hand, you must go past the clinic blow you give him straight drop we sabe kill him germ we stop inside. You know sabe we need all same. And me come back long point yeah we you me call him personal hygiene. Fascine where you wear him close or no close, or he hot, or he cold cold, you look, eh?
1: Mm-hmm.
0: And all beginning, we jump on rain, he go swim all about. After all he cold cold, all he no cut towel, blow, all he make him dry. Yeah, now he make him create him all problem, we save affect him nose, throat, all he got him cold, and sora. And me save it all him, say, time you are him sora, time sora is so big one. He's so big one. And one something too where you miss have a look. Lord small piccinini is so by the time you one big man where you can say Mia is so worse. Emia now li look eh, lo experience blow me. That's the way you may mask careful law. Voilà. You may mask careful blow. Look also one and one piccinini where you can say nose run, throat is so more something all time, Emia too in a dim blow you can remember clinic, like I say one good treatment one time, or semi finish. And after you look at them, I'm good. For me, look, sometimes you may leave him all get a close up in a kid, but all night he call call, yeah. All middle night. Plenty parents only nothing about, but cover him up, baby. Or sometimes you may no put him culotte, or you may leave all get a lot of peace, but you look at him, he got way where you may must respect him more. Look out him, but make him say only no kasem call. From true, one more complication, but problem, yeah, and he saw how he run. L'artan est trop, il m'a même la clinique pour les traiter. Sometimes, il y a des passes, il tape le bac, le sora. Et sometimes, on y a des inside, le lego passe, il y a des Emia lo hospital, he know you. And one something by again. All little him everywhere, you may know my suzum all cotton, tip, there we may start push him inside. Sora, emi clean up him one more. Emi create him one kind small grease, where you may call yellow grease, yeah, where you may call him cerumen. And cerumen, yeah. Emi come out, emi normal, he stop inside. From emi make him, he slide cut inside lo sora, motu tamika tumas, emi out him, totia. But emi stop long small all, yeah, no beginning, yeah, no more. Plesia, now you must take him out. He finish. He no good, so you take him cotton tissue, long for the cotton, yeah, you go dig him all same, you go dig him one ground, one plan him one something. Emi, yeah, he no good. From when I'm in pain, but you go see crassem big for the skin, yeah, we have a same infection by again, and sometimes you have a break him, yeah. You look, we no straight. That's why, me tell him by again, you no need him all cotton, no, one piece wood or plastic or one emia or list up salem no store, eh? You may call him cotton tige. You no need him. You need him no more, blunt take him out, wet him one small calico, finger blow you. Oh, toilet paper, I mean international good something. From you, save, sneeze him low hem, take him out, toti low nose, make him full of something. Always, carem one roll, blow toilet paper. Especially time you got all piccinini. Okay, you clean up from outside, yeah, no more. You know, go put some something inside, eh? You know, it's pulling you. After, you must wash him sora, be wash him sora, you think say also one him. But you put him small water inside, you jump low one leg, after you put him reverse, all same water, he come out, you know, difficult. And then I will wash him. But you make him dry around. Make him dry around. And you know. But plenty time you may forget, but from time you may swim, you may put him water everywhere. Eh? He got lo sora, lo nose, lo eye. And he make him say, you clean up, you want no more. Time you wash him face blow you lo morning, I think. Sometimes you may forget him sora, but he may not. But he no need him, blow you will go stick him or stitch him inside. Mo. All same, you wash him one bottle. No. He may not all same, yeah. From full up something, only natural, eh? Let me clean up him one no more. That's why you need him no more, but take him out something, yeah. Okay? Allez, all little him, suppose one bébête, he go inside lo sora blue, sometime he happen. Okay? You put him sora where bébête, he step inside, and up, and you save put him small baby whale. From all same, bébête, he go fast lo whale, yeah. After you cast them sora blue, you don't have that, and the whale, they come out. Okay, with him bébête. From the same, from your pain sometimes, eh? Mm. You may not save for one name, but you're all same. Only look one big something, allez, one small hole. Okay. That's the way, man, now you may save it, alem, lo sai, lo main common one, where me infection, lo inside, lo sora, where you may call them otitis, or otit en français. I think I'm otitis in English, but you look sora, you run, and main cause blanc hem, emi, you can same call plenty time. After germ, he develop, and after go-go, he can say sora from every something here, only communicate between all guitar. Okay? Especially nose, with them throat, with them sora.
1: Thank you, Thomas. Mehemi, some important, more common infections where you must have look. Now, is there any signs where you must have a look before one person and he got one infection, maybe. You must have a look before sorry, he start run. Got any physical sign where you must have a look?
0: Sometimes only have a cat fever. Well, baby, ben oui, attention, hein. Sometimes he may good, strong infection. More you look beginning, no more one, especially a small one, only no more one, them kakai, he may cat fever, he may complain. Okay? He got all sign all same. We swim, say he got one problem, lo sora. Sometimes only sabe explain him, tam only talk, but tam only too small, sometimes he have, you sabe, say, emia, now he no cut, eh? Okay? That's why he got all small sign, all same, we all maman, plenty time, only sabe look, say, baby, or small piccinini, emi no all same all time. And emia, now all small sign, we sabe cut. Before you look something, you run.
1: Thank you. Let me one important something. So, plan the time you may look one beginning fever, automatically you must think about flu.
0: Yes.
1: You must think about flu. but I mean important when you come to a race map I mean you could at email consume you could have mask up as hospital but you look exactly when and have me wrong
0: voilà.
1: You mean
0: yes.
1: A case
0: yes
1: so earlier on you've been talk about one infection where sore have me wrong after you come to tell them too important blow you mean cleaning outside
0: outside mean, no more you take them out
1: inside.
0: Yeah
1: but suppose actually have one common practice when you tell them sorry blow one pikinini one man hemi ron yimi karamol cotton after yimi pusum blokam plain ron yimi sta blokamol sorry blehem o putum toilet paper when I'm coming di lo place ya
0: no you know mas putum ya you must you falai mas enfin, people yumi must clean up outside I would say mitalem and blow tam you put sometimes you say put a small cotton tam you put all medicine inside. Suppose you got all drop with doctor you give him, you put him inside, you say block him, blow you know come out, blow medicine, he stop put inside. But you know put him far away. And yeah, he must stop outside no more. Okay? He true too sometimes time old man he no one them RM noise or he put him something lossora blow block him sound. But even you block him sound, plenty them you RM yet, yeah. From Sora I'm very sensible, eh? Okay? But I'm outside. That's why I recommend them blow you put one cotton inside. But sometimes it's have help, but you know pusu miko. You leave him cotton where you have a look outside. You know push him inside. Okay? Sometimes I think some only feel more good, suppose you block him small outside. Then he fry too much and you me push him too much, you know stripe. He must stop outside. Two. Then you put him drop. Medicine inside. Sometimes you could block at small cotton yarn. Same you start to be outside. Yeah, long limit. Yeah, straight long door. Voilà. Straight long door. Blow sora no more. Okay. From all same medicine, you make sure say stop cut inside. Mm. Yeah, no. Mm.
1: But suppose me no put put medicine.
0: Yes.
1: But me no want them to start running. Maybe me go walk or one public place after me.
0: Oui, you say put
1: How often I must change them?
0: Ah, but it depends when I'm kind something he come out, eh? Suppose he big one, he small one. But suppose you all same. Suppose when something come out, he could you go straight long clinic, eh? You know stuff with him. From infection, he have spread more inside. Long place blow sore. Ali, suppose he has him all small place where he stop talim, all he small no more. He have spoil him. He have spoil him all trifala, more small boon with stop. Il savait ce problème skin blonde ram. Il savait ce problème place où il a tout small hair on him. Look, hein? T'as vu infection? Il savait destroyer ou something là. T'as vu? Suppose il appelle le you. You put him one small cotton le do and you go straight to hospital ou la clinique. Okay? Donc à same straight treatment blanc him. You may must very careful. After le hospital, suppose sometimes il appelle c'est grease où you make it inside. Sometimes he comes strong, but he block him road. And yeah, he happened. You know that when you go to the hospital, or he got special apparel, blow wash him, blow make him say, bouchon, yeah, he come out. Okay? He got some medicine too. Well, he sell him the store, well, he call him cerulease. I think in English, he say, Mark. Cerulease, well, he sell him put him, well, he dissolve him. He dissolve him, suppose he got one bouchon, suppose, when he yeah. Something will come out, yellow something, yeah, he's strong, you may not say for one name, but sometimes he happens, he make him bouchon. And me, no more. Cerulisia, he have dilute him, allez, he come out, you clean up, you finish. Okay? But you never put so many things, you go inside. Wet blonde, door, no more, tremble, straight, blonde, door, yeah. Hospital, no more, he have go look, suppose only need him. Only got a special small something, blow look, only put them, only say look skin, yeah, blow. First skin, yeah, blow you miss, suppose I'm clean, I'm toti, or when I'm a pen, only say look too, suppose you got a bouchon, yeah, blow cerumen, he block him, rod, you look, eh? Only put them, only look. Okay, but I'm a clinic no more, hospital. He know you, he blow make him, eh? You look, you may must careful, or something, yeah.
1: Thank you, Thomas. So, with him, Emia, when him some, I'm telling him some kakai, you say, okay, you got any kakai or you got something where all activity blimi or lifestyle blimi where you may make him hemi contribute like ear infections.
0: No, ear infection sometimes bon. You savez comme on sème le poulouin, he got all dust, he got all man with smoke, he got all something with a plant hair, with savez problème sourable, you me too, but you must careful. Lor one name you me stop make him all time. You know, got one specific guy, one name is a metalem, see, but all fruit, all food, he could. Any kind of fruit from one M for me full of vitamin. With vitamin, you help him body blow you, blow fight him infection, any kind of infection. And you may come back to all straight vegetable, any something we come out long ground. Me not tell him or something blow chemical where you may stop caca or lollip or something. Yeah, I mean, you know, could me no mean say, you go stick him so I blow you, but. Et mis tap l'on body blow you, il savait make him some mechanism ou il savait spolem. Ou le pap l'on body blow you, time only sick. Ok? On one so high way run, et mis sick. Ok? That's why you must careful l'on plus yabe vitamin et mis top. And never forget, say you make at Cabish Island, you make at all something here too, where only cut full of good things. And one fruit where you make at everywhere, et mis popo, hein? Plenty time, lo some place, or you think say, Popo, he could blow all pig. No way. I mean, number one kakai, blow you me. For me, I got full of vitamin. Mo was, I mean, orange, I mean, good lo high. That's the way, I mean, good lo every place. Mo got full of vitamin inside. I mean, you mean, you must forget him. Especially give him all piginini. Popo, I mean, good from you, save ground name easy no more, or small piginini. I mean, easy, ya blow give him. Especially, alors, orange, pose you cut. Oui, you may not know, or l'orange, or you may pem. Only come from overseas, I think full of time, you got some chemical name. You may must save a mia. Me, no one them use some skin blow get up for me, feel, say, I think you got full of something, or skin blow, or laranis, with you may pem, low store. Well, yeah, blowing them ground, you could, or you suck them chemical inside. Emia, no, you may know one them, no, but no, too. You may know one them. From chemicalia, you come out low any fruit, any vegetable, anywhere. We have this problem too. After you have a problem, lo sora, time you walk low one place, we full of noise. Big noise, eh? All same old place, we only kill him all piece iron or something, all same. I mean, too, we have this problem, sora, blue you, eh? We one day, you know, we have a rem. I mean, now, noise, we have this problem. Mo too. All night club with them all music, we strong, we have his problem, man. I mean, too, you know, food. But he have make him all people, all the you know, grand grip, all about no more. Rotanis from sound, yeah, too, his problem, so. And no forget, he make him hearty beat, too. Especially all drum, we low. Yeah, you know, good, low harp. I mean, he go with them, so, everything. Save, it's difficult, but you may separate them or something, them. Le one global sound all same way strong et nous coûte ya. Yeah. We must careful, mais il savait ce problème sera. That's the way you may think about the whole place where noisy big one. I think you may not have too much long one to be in some country where you got all place where sound the whole time. We make them all tin or any something will be for the factory. Place ya now you got full of noise where you savait ce problème all sera. You may long one to, you may not have too much. Except all place where you walk him around, but you know, savvy, but you be careful. I think more noisy place, and all night club, you me. We savvy, it's problem you, yeah, supposed to be all time, eh? Yeah. And now, more, put him cask, put him thing, or so rabble you. Blue music, all time, and yeah, too, savvy, it's problem, or so rabble you. They got some, only put him all time, eh? Go, you know, more arm, all. Family blow all getai talk or one em. When you go the road with them, emia lo sora. Emi no kut ya. You must take them some time, but you take them out totally. And be careful, lo. Time you start follow, even lo. Telephone blue you start follow the program one em. Sometime you may put them sound, the big one, you may careful. And you may no must forget them, say, you cut man close up all time. Even time you may play big for the music. We noisy service problem all get. I think amen now.
1: Thank you, Thomas. What about the sporting activity, maybe also boxing? So suli punchum surai bi me pekat one pay save affect them or not?
0: But yes, sometimes is have problem. Is have problem inside los ora. Is have problem when I'm first skin blow him. We imagine say Google, you know, save a him. Suppose you case him was strong kill on one side los ora. I'm yeah, is have stop him you blow you save a him from los ora. Yeah. From you look at me, all small, delicate something we step inside, eh? All small bone, only small no more. I think 5 millimeter long, all same we step inside, even more small we step inside. And yeah, you bang him more, I mean, one full arrangement, your skin. That's why, and yeah, you bang him strong, you can say 1 kilo, so I blow you, yes. Some sport, all same boxing, you have make him problem. But in Rafa sport too, suppose you fall down strong, ou il y a un accident de la route. Sometimes, il y a des problèmes sur le lieu, il y a des problèmes sur le lieu. Yes, il trouve. 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Moi, tout, t'as mis au mistab comme on le fait là. All something at two, all ligam all fala. Never forget. All same full body blow you me. And he make him sometime. All man, he must talk loud little bit, blow you save a rem. And me, yeah, sometime, only put him one small appareil, also, you save a rem normal. But he need him a special something, me no savi, so you me cut loplicia. And I think oversee, all he cut, but you me, yeah, me no savi. But never forget, eh, but all he savi. You say you pass l'hospital, blow the RM, time you feel say sora blow you, I think in over good. Only say we make him audiogram, blow RM say, motalem blow you say, one M, he make him say, you know RM from one M. Only go look inside, only test them, you are RM good or you know RM good. And bientôt, he exists, l'on you me, l'on villa, ou l'on santo.
1: I think. Matam, I think we have every question where Mimi cut you answer me from. You got any something where you need to want to add on the copy for you to remember?
0: Me want them to tell them no more, say cotton tige, yeah. All cotton tige, all cotton, yeah. You have to be careful. No use them too much. No push me go strong. He's got some people only dig him something, yeah, every week. No way. Yeah, he need him one time no more, or 1 month, yeah. From he stop outside, finish. You take him out, he finish. He clean, eh? Okay? And careful on small pickaninny too. You may must be careful of Lucia. You may must be careful on sound, long way where you may use them on music or you may use them all something blow. You may have music where he fast long sora lo you, where he service for them you. All telephone, no leave him. Something lo sora lo night, eh? Yeah, you take him out, you may need him blow spell, no more rem noise, and you may mask kakai, all same you tell him, full of produce, we got vitamin, all same all fruit, we may important to mass. I think, yeah, no, me save tell him. Lo say lo people, who only work, lo all place, we got full of noise, all he save put him all something, we block him sora, blow get up, blow lino rem.
1: Yama.
0: Voilà. Blow block him noise, too much. And after 2 times, only use them all something else. One time, only must make him one pause. He means say, only go out, only take him out. Allez, after, only come back again. And time you go on one nightclub, one full night, for example, but two problem, you must have quiet on one place where quiet. Blow make him say, so I blow you, he recover. I think I'm not going to say that. And on side on small pikinini, you look one problem, all same only fever, all same only swim, see. Sometimes only touch same sora, all same, see, only so, and all same only RM is so. You tremble, RM cut, one M pikinini blow you, you want them tell them. And then, yeah, no katsuri, you can RM lo clinic, blow him make a same treatment. Blow, only treat him sora blame, only give him all drop blow you, we sabe fit him straight, a problem blow sora blame. I think I'm an army salad at him. And never forget, you hot, beginning to you hot. You cold, beginning to you cold. Put them all straight close, no straight time. Amy, important. Even blanca same call or anything. Amy one part no hygiene too. Omol close only important. Okay, before you be stop naked all about. But body take a use blame. They now yeah, when you wear him all close, very hot, yeah. Suppose you stop naked. And yeah, but you feel no good, nothing. That's why you must put more light something, tami hot, and cover him up you me cut, tami cold. I think a man on me savetalent.

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VBTC News Update with Emiatel Willy. Reserve Bank Blong Vanuatu, Italian's economy Blong country stop stable no matter long one emi stop happen round long wall. Long last report Blong Hem, Long June, Bank Italian Selki indicate all same inflation, foreign reserve, more economic growth is the inside long level where bank hemi make him stop. Report hemi shame out some more people hemi spend the money long local economy, more demand hemi high. PRPV make a warning say all something will same increase long price, long fuel, problem long supply, more external issue, save affect him Vanuatu from hemi one small island economy. Bank Italem sepon by hemi go ahead, blong monitorem all policy, blong support and stability. Government allocating one amount blong 70 million vatu long supplementary budget where hemi make em blong use zoom long visibility study long Motalava Airport. Announcement blong hem, Prime Minister Napa to make em time hemi visit him Torpa long Manisia. Vanuatu is stop receiving 30 million vatu long airspace blong hem. Mo all work is stop go ahead long tok with them Fiji. Blong look supposed to need blong left map amount here. Minister blong infrastructure mo public utilities Savi Hari. Italem long public hearing economy and foreign policy. Long question we come say how much money now country stop make him long airspace blong hem. Long hearing blong week find him out 7 watu with them Kiribati to value. Is that they came 2.5% share long airspace blong Alketa with Fiji Airport Ilukautem from Inukat facility blong manage higher space. Air Navigator Service Manager Pelensi Lulu Italem Seika 2.5% blong air traffic management where Airport Fiji is stop giving back long Vanuatu. Vanuatu, Australia is signing finish a Nakamal agreement where hemi one important milestone long relationship between two countries. Prime Minister Jordan Napat, more counterpart long him, Anthony Albanese is signing agreement long Canberra. Prime Minister Albanese, Ipin or Italy, Mr. Krimenia, hemi shum commitment long Australia, Ikolong Vanuatu, more Narfla country long Pacific. Hemi Italem se Krimenia, hemi confirmem se Australia, hemi pick for partner blong Vanuatu long side blong economy, security, more development. President Blong Malfa to Maori Council Blong old Chief Paul Rafun hemi talem se Kaufman in open consult with the old Chief Blong Savi Yusum name ya Nakamal Blong agreement with Vanuatu is signing with them Australia. Hemi no first time Blong Chief Rafun hemi raise some concern from Namia hemi been talk from Namia before signing it taking place. The day time Prime Minister Jordan Napat is signing agreement or Nakamal agreement with them Prime Minister Blong Australia, Anthony Albanese, Chief here, hemi repeat him talk Blong him back again. More long sport day two Blong rounds of 32 knockout stage today long FIFA World Cup. It looking me got 3 matches up long schedule Blong today. Long all match Blong today looking first match Japan facing Brazil long today 4 p.m.